Feeling good there. And you know what else makes you feel good? Gina and Maddie for breakfast. And you get them right here on Star 104.5 as we celebrate footy's finals. You want to win a meat tray, $500 worth? You can do it with Gina and Maddie when they're back tomorrow morning, 5:30 a.m. Now, Ray continues that more music variety.

0: Perry. Still 104.5. She did the AFL pre-game entertainment a couple of years ago, and somebody who did it over the weekend and absolutely smashed it was G Flip on stage with Kylie Minogue. Their song Bet on Fire playing at 10:37. It is Adam with you, Central Coast, and I know you're waiting for that winning song to get involved in our spring fling with the hottest hookup to do with the kids these holidays. Well, Post Malone Chemical, I can tell you, is playing in less than 9 minutes, so keep it locked here to win. 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
0: Let's go to Noraville and say hello to Jessie. What's happening?
3: I'm just working at the moment, but hoping to do something fun with the kids on the weekend when I'm not working.
0: Oh, nice. Well, you got it locked on us at work, right?
3: Yeah.
0: Jessie, are the kids already going, Mom, I'm bored?
3: Yes.
0: Okay.
3: Indeed.
0: You know what? I'm going to fix that for you right now.
3: Yes.
0: Paw Patrol, it is live, these school holidays at the Australian Reptile Park, and you're going to get to go check that out and all the animals as well. You have just won yourself the family pass to the Australian Reptile Park.
3: Oh, that's amazing. My kids wanted to go there too, so yay.
0: Boom, we have taken care of it for you. Well done.
3: Thank you so much.
0: See Central Coast, simple as that to win, and let's keep this feeling going. More chances to win in our Spring Fling all day while you work.
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10: Partly cloudy today, a top of 22. Good morning, I'm Susie Thompson. The Police Commissioner, Governor and Premier are among those who gathered at the Domain this morning to honour the state's officers on Police Remembrance Day. The name of Constable Mia Lay has been added to the Police Wall of Remembrance. The 20-year-old died when the patrol car she was a passenger in crashed into a tree at Redfern on Friday. Mortgage holders are bracing for another rate rise today, with some economists predicting another 3 by May next year. The RBA is largely tipped to hike the official cash rate to 4.6%, the highest level since 2011. Monthly mortgage repayments would increase by around $100 on the average $750,000 home loan. Economist Evan Lucas says it will likely get worse before it gets better.
11: The probability that we could get to 4.85% by Christmas is something that needs to be debated and something that is reasonable in terms of the discussion that's going on at the moment.
10: A motorbike rider has been taken to hospital following a collision with a car at Tumbiumbi. The toll rescue chopper was tasked to airlift the patient to Royal North Shore Hospital. And Coastal Twist Festival and Art Exhibition is opening tonight at the Funhouse Factory in Gosford. Radical Radiance is an evening of art, connection and celebration and will be held in the basement gallery, getting underway at 6:30. Coastal Twist is designed to bring LGBTQIA+ communities together, with plenty of events this week, culminating with the Coastie Carney Fair Day at Umina Beach on Sunday. Updating sport, and Knights utility Harrison Graham acknowledges he has big shoes to fill if he's named to replace hooker Phoenix Crossland for Sunday's grand final. Crossland will learn his fate tonight at the NRL judiciary for the hip drop tackle which shattered Nathan Cleary's ankle. Graham has only started twice this season but has told Fox he's up for the challenge.
12: He epitomises what the club's about, and if he's not playing this weekend, I've got big shoes to fill, and I just want to do him proud and live up to his standards.
10: And Johnny Longmire has bid the Swans farewell after 25 years. The Premiership winning coach is off to Essendon as head of AFL performance, working alongside former Coastie and Bombers legend Mark McVay.
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10: Moderate fire danger rating today. A marine wind warning for strong winds. Partly cloudy, top of 22. Sunshine returns tomorrow, a top of 27. Right now it's 18 degrees at Bensville on Star 104.5, the home of Gina and Maddie for breakfast.
0: Well done there, Jesse in Noraville. Just won herself the family pass off to the Australian Reptile Park. We're going to be checking out Paw Patrol live these school holidays. What will you win in our spring fling, Coasties? Another chance to win is coming up in minutes. Adam with you now. More music variety for your workday. Got some CDBs, Let's Groove, Olivia Rodrigo too, after Jay-Z, Alicia Keys. Stop.

Darwin at 4.5 and Central Coast with summer just around the corner. Marine biologist, local coast to Kiralea. She's going to answer all your questions on sharks when Gina and Maddie are back tomorrow morning. Central Coast from 5:30 a.m. now. More music variety for your workday. I'm holding

0: 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She dropped brand new music on Friday. I'm talking about Taylor Swift and her song Patient Zero. If you haven't heard it yet, do not go anywhere. You're going to love this. It's on 11:36, and before that, I've got Cardigans, Loveful.
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1: Yeah.
0: The songs just keep rolling on for your workday. Teddy Swims, Mr. Know-It-All, Tate McRae, just keep watching too. And right now, I am taking you back to the year the Central Coast Mariners were founded and blew all right.

0: Auto-tune. 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All right. Let's check in the news with Susie Thompson as we get footy's final fever ready. Then we are back into the more music variety with one of the artists who has one of the best voices in the biz. I'm talking about Olivia Dean and her song Baby Steps playing at 12:04.
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0: Central Coast. 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
8: Partly cloudy today, a top of 22. Good morning, I'm Susie Thompson. A former West Coast Eagles footballer has been charged with possessing child abuse material. The photos were allegedly found on Laurie Bellotti's phone when he was arrested over a burglary and breaching a restraining order in July. The 50-year-old's been remanded in custody after appearing in court. He pleaded guilty to 8 charges of breaching a family violence restraining order, and he's pleaded not guilty to charges of aggravated stalking and using a carriage service to menace, harass or cause offence. He has currently not entered a plea in relation to the possession of child abuse material charge. Landmarks across the country will light up blue today for Police Remembrance Day. Special services are being held nationwide to honour officers who have lost their lives in the line of duty. 20-year-old Constable Mia Lay has been added to the Wall of Remembrance following her death at Redfern last Friday. 3 officers on the Central Coast are being remembered today, including Sergeant Richard Whittaker, who died in 1991, Senior Constable Chris Thornton, who died in 2002, and Senior Constable Peter Gordy Wilson, who lost his life in the execution of his duties in 2006. The Central Coast Mayor is spending his last day in the job with the mayoral elections to be held at Council this afternoon. Laurie McKinnon will open his final meeting after the vote as they play catch-up on agenda items they didn't get to last week.
9: I've done my time, it's somebody else's time to step up, and I'll take a back seat in as a councillor.
8: And we're just a few hours away from the Reserve Bank's announcement on interest rates. Homeowners are bracing for the 4th hike this year, with financial markets pricing in a rise of 25 basis points. This would take the official cash rate to a 15-year high of 4.6%. Updating sport, an injured Knights halfback Dylan Brown believes his replacement Sandon Smith is finally getting the credit he deserves. The Kingcumber Juniors stepped up since inheriting Brown's number 7 jersey mid-season.
10: I feel like there's definitely been some great things this year that Sandon's done. People have sort of just, you know, stripped it on the carpet, but he's been playing awesome. I feel like he's been the glue to this team, especially with all his injuries, and I'm just so happy for him at the moment.
8: Penrith halfback Nathan Cleary has been named the Rugby League Players Association's Players Champion for 2026. Meantime, he's gone into bat for Phoenix Crossland after the hip drop tackle which smashed his ankle. Crossland is under the pump on socials and he heads to the NRL judiciary tonight to learn his fate.
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8: Moderate fire danger rating today. A marine wind warning for strong winds. Partly cloudy, a top of 22. Sunny tomorrow, a top of 27. Right now, it's 20 degrees at Berkeley Vale on Star 104.5, the home of Gina and Maddie for breakfast.
11: More music variety. Thank you there, Susie Thompson in the newsroom. All right, Central Coast, let's get your workday going while you're grabbing that lunch from the bakehouse there at Arena with Demore Music Variety. Lady Gaga is on my playlist. Daft Punk, Pharrell Williams too with Get Lucky. And Kelly Clarkson, Miss Independent, the original American Idol, kicking things off.

0: was supposed to be cloudy today, but I can see them starting to clear out of my window here at Erinor Fountain Plaza. And to go along with some blue skies appearing to be in 20 degrees at the moment, I have your more music variety. He is coming down under a bunch of coasties and won tickets with Gina and Maddie to see him live. I'm talking about Bruno Mars, On My Soul, at 12:28. And she is defrosting as we get closer and closer to Christmas. I've got Mariah Carey, but don't worry, not that song. Fantasy, hear it in less than 9 minutes.
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0: 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Hoyt's Extreme Screen on us. 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
0: You know, Central Coast, you can meet the Sydney Flames. They are coming to Harvey Norman Arena this afternoon between 4 and 5pm. 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
0: Central Coast, here we go. You want to win in our spring fling? The winning song you're listening out for is Ariana Grande's Hate That I Made You Love Me, and it is on my playlist in less than 40 minutes. It is Adam with the and more music variety now. I've got Taylor Swift on the way, but first some Britney Spears.

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0: yeah. That is why More Music Variety sounds so good on your Star 104.5 Central Coast. You get songs like that, Train, Hey Soul Sister there. You're also getting a song Rob Thomas originally wrote for George Michael. George didn't end up singing it. Rob did on the track, but he says in it you can hear him mimicking his idol, George. And also get your air guitar ready. I'm talking about Santama teaming up with Rob Thomas for Smooth Next. Plus, your winning song for our spring fling, Ariana Grande, Hate That I Made You Love Me, on the way.
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0: It's Phil doing Phil. 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
0: All right, let's go to Kat right now. What's doing?
3: Looking for something fun to get into, I think. Maybe the beach.
0: Well, you know, I can start to see some blue sky popping its head through here in Erina, so it might be a good time to do it.
3: I think it is.
0: You know what else is going to be fun? Saturday, 17th of October.
3: Yeah?
0: The Central Coast Mariners, they are taking on the Newcastle Jets. It is the F3 Derby.
3: Absolutely.
0: It is happening from 7 p.m. at Our Paradise. You can get your tickets from ccmariners.com.au, but you don't need to worry about that, Kat. You have just won the family pass in our Spring Fling.
3: Yes, thank you so much.
0: You are welcome. Enjoy the night at the soccer on us.
3: I will. Thank you, Heath.
0: You are welcome. And Central Coast, we're not done with you winning in our Spring Fling. Another chance is coming up in just minutes.
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0: You know, Central Coast, you could meet the Sydney Flames. 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It's all going down at Harvey Norman in Erina. 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
0: Good afternoon, Central Coast. It is Adam with you. And if you need to get through your day with the tunes, I have it sorted. More music variety. We love Mary J. Blige, right? Family Affair. Hear that. 2:12. Lady Gaga, Bruno Mars 2 after AC Bass.

breakfast. Well, water's getting warmer. We want to start swimming. But what about sharks? Well, shark expert and Coastie local Kirrily going to answer all your questions tomorrow, Coasties. Plus, you could be winning a meat tray, $500 worth, to celebrate the footy finals when Gina and Maddie are back tomorrow morning, 5:30 a.m. Now, see a chandelier. 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

0: Bounce, Star 104.5. We wanted her so badly to perform at the NRL Grand Final pre-game entertainment, and we're not getting her. We'll just have to settle for her. It's part of the more music variety here on Star 104.5. And you can't complain when you're going from songs like that to Morgan Wallen, Post Malone teaming up for I Had Some Help, and a bit of J-Lo too with Love Don't Cost a Thing next.
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0: Oh, Central Coast, do I have your afternoon sorted with the kids for these school holidays? You can meet the Sydney Flames. They are going to be at Harvey Norman Erina this afternoon between 4 and 5. You can grab their autographs, get the free team poster, and the chance to win a share of $6,000 in prizes, including courtside seats and products from brands such as Motorola and Sennheiser. And you will definitely score free tickets to the Sydney Kings and Sydney Flames doubleheader. So come down, meet the Sydney Flames, and win at Harvey Norman Furniture Erina today between 4 and 5.
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that's what you get right here on Starwood at 4.5 Central Coast. We go from Post Malone, Morgan Wallen, I Had Some Help, to the song that Ed Sheeran had Rupert Grint, you know, Ron Weasley, in the film clip Lego House, after Oh You Turn Up and Feel Good, to this, Peter Andre and Mysterious Girl.

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0: sun is shining at 21 degrees right now. That's what you get here on Star 104.5. And as we check in the news, the latest on the footy's final fever, you get Meg for the drive home with more music variety. She hits play on some Alanis Morissette and Olivia Rodrigo all in the next 9 minutes.
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0: All right, Coasties, get down to Harvey Norman Arena because in just over an hour, you can meet the Sydney Flames. 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It is perfect to do the Savo with the kids these school holidays, and you can win as well, all at Harvey Norman Furniture Erina today between 4 and 5.
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12: In Tuggera, look out for delays westbound on Wyong Road at Reliance Drive. West Gosford, busy eastbound on the Central Coast Highway at Brisbane Water Drive. In Erina, a delay free run eastbound on Terrigal Drive, and in Kincumber, building quickly eastbound on Avoca Drive. Every Brian Hilton used car comes with a peace of mind package, including a mechanical protection plan for unlimited time or up to 300,000K. 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I'm Thomas Reeve, and that's the latest Central Coast traffic on Star 104.5.
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13: good afternoon. I'm Marianne Harris. We were all bracing for it, and here it is. The Reserve Bank has officially hit us with its fourth interest rate hike this year, the board making a unanimous decision to raise the cash rate to 4.6%. Households will have to cut back on more essentials now to deal with the cost of living. Prime Minister Anthony Albanese is working closely with OpenAI after a recent cyber breach he referred to as unacceptable. Four government sites, including Medicare, were hacked by a bot, the company issuing an apology today, promising to rebuild trust in Australians. On the ever-growing issue, Anthony Albanese had this to say.
14: OpenAI have been very constructive and open in engaging in that process, and I welcome that. Artificial intelligence can improve economic growth, improve productivity, but there are risks.
13: Today on National Police Remembrance Day, we pause to honour the police officers who have died, remembering their service, their sacrifice and the families and colleagues they leave behind. The day is especially poignant this year, following the tragic death of Constable Mia Lay last Friday. The 20-year-old was on duty when the police car she was in crashed in Sydney while responding to an urgent job. Constable Lay's name will become the 286th to be added to the Wall of Remembrance. Virgin Australia have been accused of using weather as a cover-up for ongoing cabin crew shortages. More than 30 flights were cancelled over the weekend. Sources claim the issues were driven by staff shortages rather than anything weather-related. And while we might think $12 for a loaf of artisan bread is pricey, a bakery in New York is selling a loaf of rye for a whopping $85. Now that upper crust must be out of this world. To sport, and Newcastle captain Kalyn Ponga has praised Nathan Cleary's defence of hooker Phoenix Crossland after he was subject to online abuse. Crossland will learn his fate tonight at the judiciary for the hip drop tackle that shattered Cleary's ankle. River Stage in Brisbane was a vision of maroon, blue and gold today as thousands of fans flooded the area to welcome home the Lions after their spectacular grand final win. Many diehard fans lining up from dawn to catch a glimpse of their winning side. It's the first time the Lions have been presented to fans in their home city. And the Wallabies will open next year's Rugby Championship with three home games in July against the Pumas and the All Blacks.
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13: Partly cloudy with light winds about today and a top of 22. Sunny skies and a warm 27 degrees tomorrow. And much the same forecast for Thursday, sunshine and 30 degrees. Right now, though, it's 21 degrees at Avoca Beach, and that's the latest on Star 104.5, the home of Jenna and Maddie for breakfast. Now let's see what's leading tonight's stories on Nine News.
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0: Star 104.5 is where you wake up with Gina and Maddie for breakfast. TV Deathmatch continues tomorrow. This is a really hard one. Oh my goodness. The Simpsons versus Friends. So many one-liners, so quotable. Cast your vote on the Gina and Maddie socials and more chances to win that $500 meat tray. Thanks to our good mates at Robinson Family Butchers. They are back tomorrow morning, 5:30. Rihanna is back in 30 seconds after we check your roads. And I've got the latest from Tempest City before 3:30.
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2: Through Tuggeranong, look at delays westbound on Wyong Road just near Reliance Drive. Wyoming, traffic banking northbound on the Pacific Highway. In Carrieong, we're seeing delays both ways on the Central Coast Highway at Woi Woi Road. And in Empire Bay, looking good both ways on Empire Bay Drive. 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Sunny, top of 27 tomorrow. I'm Thomas Reeve, and that's the latest Central Coast traffic on Star 104.5.

0: Alicia Keys was right all along. You are on fire, girl. This is Star 104.5. It's where you get more music for the drive home. Like, if you know of a scrub, you're dating a scrub, tell him no scrubs here. 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And Taylor Swift Opalite at 3:40. 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

0: I know what you're thinking. What? Oh no, school holidays are here. Star 104.5, don't worry, we've got your back. Experience the coast, bigger screens, extreme screens at Hoyts Erina. I've got your family pass up for grabs right now as part of our spring fling. Let's do it. 4365-1045, we're doing that. And, of course, some more music variety. Florence and Machine. We've got the love in 30 seconds, plus some Niall Horan on the way.
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2: Through Beckley Vale, the capital is in both directions on Wyong Road at Berkeley Road, West Gosford busy eastbound on the Central Coast Highway at Brisbane Drive. Through Pickett's Valley, a delay free run at southbound on Scenic Highway and steady northbound on the M1 through Mount White. 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Sunny, top of 27 tomorrow. I'm Thomas Reeve and that's the latest Central Coast traffic on Star 104.5.

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0: Ebony is in Edelong Beach this afternoon. 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
4: Star 104.5, Central Coast traffic.
14: Look out for delays northbound of the M1 through Minimini into Mount Weiss. In Lisborough, it's a delay-free run in both directions on the Pacific Highway at the Ridgeway. Terrigal busy southbound on Ocean View Drive at Terrigal Drive. 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I'm Thomas Reeve, and that's the latest Central Coast traffic on Star 104.5.
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15: Good afternoon, I'm Marianne Harris. It's the news we didn't necessarily want, but expected. The Reserve Bank has made a unanimous decision to lift interest rates to their highest level in 15 years. The cash rate is now 4.6%, up from 4.35. Higher than expected inflation is said to have forced the central bank's hand. It'll be a blow to homeowners with large mortgages. It's also the highest cash rate millions of households have faced since taking on a mortgage after 2011. Treasurer Jim Chalmers is pointing at inflationary pressures from the war in the Middle East.
16: I do understand that a lot of Australians are doing it tough, and this decision today from the Reserve Bank will make things tougher for a lot of people. And Australians were already paying a very hefty price for decisions taken about this prolonged war in the Middle East, and today that price got a bit steeper.
15: Eight major beauty retailers, including Mecca and Sephora, have been ordered to stop supplying 12 products containing plastic microbeads. The tiny particles are found in products like body exfoliators and were banned by the EPA almost 4 years ago. Exhausted doctors will strike for 4 hours across Victoria's entire public hospital system on Thursday. They'll stop work from 1:30 to 5:30 and rally outside Parliament over unsustainable working hours. Intensive care units will still be operational. The Greens are calling for free public transport in Victoria to offset the high cost of living. They estimate it would save commuters around $200 a month and cost the state around $900 million to implement for 1 year. And while we all may have used our lunch breaks for a spot of fitness, Victoria Beckham takes it to a whole new level. After arriving in Paris for Fashion Week, the designer took to the treadmill in her break in 4-inch designer heels, of course. To sport, and Connor Watson is expected to be named in the Roosters squad for Sunday's decider against the Knights. The utility suffered a head knock in their preliminary final over the Dolphins and was in doubt. Meanwhile, Nathan Cleary and Tamika Upton have been named the Players Association's champions for 2026. In the AFL, in a symbolic gesture, Brisbane Lions coach Chris Fagan has been given the keys to the city following the team's historic AFL Premiership three-peat. And the Socceroos will host Brazil at a jam-packed Suncorp Stadium tonight.
2: Central Coast weather.
15: Partly cloudy with light winds about today. We're heading for a top of 22. Sunny skies and a warm 27 degrees tomorrow. And much the same forecast for Thursday. Sunshine and 30 degrees. Right now it's 20 in Gorokan, and that's the latest on Star 104.5, the home of Gina and Maddie for breakfast. Now let's see what's leading tonight's stories on Nine News.

0: Star 104.5 is where you wake up with Gina and Maddie for breakfast, and they want to know the general consensus of the Central Coast. What show is better? The TV Deathmatch. This is really tricky, guys. The Simpsons versus Friends. Like, I love saying pivot, but I also love saying Carumba. So, I don't know. It's up to you. Cast your vote on Gina and Maddie's socials. We'll find out the winner tomorrow morning from 5:30. I've got Cato and John on the way for the drive home, plus our very own Natalie and Brulia before 4:30.
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2: Shelley Beach, look out for delays. Southbound on the entrance road at Shelley Beach Road. In Everino, looking good. Eastbound on Terrigal Drive. West Gosford, we are seeing delays eastbound on the Central Coast Highway at Brisbane Water Drive. 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Sunny and a top of 27 tomorrow. I'm Thomas Reeve, and that's the latest Central Coast traffic on Star 104.5.
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0: driving home, singing along to the Veronicas on a gorgeous Central Coast afternoon. Can't beat it. 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We're talking days, not weeks, days. Olivia Dean, she's taking some baby steps after we check your roads. 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
2: In Wyong, look out for delays both ways on the Pacific Highway, just near Alvison Road. Tumbiumbi, busy in both directions on Wyong Road, just near Tumbi Creek Road. Through Carryong, still seeing delays both ways on the Central Coast Highway near Woi Woi Road. 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Sunny, top of 27 tomorrow. I'm Thomas Reeve, and that's the latest Central Coast traffic on Star 104.5.
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1: This Monday, Tuesday and Wednesday, members can enjoy $12 chicken schnitzel.
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0: 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More chances to win after we check your latest news. 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Central Coast Mariners versus Newcastle Jets tickets. We'll find out what you're winning on the other side of the week.
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10: Through Wyong, look out for delays northbound on the Pacific Highway. Erina, a delay-free run eastbound on Terrigal Drive. In Woi Woi, Sundapais, southbound on Blackwall Road. And steady northbound now on the M1 through Mount Wise into Calga. Get caught speeding this long weekend and you'll face double the points. With double demerits in force Friday 2 October till Monday 5 October, you can stop it or cop it. I'm Thomas Reeve and that's the latest Central Coast traffic on Star 104.5.
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12: I'm Marianne Harris. Good afternoon. Mortgage holders have been dealt a blow this afternoon with the Reserve Bank raising interest rates to 4.6% from 4.35%. This is the highest level since October 2011. The RBA admits the Iran war is pushing up inflation along with government spending. Governor Michelle Bullock says they had little choice.
13: Now, I know this decision is difficult for households with a mortgage and businesses with loans, but high inflation hurts all Australians, especially the most vulnerable. Every household has seen how the price of everything has gone up in recent years. Pay packets don't go as far as they used to, and that's why we need to stop this high inflation.
12: Constable Mia Lay's name will be etched onto the police wall of remembrance after she was killed in a crash while on duty last Friday. She's been honoured at today's Police Remembrance Day service, where fellow officers, politicians and loved ones of all those who've died in service have paid tribute to the fallen. New South Wales opposition leader Kelly Sloane says it was a tough day.
14: Enormous courage from Mia's family turning up today, honouring their daughter, their sister, their granddaughter, so recently lost. And today our hearts went out to Mia's family. It was a reminder this week of how much is at stake.
12: Sarah Hanson-Young has put up her hand to lead the Greens following the resignation of Larissa Waters. Senator Waters has stepped down from the top job for health reasons. The party will choose its next leader via a secret ballot over the coming days at a retreat in Sydney. OpenAI has apologised after one of its bots breached four government websites, including our Medicare. And a new study has found people who care for their grandkids could experience slower cognitive decline. The research out of the US examined more than 10,000 grandparents over the course of 16 years. To sport, and NRL fans scrambling to secure a spot at Sunday's decider are being reminded to use the official resale platform or risk being disappointed. Tickets sold out by lunchtime yesterday after the Knights locked in their first grand final appearance in 25 years. To AFL, Brisbane's Lord Mayor has presented Lions coach Chris Fagan with the keys to the city after guiding the club to a third straight AFL premiership. Thousands of fans chanting for the 65-year-old to chase a four-peat as he accepted the honour. And the Socceroos are in action tonight. They'll take on Brazil in their second friendly at Suncorp Stadium.
11: Central Coast weather.
12: A partly cloudy day with light winds reaching 22 degrees but going down to 8 overnight. Sunny skies and a warm 27 degrees tomorrow, and much the same forecast for Thursday. Sunshine and 30 degrees. Right now it's 19 in Umina, and that's the latest on Star 104.5, the home of Gina and Maddie for breakfast. 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

0: 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TV Deathmatch continues tomorrow. This is really hard if you're a fan of 90s TV. Friends versus The Simpsons. So many quotable things. But only one can win. Cast your vote on the Gina and Maddie socials now. They are back tomorrow morning, 5:30. You can get in the draw as well for their $500 meat tray thanks to our good mates at Robinson Family Butchers. Bruno Mars on the way for the drive home in two songs time plus. Christina Aguilera showing off her fighting skills in 30 seconds after we check your roads.
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3: Chitaway Bay, look out for delays eastbound on Wyong Road at Chitaway Road. Forrest's Beach underpass northbound on the entrance road. In this row, it's looking good both ways on the Pacific Highway and the Ridgeway. Woi woi, we are seeing some delays southbound on Blackhall Road. This week at IGA, Smith's Crinkle Cut, 150 to 170 grams, or Double Crunch Chips, 150 grams, half price, just 250. Stock up for game day, ends September 29 at participating stores. Sunny, top of 27 tomorrow. I'm Thomas Reeve, and that's the latest Central Coast traffic on Star 104.

0: became the most awarded artist in MTV VMA history yesterday after picking up Video of the Year. But thanks to Ophelia Taylor Swift, this is Star 104.5, and you get more music for the drive home. She is kicking off her Australian tour in the Olympics. Good night, son. Of course, we'll talk about Zara Larsson. She's on the way before 5:40, and some J-Lo after we check your roads.
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0: 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Hook and Coastie's up left, right and centre for the school holidays with our spring fling. So many amazing things up for grabs. We are talking family passes to Hoyts Erina, Extreme Screen, Glenworth Valley, Wilderness Adventure Vouchers. But now I want you to cool down with a $50 Yochi voucher. How good's this? Yochi, frozen yogurt, now sharing the chi at Erina Fair. Let's do this, Coasties. 4365 1045. We're doing that. We're doing more music for the drive home with Vanessa Amorosi in 30 seconds. And we're getting undressed with Stomba before 6.
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3: Through Terrigal, look out for delays southbound on Ocean View Drive at Terrigal Drive, West Gosford, busy eastbound on the Central Coast Highway at Brisbane Water Drive. In Woi Woi, we're seeing delays southbound on Blackpool Road, and in Kingumba, a delay free run eastbound on Avoca Drive through the roadwork zones there. The Snooze flash sale is on now with 20 to 50% off an amazing range. Hurry, the Snooze flash sale must end Sunday. It's amazing what a little snooze can do. Sunny, top of 27 tomorrow. I'm Thomas Reeve, and that's the latest Central Coast traffic on Star 104.5.

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0: Yeah, but we are all about hooking you up for school holidays. Daniel's in Tascot. You want to head along to one of the coolest places on the Central Coast, Yochi.
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0: 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Now sharing the chi at Erin Affair and more chances to win tomorrow after Gino Ruddy for breakfast with Adam right across your work day. But we are, of course, continuing to feel good for the rest of the drive home. 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
13: Tumbiumby, look out for delays in both directions on Wyong Road at Tumby Creek Road. Terrigal, busy southbound on Ocean View Drive at Terrigal Drive. Looking good northbound on the M1 through Mount White. 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I'm Thomas Reeve and that's the latest Central Coast traffic on Star 104.5.
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14: Good evening, I'm Marianne Harris. The Australian Council of Social Service has criticised the Reserve Bank's decision to increase interest rates for the fourth time this year. The cash rate has reached a 15-year high of 4.6%, adding more than $90 a month to down repayments on a typical $600,000 mortgage. ACOS CEO Cassandra Goldie says managing fuel prices would have been a fairer way to tackle inflation.
15: This is very serious. No question, interest rate rises will hurt people who have debt. If you're with a big mortgage, it will cost you, of course. And for us, this was not what we needed to tackle inflation.
14: Meanwhile, Liberal leader Angus Taylor is scoffing at the government blaming the war, saying it's to blame for the rise.
16: Labor's spending has been much faster than the overall economy. Households, families are having to tighten their belts, but the government hasn't tightened its belt, and that drives up inflation.
14: A 20-year-old constable who died in the line of duty has been honoured today in a police remembrance service in Sydney. Premier Chris Minns saying Mia Leigh was the kind of person we need in our police force.
17: Talented, optimistic, calm under pressure. With all those assets, Mia could have done anything. But like thousands of people from our state, she chose to join the New South Wales Police because she wanted to serve.
14: Sydney is ranked the second least affordable major housing market in the world, just behind Hong Kong, according to a new report. But it isn't Australia's only costly housing city. Adelaide ranks fourth globally. Brisbane is eighth and Melbourne comes in at ninth. And SpaceX's mega rocket ship Starship has reached orbit for the first time during a historic test flight. Despite an engine glitch cutting the mission short, the world's largest spacecraft successfully deployed 26 internet satellites into space. It ended the three-hour journey with a fiery, controlled splashdown in the Pacific Ocean. To sport, and Phoenix Crossland will plead guilty tonight to dangerous contact over the tackle that broke Nathan Cleary's leg. He's more than likely set to miss the Newcastle Knights' first men's grand final in 25 years. Meanwhile, Nathan Cleary has urged all football fans to remember this was an accident and to stop spreading hate on social media. Meanwhile, Knights utility Harrison Graham may be called in to cover Phoenix. He's taking that possibility in his stride.
18: He epitomises what the club's about. If he's not playing this weekend, I've got big shoes to fill and I just want to do him proud. Yeah, live up to his standards.
14: And Sydney's traditional hold on the NRL Grand Final is again up in the air. NRL Executive Chairman Peter Blandy saying future expansion could see the decider moved into state.
19: Central Coast weather.
14: We saw partly cloudy skies with light winds about today reaching 22 but going down to 8 overnight. Sunny skies and a warm 27 degrees tomorrow. Much the same forecast for Thursday, sunshine and 30 degrees. And that's the latest on Star 104.5, the home of Gina and Maddie for breakfast. 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
0: Oh, I'm so excited because at the end of the week, daylight savings kicks in. Ah, yes, feels good. Just like the more music for the drive home. Jeep Lit, Bet on Fire before 6:15. David Guetta is teaming up with Usher straight after Britney.

0: It's not just me counting down, is it? 10 days, approximately 1 hour until Olivia Dean hits Sydney. Oh my goodness, man, I need... It is more music for the drive home on Star 104.5. I've done that countdown. I can't be bothered doing one to Harry Styles, but still, he's on the way. American Girls. 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
3: In Narara, roadworks tonight on Narara Valley Drive between Dean Street and Mams Road. A reduced speed limit from 7 p.m. until 5 a.m. tomorrow morning. Berkeley Vale looking good both ways on Wyong Road. Erina, a delayed free run eastbound on Terrigal Drive. The Snooze flash sale is on now with 20 to 50% off an amazing range. Hurry, the Snooze flash sale must end Sunday. It's amazing what a little snooze can do. Sunny, top of 27 tomorrow. I'm Thomas Reeve, and that's the latest Central Coast traffic on Star 104.5.
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0: 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And they look mean.
5: 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You can tell because their accent.
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1: I think he might have been the one that does ballet, though. 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And TV Deathmatch continues. What's going to take this out from the 90s? 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They are back tomorrow morning, 5:30. And that Feel Good is back after we check your roads. Miley Cyrus on the way. And the biggest song ever from Alex Warren before six.
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4: Yeah, Nevada looking good eastbound on Terrigal Drive towards the coast at Berkeley Vale. A delay-free run in both directions on Wyong Road at Berkeley Road. In Narara, roadworks tonight on Narara Valley Drive between Dean Street and Mams Road. 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Sunny, top of 27 tomorrow. I'm Thomas Reeve, and that's the latest Central Coast traffic on Star 104.5.
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0: got Rihanna on the way for the drive home very soon here on Star 104.5. But I'm out of here. Jace, Lauren and Clint in next, asking, are you dating a feral? Oh, this is going to be interesting.
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5: Yeah, Aaron, looking pretty good eastbound on Terrigal Drive towards the coast. West Gosford, we are seeing some delays eastbound on the Central Coast Highway at Brisbane Water Drive. In Wamberal, roadworks on the Central Coast Highway at Tumby Road tonight. A reduced speed limit to 40 kilometres per hour. Looking pretty good northbound on the M1 through Mount Weiss. The $20,000 Mega Members draw is back at the Doylo. 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I'm Thomas Reeve, and that's the latest Central Coast traffic on Star 104.5.

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1: At the moment, young men are doing something that would probably gross you out.
2: Mm-hmm.
1: Men, as in young men, are being encouraged to skip shower time. Skip showers and just let it all sort of marinate.
2: Gross.
1: Ditch deodorant and in extreme cases also drink their own urine.
2: What do you mean?
1: It's a phenomenon at the moment called pheromone maxing.
2: I'm so sick of all the maxings.
3: I catch you in your house and you're drinking your own pee before you go clubbing.
1: It's to optimise this natural male musk smell, which makes men more irresistible to ladies.
2: No, it doesn't. It doesn't actually at all.
1: Well, it's been bubbling away like online.
2: What I will say is there's something sexy about your man, like your husband, like coming home from the gym or like doing a hard day's work or something, and you're like, that's kind of hot and sexy, right? But then there's just like feral.
1: Well, this
2: and
1: is
2: not showering. I
1: think all of us in this studio would agree it's a bit gross. But for the Gen Zs out there, the Gen Zs, it's really starting to gain some popularity traction on the socials.
3: Oh, yeah.
4: Ever since hopping on, I stopped using cologne. And I've been getting more compliments on my disgusting onion test smell than ever. We're all pheromone maxing in 2026.
3: Gen Z, a 12-year-old producer.
2: I smell like onions. Is that what he said? Now, yuck. Like,
1: Musky onions.
2: Good smelling man. Mm. Our boss walked in here before BT.
1: Oh.
2: And I gave him a hug and I was like, what's he got on? So good. I don't know, but he smells good this morning.
3: Does he look like he's walked out of Rotten Gun?
1: Can you please get BT?
3: Yeah, can he come in?
1: I want to have a smell.
2: He smells really good.
3: Gen Z,
2: you
3: like...
2: And you know who always smells good?
3: Who?
2: Rory Lobb, whenever he comes in.
1: He does smell great.
2: He always smells amazing.
3: Charlie Combin from The Ruse is massively into his cologne.
2: Yeah, he always smells like fresh linen.
3: Gen Z, is this what you're going for? Like feral guys? You like them dirty?
5: No, thank you. That's absolutely disgusting, Clint.
2: Here he comes. Brendan Taylor, our boss.
1: Now,
2: BT, now you're not a Gen Z. We're live.
3: Have a smell.
2: Have a hone.
1: Yes, it's very...
2: I don't know why you're smelling his nipples. Stand up and get around the neck.
1: Spicy.
2: Look at that.
3: Oh!
2: He smells good. So, BT, come and...
1: Good morning, Brendan.
6: Good morning, guys.
1: It's not an ambush.
2: It's nice to see you in Melbourne.
6: Nice to see you guys, too.
2: You're always well-dressed.
1: So, BT, we're told that men who avoid showers are more irresistible to women.
2: And I said, I disagree. I love when men smell
1: good.
2: I'm going
1: to go in again.
3: What are you...
2: You've walked in this morning and you smell so good.
3: What are you wearing?
6: But this is embarrassing because I actually don't know what I'm wearing.
2: Oh. But that's fine.
3: Oh, did the wife just buy it for you?
2: It's a secret.
1: But it is some form of cologne.
6: It is a cologne,
2: yeah. You smell great. What do you think about these Gen Zers who think they shouldn't be showering and that their body odour is attractive?
6: That's quite disgusting.
1: Yes.
2: It's what's it called?
1: Pheromone maxing.
2: Pheromone maxing. Mm. What generation are you?
1: He's
6: are
1: a
6: you
1: baby
6: allowed
1: boomer.
6: To ask? Yeah,
3: he's dust. Dust.
1: he's in the old spice era.
3: Yeah.
2: Because our generations, we're not into it.
1: No,
2: we're into nice smells. But the Gen Zs.
1: Well, let's
3: you smell lovely.
6: Thank you, guys.
2: It's so
1: you
2: want
1: to. Yeah, let's do it. Let's pull the trigger.
0: Are you dating a feral?
3: 132410 is our number. It's been a while since we've done this. It's always fun.
2: Are you dating a feral?
1: Now BT's touching me.
2: I know, he's awkward. He doesn't know what he's doing in here.
3: Yeah.
2: We were just talking about bad smelling people and I was complimenting you and they said we must go.
6: That's lovely. Thank you.
3: That's enough, BT. The break's going a bit long.
2: thanks for coming in.
3: 132410 is our number. Have you or are you dating a feral? Whether it's not showering, whether it's the old them having a hoon of their toenails while watching TV.
1: No one's doing that, ever.
3: Mate, people are doing it.
1: I don't mind a deodorant shower from time to time. Like if you're in a rush and you just spray.
3: Girl I worked with was dating a farmer. This is what we're going for though, right? Mm. He used one of his toenails, he used it as a toothpick.
2: That's feral.
3: 132410.
1: That's not on.
3: Well, that's... Yeah.
1: But the Gen... Are we saying Gen Z or Gen Z?
2: Gen Z.
1: They might like it. Because they like no deodorant. Mm. They like men who drink their own.
3: 132410.
2: No one likes
1: them. Well, it brings out the musky.
3: Have you or are you? Date a feral.
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1: We're asking you, are you dating a feral? This is all because of this new outrageous trend called pheromone maxing. Some of the kids are doing it. Boys are saying that it makes them more irresistible when it comes to dating women. No deodorant, no showers in some cases. Sampling a little bit of urine.
2: That's revolting.
1: Bringing out that musky goodness in there.
2: A man who smells good. Like, there's something so attractive about, like, being around someone that smells really good.
1: Yeah.
2: Takes pride in that.
3: I just hate buying cologne and then I can't smell it.
2: But I think if you can't smell it, that's a good sign.
1: Yeah, it is a good sign. It's your, that means it's yours. You found your scent.
2: Because you're not putting it on for you.
3: Yeah.
2: You sort of are putting
1: when
2: it on for you.
1: When you find your scent, you find your forever scent.
2: When you don't smell it on yourself.
3: A lot of people found 1 million there for a while.
1: Yeah, the gold bottle.
3: Yeah.
2: What's that?
1: Is that Paco Rabanne?
3: It was just everyone was wearing 1 million.
2: No,
3: everyone
2: Armani, got it for Christmas. Aqua di Gio was the scent of the Met, all the boys that I dated in the 2005
1: and then
2: era.
1: And then you got the black Aqua di Giorgio Armani.
3: Giorgio Armani. Yes.
1: Anyway, we're doing the opposite right now. 13, 24, 10. Are you dating a feral? Why are they feral? How feral are they? Sarah is going to kick us off. Morning, Sarah.
4: Good morning, guys. So my feral boyfriend, it's about toenails. He doesn't cut them for months. Like, I'm talking months. They're claws.
2: That's
4: and
2: so
4: chop it off. He waits for his mum to cut them.
3: Sorry, how old is he?
4: 32.
2: Is his mum like a beautician or she just comes around and trims his nails?
4: No. Just comes around, trims the
1: That's
4: nails.
1: Odd.
2: That you, so is, I would divorce him.
1: Now, this is current. This is your current boyfriend.
4: Current boyfriend.
2: Wow. Why does he get his mum to do it, can I ask?
4: I'm not sure. He just gets his mum to it and mum does it happily. Stuff that.
3: Worries me what else mum's doing.
1: Do you
2: mum's
1: ever.
2: What does that mean?
1: Do you ever pull him up?
2: What else do you think mum's doing?
3: Oh, who knows? Like, she's around there. What is she burping him? Like, come on, the guy's a grown man.
1: I mean, do they ever get in the way, Sarah? Do you ever get sort of like scratched by them?
4: He has to wear socks because if they're too long.
2: Socks to bed. Remember that guy that was in the Guinness Book of Records for like the longest fingernails?
3: They curl around.
2: So good.
3: You'd have to use a grinder on those things.
2: Yeah,
3: revolting.
2: I mean, it must be full of calcium though to keep them that strong. Mine throw one half a centimetre and they snap.
1: Yeah.
3: Leanne, good morning.
5: Hi, Clint. How are you?
1: Oh, good, thank you.
5: Sorry, Jay.
3: No, that's all right. Tell us about your feral.
1: Good morning to you, Leanne.
5: Yes. I dated a feral. We were camping and we were about to go out. And as people are friendly in caravan park, this guy came to say hello to us and I go, hi. I looked over at my boyfriend. He was picking his ear with the key that he had in his hand. And
2: That's gross.
5: Gross.
2: Like
5: and
2: a
5: I
2: car
5: said,
2: key.
5: I said, did you pick your ear? Did you just pick your ear? Yeah, with the car, there's a hole for key in his ear. I said, did you just pick your ear with the key?
3: You know what?
2: Did you break up with him?
5: Yes. Not over that.
1: Not over that.
2: There were many things on the list.
3: Blokes just try and come up with ways to do things without using the right device.
1: I don't put anything in my ear, to be honest, ever.
3: Oh, have you ever had them syringed out?
1: Yeah, I have actually.
3: That's the best. Were they water block?
2: Yeah.
3: I want to buy that thing. Are you getting it on Instagram where people are holding it up to their ear and you see and it sucks all the crap out?
1: Right. No, I don't think I have any ear issue like that.
3: I know, but then they're clean.
2: Yeah.
1: I mean, boys are gross.
2: Girls can be gross too.
1: Can they?
3: Really?
2: Yeah, both sexes can be gross. Just keep it neat. Keep it tidy, guys.
3: What are girls like in their teenage years? Because we're going into teenage years with three boys in the house.
1: Impulse destiny.
3: No. Oh, the impulse.
2: Yeah.
1: I want to be your impulse.
2: I feel like
1: destiny.
2: Teenage girls are not feral, but they're messy.
3: Yeah, teenage boys, feral.
1: And messy.
3: Yeah.
2: There's plenty of adult men that are feral.
3: Yeah, right.
2: You have to be a teenager.
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7: M1 traveling well between Sydney and Newcastle through the Central Coast. Carry on hill steady, heading down towards West Gosford. That's eased off. Central Coast Highway, Brisbane Water Drive, all directions. Targa Strait, Wyong, looking good for the highway both ways past the train station. 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Ends September 29 at participating stores. Tomorrow, sunny 27. I'm Jeff Wallace. That's out of Central Coast traffic on Star 104.5.
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1: What is Father's Day? PSA, everyone. Sunday.
2: When is Father's Day?
1: On Sunday, Jace, and I've organised my dad in a day out. I actually organised it for my brother also. He's a dad. Nice. So I did the planning. I've locked it in. Now, your wife gave you some options for Father's Day this year.
3: Well, two options.
1: You were telling us yesterday that she gave you two options.
2: We do a post-show podcast, warts and all, if you ever want to download it. It's in our podcast feed. And yes, Father's Day came up yesterday in the post-show podcast. And I was telling you guys how Lou gave me an option. I could do a chill day or take the adventure.
1: And the chill day just meant you could go to, we'll do whatever you want, like just normal day. No
2: take
1: bus,
2: the
1: no
2: pub, bit of pool, just chill out.
1: Yeah. Or she wanted to plan an adventure for you. Mm-hmm. And we were trying to tell you to live a little, go and do the adventure. She's got
2: planned. Loz couldn't help herself. She messaged Lou to find out more details. As she replied,
1: who?
2: Lou.
1: Not telling.
3: Can I?
2: Lauren. Just look at me. Just Loz. Is it something I'd like? You know me.
1: I think you should do the adventure.
3: Yeah, can I have a look? I'm coming.
1: I think you should do the adventure. Clint?
3: I would do the adventure. And I'm saying this with the straightest of faces.
2: Would I like it?
3: Yes.
2: Is it very time consuming?
1: What? I
3: mean, you know what? Time isn't an issue when you're there.
1: I agree. Oh, that's a good answer.
2: Is it far away from home?
1: No more questions.
3: No, come on. What I would say is it is a really...
1: No more questions. You're a bad
3: beautiful
1: liar.
3: Day out.
2: Would you like it as a gift?
1: Yep.
2: Oh, well, see, now you've got me intrigued.
1: I'd do Adventure Day.
3: It's like on Nova here, we do the cash or the cars.
2: Am I getting a car?
3: It's a bit like that. It's a bit like adventure or chill. Brian. I would do the adventure because at least it gives us something to talk about on Monday.
1: I agree. So couldn't agree more. And then you busted up balls for the rest of the morning.
3: What is it? What's the adventure?
1: What time do I need to get up? How far do we need to drive? Guys, I don't know if I should do this.
3: Do I have to unwrap it?
1: Just tell me. I won't tell her that you've told me. Just tell me. I won't tell her.
2: Am I wearing a harness?
3: And then you got home and?
2: I told Lou that it came up as a topic of conversation in the post-show podcast, and then she spiraled.
3: She's
2: and was
3: now
2: like,
3: paranoid.
2: Well, she's like, hang on. You're building this up way too big. And I'm like, so is it a small adventure?
1: Oh, leave her alone. Stop asking questions. You're ruining the excitement
3: the
1: of
3: surprise
1: the surprise
3: factor.
1: Well, you wear people down. You really do. You just chip away and then she's going to tell you what it is.
2: And then I get to make the call. No, she didn't. She held strong.
1: Because she told me what it was, and I said, well, we're encouraging him to live a little and take the adventure. She said, okay, great, I'll book, even though he said no.
2: What? She's going to book it.
1: That's what she said yesterday.
3: Which is fantastic.
2: Oh, so I'm going on the adventure.
1: Well, you said yes to the adventure.
2: Okay. All right, I'll do the adventure.
1: Live a little.
3: Yes to the adventure and yes to the smile as well.
1: Because the kids are excited.
2: So the kids come?
1: Well, the kids are excited for you on the adventure.
3: Mm-hmm.
1: I'm not telling you if they're coming or not.
2: Okay. Because she bought me a light plane, lesson a few years back.
3: You're flying a plane.
2: And then she had a meltdown about it and wouldn't let me go on the plane.
1: I understand that. Well, I get that.
2: I had the certificate and everything. She was like, actually, I don't want you to book.
1: You shouldn't be flying planes.
3: No. Nowhere near a plane.
1: You can't fly the plane here. Volume up and down at the right time. You're not flying a plane, bro.
2: I could do the captain's voice.
3: Okay.
1: No. So you could be a passenger in a light plane, but you should not be taking the controls of any aircraft.
2: Okay.
3: So have we resolved to go on the adventure?
2: I've said yes to the adventure.
3: Yes to the adventure. Great.
1: Book it, Lou.
3: Yeah.
2: Oh, no. What's that look?
3: No. Don't. No.
1: I just said book it,
3: Lou. Yeah, book it. Green light. Let's go.
1: You can't go backwards once it's booked.
2: It's not bungee jumping or anything like that.
1: Oh. It's not bungee jumping. Oh, I'll tell you that. It's not bungee jumping.
2: No
1: it's
2: harness.
1: It's not flying a light
2: no
1: aircraft.
2: Harness.
1: It's not bungee jumping
2: Will
1: and
2: I
1: it's
2: sweat?
1: Not flying a light aircraft. That's it.
3: I don't know. I don't know you well enough.
2: All right. Can I have a beer while I'm doing it?
1: Yeah, absolutely.
2: Really?
1: Yeah.
2: Okay.
1: Yeah. It's sort of two parts.
3: Yeah.
2: Oh, it's two parts now.
1: What's an adventure?
3: Oh, don't start complaining. Star

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1: Auntie Lauren, you were giving us a rundown of babysitting Judy sleep overnight.
2: Yeah, first time my niece had a sleepover. Mm. She is like nearly 2.5. Very chatty, very
1: cute. God, she's cute.
2: Very helpful, wants to do all the things. When cooking dinner, wants to do the bits, do the things, be involved.
1: Do you see the outfit Lauren dressed her in?
3: Very cute. I did.
2: For breakfast, she was in like a cute little...
3: Yeah, well, she's very fashionable and so are you.
2: Jeans and like a cute little...
3: But there was an issue.
1: There was an issue. We're chatting about it yesterday.
2: I'm not good with the nappies. I'm fine with the wet nappies, but the dirtier ones...
3: So it wasn't your first nappy.
2: Well, when she was little, I used to change them all the time, but it was the first time she had stayed as like a... She's not an adult, but like, you know,
3: first
2: like a proper human. Like a almost grown-up baby.
3: First infant poo.
2: And I can clean up after my dog, no problem, any time of the day, night, morning, no issues. But human poop hits different. No one taught me about pull-up. So you pull them up, but then I'm like, I didn't want to lie her down to get them off.
3: So what, you just pulled them down?
2: So I was like, if you lie down, it's going to squelch. So
1: you're better off doing that. You're better off doing that, though.
2: So I sort of got her half lying down. And I pulled them off and I wiped it all down her legs.
3: Oh, down her legs?
2: Yes. Yeah.
1: So now she's covered in it.
2: In the shower. In you go.
1: You did a full shower?
2: Yeah. I'm not wiping that. In the shower.
3: Did you get the hose?
2: Dirty
3: hose
2: little creature.
1: Oh, my God,
2: like,
1: Lauren.
2: Covered in it. Well, no one told me that you don't pull down pull-ups. You told me yesterday, Jase, that you're supposed
1: you just
2: to
1: rip
2: them.
1: Yeah.
3: But here's the thing. I think her problem solving was pretty good. I mean, putting her in the shower. I mean, I would have done something similar, no?
2: Now, you're about to have a child.
1: Yeah. You want to avoid being in that situation. Do you know what's worse?
3: What?
1: Lou and I were chatting yesterday off the back of this.
3: Mm-hmm.
1: Poo-splosion in the car.
3: I just don't think you need to.
1: This is your world. This is what's
3: poo-splosion.
1: Like.
3: Poo-splosion.
2: Poo-explosion.
3: I just.
1: So.
3: Surely there's a nicer way to describe it.
1: Years ago.
2: Look at Brody, our executive producer, who's also about to have a baby.
1: So they were in the. It was one of the boys. They were in a rear-facing car seat. So not the capsule. Like they graduate out of the capsule. Mm-hmm. And they're in like a rear-facing one.
3: Yes,
1: so it's not like
3: one.
1: You can just take the capsule out and clean that. Mm-hmm. It's fixed in the car.
3: Mm.
1: And we heard the sound of what sounded like an explosion in the back seat.
3: Okay.
2: Yeah, I don't like
3: explosions.
1: But what happens is it comes
3: explosion.
1: Out, it came out the sides, and then it goes, hang on, you got to clean the seatbelts?
2: Nah, in the bin, sell the car.
1: The little joins, like where the seatbelt clips
3: Why
1: in?
3: Why aren't the nappies good enough to hold it in?
1: Well,
2: I
1: normally
2: agree.
1: They do, but if it's on a mass scale, like say if there's been a build-up, the poor little bub, and then...
2: Nah, they can stay home for the month until they feel better.
1: No, that's not how it works. And then you got to undo the seatbelts. You're on the little slots where the like all of that. We had to get like a little safety pin and get bits out of the.
3: Okay, Jason.
2: That's just revolving.
3: And maybe it's just your kids. Maybe that you're the exception.
2: you're the only kids who do.
1: Okay, 13, 24, 10.
2: Come on, get Brody in here.
1: Let's roll this dice. 13, 24, 10.
3: What nappy disasters?
1: Yep. Let's give Clint and Brody, our executive producer, who's about to be a dad as well.
3: I'm getting itchy.
2: Come on, bro.
1: Let's give
2: come
1: you an insight. Because I can tell you now, Lauren dealt with the pull-ups.
3: The pull-downs.
1: Is nothing compared to what. Look at the phones light up.
2: They're not pull-downs. Hi, Brody.
1: Brody, how are you with them?
4: I'm not super familiar with them, but...
2: When's your baby due?
4: We are due October 27th.
2: Okay, so we've got about 2 months.
3: Yeah.
1: You got nieces and stuff, though. Like, have you ever changed them?
4: Yes, that's a whole different set of equipment that I'm not that familiar with dealing
3: well,
4: with. Like you do
3: this?
4: It differently and there's...
2: With girls and boys.
4: Girls and boys and, yes.
1: You're right.
3: No,
4: getting the sweats.
3: My little sister, Michaela, who is much younger than all of us.
2: Yeah.
3: Like there's, between top and bottom, there's like 18 years. So when she was a baby, Mum would often make us babysit and she had cloth nappies.
1: Oh,
3: so we had to use cloth nappies to change
2: that's
3: it.
2: How old
3: so
2: we
3: I
2: are.
3: Am actually quite experienced.
2: But if I had to go anywhere near my brother's feces, that would send me. That would send me.
3: You're saying brother's feces?
1: Feces
2: really
1: is just.
2: I just couldn't do it.
3: Stools.
2: If my mum said, can you go and clean it? I would.
3: But hang on. It's not just.
1: Lauren,
3: correct me if I'm wrong. just say I was to have a boy.
1: Yep.
3: Don't know what we're having. What about the.
1: The sprinkler.
3: Mm.
1: Yeah, so they teach you.
3: Did you get sprayed?
1: No, they teach you this in the class, right? When you go into the little
2: what?
1: Classes.
2: Yes. You go to a poo class?
1: No. Like there's
3: a maternal
1: class. You know. So they literally teach you how to put a nappy on.
3: Okay.
1: Like,
2: wow.
1: I'll be honest.
3: And swaddling and all that stuff.
1: It went for 6 weeks, 2 hours on a Wednesday night. You could have really.
3: Look at you, buddy. You, baby whisperer.
1: You could have cut it down to a week.
3: Okay.
1: Right?
2: Oh. Well, you reckon You can learn everything about being a parent in a week.
1: Okay, maybe two sessions, right? But they even teach you, like, if you're changing a boy, when you pull the nappy open, get that other one straight on there.
3: Oh,
1: and
2: oh, don't slam it like you just did. That hurt.
1: And you need to point the sprinkler down. Because the problem is if you put the nappy on and the sprinkler goes up, right, then when he pees, it'll just shoot out and shoot him in the face.
2: Look at Brody's face.
3: Like an actual bubbler.
1: Yeah.
2: Squirt you in the face.
1: You got to tuck it in.
4: Tuck it in. I'll remember
1: like
4: that.
1: The tuck under.
3: You don't need
2: it. All right. Here's what we're asking. 13, 24, 10. We've got two dads to be, and we're going to just give them an insight into how bad it gets with babies.
1: This is going to be great. Okay. Love this.
2: Are you guys excited? Well,
3: Brody, you and I could pick up the calls. We'll take it in turns, all right?
2: I'm going to tune out because I don't want to hear it.
1: 13, 24, 10. This is going to make you feel so much better about what you went through. 13, 24, 10 is our number. Nappy disasters.
3: I mean, how bad could it be? Oh!
5: Good morning, Maddie Baisley. You're looking very handsome today.
6: Thank you very much. I wore a shirt. Yep. Not that I normally wear shirts to do the show. But
5: do you
6: I
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6: Got a collar on today.
5: Yeah, it looks very nice.
6: Dress for the job you want, not the one you have. What? Nothing.
5: You say you want to work in a bank?
6: Yeah. I've always been told I was a massive banker.
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1: Brody, our executive producer, is with us as well.
2: Hello, Brody.
1: Because Clint and Brody's are dads to be.
3: Hi, Brody.
2: In due in like October and November areas. Yep. So soon, guys. Yep.
1: We're doing nappy chat.
3: And this is like an education, like school's in.
2: You know, because if you don't know, you don't know. Like I remember Gemma and Dale, two of my best friends, babysitting their kids or their friends babysitting their kids, and their kid came back with the nappy on backwards. Like they thought it velcroed at the back.
3: Okay.
1: You know, there's...
2: Very confusing. I didn't know you pulled down the pull. You don't pull down the pull-ups, you rip them.
4: There's a front and a back?
1: Yes. It wraps around.
3: Well, yesterday also, I said, don't we just cut them off?
1: Two things. One is,
2: good idea.
1: When you put the nappy on, you got to make sure you pull out the little frilly bit because otherwise we escape. You need to pull that out.
3: Oh, what's
2: but
3: that like?
2: A sticker
1: like it's
2: on
1: a catchment.
2: The
1: gutter. It's a gutter. Yeah. You need to pull the gutter out, otherwise it'll just run down the leg.
3: Gutter clogged.
1: The wings. The wings
2: so
1: dash
2: on
1: gutter.
2: On the back of the nappy, the pull ups from when I was babysitting my niece, there's like a sticker on the bum.
1: Yeah, there's that. You just chuck the nappy back.
2: I rolled it backwards. What? I was very confused.
1: You rolled it backwards.
2: Well, the sticker was... I couldn't get the sticker to stick.
1: So the poo would fly out if you did that.
2: I don't know. I shouldn't... You need a license, honestly.
1: Guys, this is the worst bit. You got to be careful. Because sometimes, like, think about it. You're running on no sleep. You're changing nappies. Yeah. It is common to be out there in the world and then someone go, I think you've got poo on you.

0: Is it?
1: No.
0: I don't know.
2: I don't know about that. Maybe you.
1: No.
0: I don't know about that. 13, 24, 10.
1: Who on you? Jennifer, good morning. Yeah.
0: What was your nappy disaster?
1: And can you vouch for me? Sometimes parents are in the wild and they don't realise.
2: Jennifer, Brody and I here. It's not that bad, is it?
3: Yeah, it's pretty bad. So we were taking our, I think she was 2 at the time. She's now 13. Took her and the other kids out to McDonald's for lunch just as a treat. Put her in the high chairs that they have at McDonald's. And at that point, she decided it was time to let go. And it was running down her leg all over the McDonald's high.
0: Did she not have a nappy on?
3: She did. It just was, it came out of it, out of every hole it could find, it came out of.
1: Didn't have the wings out.
3: It was, wings were out. It was just everywhere.
0: Okay, Brody and Clint are both your dads to be. You both get to ask a question. Go on, Brody.
1: Go, Brody.
4: What do you tell the staff or do you try and clean it up yourself?
3: No. Because it's on wheels, the high chairs are on wheels. I took her to the change area, took her out.
0: What, in the high chair and all?
1: You wheeled her through the restroom.
3: we were near the toilet, so it was okay. But yeah, wheeled her into the toilet, cleaned her up as best as I could, her up and everything. And then I went to the staff and went, look, I am so sorry, but you have a high chair that needs hosing down.
2: That's your problem now. Now, Jennifer. What sort of cleaning products do I need to pack in my nappy bag?
1: Oh, never leave.
3: Okay. Always have baby wipes, extra nappies, extra clothes. Always have two sets of extra clothes.
0: That's
1: okay.
0: A good idea.
1: Also,
0: wait, is that for you or the baby,
3: both.
0: Jennifer?
3: Both.
1: Especially when you travel on a plane.
2: Oh, no, we shan't be going on planes until we're in our teenage years.
0: that's a good rule to live by.
1: Oh, mate, on a plane.
0: Do you know, someone told me that if your kid has an accident, a number two accident at daycare, they put it in the bag and send it home with the kid.
2: The undies,
0: it's true.
2: The reg undies.
1: If it's in the undies, they will.
0: Yeah, and they put it in a bag and they put it in the backpack.
1: If the clothes are stained.
0: They put the poo in the clothes.
1: They don't put the poo in the bag.
0: They do. My friend told me.
1: They don't say they got shame.
0: 13, 24, 10. Has your child's poo been sent home in?
1: They're not sending the poo home.
0: It does. I'm telling you.
1: So you're telling me. Hang on.
2: I think if it's in the undies.
1: Let me clarify. You're talking.
2: It's not like a sample.
1: Yeah. You're talking not attached to the clothing. You're saying it's individual.
0: No, it's still with the clothing.
1: Yeah, if it's on the clothes,
0: no,
1: absolutely.
0: But it's like the whole thing. Look at the people calling from daycare. Look, 13, 24, 10. Look at the
1: phone. Mate, I picked up one of the kids and it's been attached to the clothes.
0: I'm intrigued. They put the poo in the clothes in the bag.
1: I'm intrigued. The clothes.
0: They do. We're not going off air until I'm proved right.
1: Hello, Nova. You've called the poo hotline. Good morning. Who's this?
5: It's Steph.
1: Hello, Steph.
0: Did it happen to you?
5: Look, they do not put the feces in a bag.
0: Hang up on Steph. Go to Abby. Hi, Abby.
6: Hi.
0: What happened to you?
6: My daughter at her previous childcare centre, her undies were sent home with the full poo.
0: I told you. Go to Lee.
6: Yep. It happened.
0: Go to Lee. Hi, Lee.
2: No.
1: Lee.
7: Hey, how are you?
0: Did it happen to you?
7: I can confirm they absolutely sent home poo-filled undies.
1: What is their way of going, shame to your child?
0: I told you. You should sign a waiver that says if my kid poos in its undies, put them in the bin. I don't need them
2: Not the kid, the undies.
0: No, and the kid. All of

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1: 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Not that I don't normally wear shirts to do the show. 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
0: you
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0: Yeah, it looks very nice.
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0: 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Lee looking very handsome today.
1: 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Wore a shirt. 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Not that I don't normally wear shirts to do the show. 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
1: Got a collar on today.
0: Yeah, it looks very nice.
1: Dress for the job you want, not the one you have. What? 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
0: You say you want to work in a bank?
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1: And I hate to take off and land, so you hold my hand. 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And somehow you managed to get me talking too much. Yeah, there's a rhythm.

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1: Let's enter the world of baby brain.
2: I saw this video of this lady who's, you know, she's a new mum. She'd had a baby a couple of weeks ago. And I'm sure there's a lot of mums out there that can relate to this. She's gone out for a little walk, you know, a little dusk walk to kind of...
1: A dusk walk?
2: Yeah, I'm guessing to like, yeah, at dusk to like the baby's like, you know, having its little nap.
1: Oh, I see what you're saying.
3: Not witching hour. Walk. That's witching hour.
2: Witching hour. There we go. So she's gone out for a little walk and this is when she's realised that her baby brain is in full swing. She's popped on her little the little carrier. She's got her big T-shirt on and as she's walking, she looks down and she realises she's filming a video to kind of be like, look at me go, I'm amazing. And then she pans down and she's just got her postpartum undies on.
4: Less than 2 weeks postpartum at the baby here. We're walking, sister. We just walk.
5: There you go.
4: You guys, I am in my postpartum underwear. I'm in my postpartum underwear. Oh, my God. I got to get out of here. Oh, my God.
1: She's not wearing any pants over
2: those. She forgot to put her pants on. Her little baby brain kicked in, and she forgot to put her actual pants on, and she's wearing her postpartum.
1: She's on a dusk walk in her red Grundies.
3: I mean, she needs a medal just for being out of bed, you know, up and at them with a newborn. I don't know how they actually let me host morning television so close after having children.
2: How long after your babies did you go back to work?
3: 4 months after Paul.
2: Wow.
3: 6 months after Harry.
2: Okay.
3: And I remember.
2: Classic Zara.
1: Lazy bones.
3: I hosted a half a show with my dress on back to front.
2: Oh, my God.
3: After a particularly... terrible night. I was like, oh, this is really starting to scratch me. This dress doesn't fit the way I remember. It was on back to front.
1: Aren't there people in television responsible for that stuff?
2: Well, that should be someone else's job to make sure you dress on the right way.
3: I dress myself. I'm like the mum with the red Grundies.
1: Let's go to Victoria.
6: How are we all?
1: Good. This is baby brain too, is it?
6: Yes, it is. I was a new mum, first baby, back in the day when we had those horrible capsules in the car.
2: Oh, yes.
6: Took the baby out, put it in the trolley with my mum. We went shopping for the first time, went in the lovely toy store. I'm browsing around, having a look, having a good time, happy to be out. Then I just walked out the door, walked up the corridor with my mum, and she goes, where's the baby? Oh, my God, I left the baby in the shop.
2: Who needs her anyway?
1: Oh, I get it.
2: Oh, Victoria.
1: Kim's the dumb moment for you.
7: Yeah.
1: Go.
2: Welcome to the club.
7: Thank you. I drove through my garage door. On my way to the gym.
2: My sister did the same thing. Drove through the garage door.
7: Three quarters of the way up and I just thought it was open and just went, yep, I've got to go. And I went.
2: How much was the damage?
7: Not my car. The garage man couldn't believe how I just damaged my car, but the garage door is like totally written off.
3: Spatial awareness is hard at the best of times. You know, throw in some baby brain fog. I get it.
1: Finally, let's go to Gemma.
8: Jemima. And
1: that's my dumb moment.
2: Tim's got baby brain.
8: Happens all the time. I had my best friend's brother's wedding in the Hunter Valley coming up on the weekend. Had to organise everything, as you do as a mum of two young kids, 4 and 1.5 at the time.
2: Yep.
8: Including my dress, my husband's suit, booked a whole weekend of accommodation. It gets to the Thursday and I get a phone call and it's from my best friend. She's like, where are you? And I'm like, what do you mean? And she's like, the wedding starts in 1.5 hours and you haven't checked in.
2: Oh, I feel so sorry.
8: I was like, hang on, it's Thursday. I'm literally in my, like, hard hat and boots on site in Sydney. And
1: you were supposed to be in the Hunter Valley.
8: Yeah, and I was like, hang on, isn't the wedding this Saturday? And she's like, no, it's literally today on a Thursday.
2: Oh, my God.
8: And
1: well, that's their fault. Thursday weddings, that's their fault.
8: Packed in suitcases, everything's ready to go at home, and I literally just...
2: bald
8: at work.
2: Oh, no.
1: No, it's the Thursday wedding people's fault.
2: You're not into it.
1: Oh, the Thursday wedding?
2: People got to do what they got to do, Tim.
1: I know someone who had a Monday breakfast wedding.
2: Oh, what?
1: Yeah.
2: I don't get it.
1: It's like cafe.
2: Is it still
1: cafe
2: going?
1: I think so. Saved heaps of money, clearly.

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1: According to a Japanese study, eating on your own may shrink parts of your brain over time. So eating on your own is not good. Shared meals lower stress.
2: Well, it's nice to just, you know, even if you're watching the news or something and we always pause it and you end up having a chat and you talk about your day and you talk about, oh, the conversation you have with so-and-so and you let it off, get it off your chest and you let it out. It's good.
1: That's why we introduce something at home with the kids. It's so fun. And it's called Rose. And, well, basically it started out as Rose and Thorn. So we eat dinner and you go around and you go, what's the rose of the day?
2: Yeah.
1: So your good thing.
2: Yeah.
1: And then your thorn of the day, your bad thing.
2: And you can always find something.
1: Always, but how's this? We've made it go bigger. So okay. Now it's Rose, Thorn, Bud. So that's your Rose of the day, your Thorn of the day, and then something you're looking forward to because it hasn't bloomed yet.
2: Good.
1: And then Artie, my 7-year-old, introduced funniest thing and thing you learned. So now we do Rose, Thorn, Bud, funniest thing and thing you learned. Every day.
2: You.
1: And the conversation that comes from it is really fun.
2: I would imagine between the different kids, like you've got a 13, 11 and 7. Is that right?
1: Yep. And then buds
2: are
1: always.
2: They would have very different things that they care about and things that they're frustrated about and things that they're looking forward to.
1: But the thorn and stuff like that really does encourage good conversation.
2: Yeah.
1: Because otherwise if you just ask a kid, how was your day today? They're like, fine.
2: Yeah.
1: But if you have to come up with a rose, thorn and bud, and you know what I'm like, I make you.
2: Yeah,
1: like,
2: you really
1: everybody
2: do.
1: Has to have it.
2: Yeah.
1: Get ready for RTB.
2: Yeah. RTB time.
1: Rose, thorn, bud. The Kardashians do something similar.
3: Ever since I was little with my dad, we would have family dinner and every dinner we would do the peak and the pit of our day. Mm. And I do that with my kids.
1: Peak and pit.
2: The peak and the pit. Let's go around
1: the table and
2: do the peak and the pit.
1: You and Rich should do Rose, Thorn and Bud today.
2: Tonight. Why do I need to put Peter Overton in there?
1: Pause it. You're the only person with that kind of Foxtel box that you can pause the TV, which you bang on about all the time. You love dropping it in that you just like you can pause live TV.
2: I feel like I'm the only one that
1: so cool.
2: Loves it. I love it. I love being able to pause Pete and pop him on when I want.
1: Maria, what is your nighttime dinner tradition?
4: Yeah, so we always sit around the table and depending on what cuisine I've cooked, we put on some background music on the TV, on YouTube, and we turn off the main kitchen light and we've got like a lower bar light so that it's sort of got a nice, you almost feel like you're in a restaurant.
2: I like it, Maria.
1: And what's the cuisine tonight, Maria? What do you got cooking?
4: So tonight I'm making tacos. So I'll be putting on some Mexican restaurant music.
2: I love it. She really sets the scene.
1: Oh, I love that. That's so good.
2: Oh, what a vibe. Yeah. I want to go to Maria's house for dinner. That sounds fun.
1: We have to pause the news. hello, Lisa. What is your dinner time tradition?
5: We get a blanket out in front of the telly and then we all sit down and we're currently watching Dance Moms on season 3.
2: Oh, that's...
5: With me and my 3 girls.
2: So cute. How good is Dance Moms, by the way?
1: Little at-home picnic.
5: Oh, my gosh. Abby is ridiculous.
2: Cooked. I love it. I love hearing all these different traditions. We should do this more. I like hearing this.
1: You guys should do roast, thorn and butt on a picnic blanket in your lounge room tonight.
2: With the lights turned down low and some Mexican music.
1: Yeah, and I'm
2: done.
1: A little bit. There we go. Set the same point.
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1: Right now, though, not the serious reasons, but the funny reasons you may have called 000.
2: Maybe one of the kids accidentally called because they lost their teddy and they thought that that was the thing that you do. Or did grandma have, like, heartburn and she thought she was having a heart attack? You know what I mean? Like, not real things.
1: No, not but real
2: things. Were there some silly things, and we obviously don't encourage this. Was there a reason that you called 000 that you maybe didn't need to?
1: This is a bit of an emergency. This story you're about to tell us.
2: This is an emergency. Police in England are begging residents to stop misusing emergency service calls after a man called to complain that the gin he ordered was alcohol-free.
1: And gin?
2: Obviously, it was an emergency that he needed immediate assistance with.
3: Is it possible to send a police car or something down to Tesco Extra to mediate over a problem? I've just gone in now. They've got this miniature Gordon gin with tonic. It's in the alcohol section. I'm going over the park because it's nice and cool and sitting in the shade, and I look at it, it's zero alcohol. And I just brought it back.
4: You need to take that with Tesco, is it? That's not
3: no, because I'm really angry.
1: So you bought a little Gordon's gin from Tesco that was alcohol free.
2: Yeah.
1: And he's called emergency
2: to come and sort it out because because it's got no alcohol in it. And the emergency service person
1: right.
2: said, okay, this is not a police matter, which it isn't, but obviously he was very worked up about it.
1: It is confusing over there when they sell alcohol in supermarkets.
2: They do that in New Zealand too.
1: Do they?
2: Just next to the veggies.
1: I know our supermarkets are own like BWS and Liquorland and stuff like that, but it's in the actual aisles.
2: Yeah, it's amazing. And in the US, they do that as well. It's so good.
1: All right, let's go to Lauren.
5: So I had moved out of home for the first time and I was living on my own, and I heard like the most horrific breaking, smashing noises and stuff coming from like my kitchen area.
2: Oh,
5: so the bedroom was pretty separate from, it was down a hallway, and immediately panicked, immediately worst case scenario, thought someone was breaking into the home.
2: Of course.
5: Called 000, panicking, someone's breaking into the home, blah, blah, blah, blah. And then the sound just immediately stopped. And I thought, okay, well, a burglar is just not going to stop whatever they're doing. They're pretty rampant from all of my Law and Order SVU days.
2: Oh, of course. Anyway, from all of your deep, deep research.
5: Yes, exactly. Yes. Those crime documentaries, they really came in handy. And then went down the hallway, and I have a massive Maine Coon cat, and she'd obviously found a cockroach or something and was just playing the most violent game of chases. Everything smashed, everything broken, water glasses smashed everywhere, and she just stared up at me. And the most like embarrassing thing as well is that I go, okay, who do you want us to send? Police? Well, and I go, whoopsies.
2: Oh, no.
1: Those cats are massive as well.
2: Really?
1: Those, oh, yeah.
2: Jermaine, can you pull up a photo of one of those?
1: They are huge.
2: What's it called? A
1: Maine Coon.
2: A Maine Coon cat.
1: Yeah.
2: Oh, my gosh.
1: Beck, hello. Why? Is it your 3-year-old son that called 000?
6: Yeah, he was at daycare and they were learning about 000 and all the fire police, and he called the fire brigade on the daycare telephone.
2: Just to say hi?
6: Yeah, he did. He got through. He actually got through to the fire brigade, and then they were like, why is he on the phone? And they took the phone off him and they were like, no, we actually don't need you. We're really sorry.
2: Oh, buddy.
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1: This is an excellent, excellent story, and I love this. A former McDonald's employee has spoken about how he would secretly add an extra chicken nugget into every nugget box he made while he worked there for about 3 years.
2: That's nice.
1: That's amazing. That's a hero. That is giving the gift of a surprise to someone who might not even notice it, like me. I'd probably just chug them all and not even count. But a lovely surprise for someone who's like, oh,
2: I do struggle with good.
1: Popped an extra nug in there.
2: I do struggle with doing good deeds that no one notices.
1: You really need it to be seen. Pop your head around the corner. Hey, did you guys see that?
2: I'll admit that. I don't mind.
1: So that guy's a hero. We can all agree. He's a hero. The second story I have is a week ago, there were two medical emergencies that happened on one flight from Cairns to Melbourne. There was a retired ambulance paramedic that stepped forward, helped out, and the plane got where it needed to go without detour, and everyone was safe and okay.
2: Right.
1: We can all agree.
2: Hero.
1: A person's a hero.
2: Perfect.
1: The next story I have, I thought, is one of the most beautiful, lovely things I have seen in a long time. There's a man at an English cafe, two boys come in. I think they must be on their way to school. And they go up to the counter and they've got their little coins that they've saved up, and they've got their coins, and they go up and they ask for like one breakfast and a cup of tea, and they were going to share one breakfast and one cup of tea.
2: Yeah.
1: The guy then offers them a free breakfast. Oh, a free cup of tea and a free breakfast, and they were going to share it. It's a whole cute thing. Have a listen to this.
2: I don't have it. Not this.
3: Yeah, that would normally be $5.95. We're going to do it for free today. Yeah?
1: Look at their
3: faces. Like giving back to the community.
4: Cheers.
3: No problem, mate. Do you want anything as well?
4: No, mate.
5: No, we're sharing England.
3: You're sharing it?
5: Yeah.
3: Yeah, boys. Then you want to eat.
1: He walks Enjoy. So they've just... They're sitting there with their little cups of tea. They're so, so cute. And the guy walks up with two whole breakfasts for them.
2: Sweet.
1: And their faces just light up.
2: Beautiful.
1: Just beautiful things that people do for other people. It's just, it makes me so happy.
2: Philip, your heroic story, please.
6: Oh, yes. So I think I was the best hero ever. Yeah, I got $5 and I put in the pokies, won $1,000 jackpot, and just shouted the boys' drinks for the whole night.
1: Okay, hero.
2: That's good.
1: He's a hero.
2: Love it. Lisa, your hero story, please.
7: I worked at a coffee shop 3 years ago. It was my day off. I was walking to the coffee shop with my kids, and the shop next door, it was tobacconist. I saw smoke billowing out of it, and I saw my friend. I said, take my kids. I ran into the shop and to see if the workers were still there, because I'd known them for years, and then I had to grab them and get them out of there, and then the fire came not long after.
2: Amazing.
1: Hero. Oh,
2: well
1: Lisa,
2: done. Incredible. Catherine, your hero story, please.
8: It was the school holidays, and I was sitting by my glass sliding doors, and I have a good view of the street, and I saw a little boy running down the road barefoot, and I was just having lunch with my partner, and I ran out onto the road and stopped cars and traffic from coming close to the little boy, realised that he had some extra needs and pulled him off to the side of the road and helped him find his family, and he was completely nonverbal, so finding his family was such a relief, and I knew something was wrong when he was barefoot as well.
1: Oh, my gosh, Catherine.
2: Oh, beautiful, Catherine.
1: That's amazing.
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0: Maddie.
1: Moths, Jenna Jeffries, they are everywhere.
0: And they're big.
1: Yeah.
0: And they look mean.
2: They're bogons. That's what they are. You can tell because they're accent.
3: I am.
2: Buzzing around the light, cracking Forex, going, yeah,
3: oh, the Cowboys will make it next year.

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2: We had our 21st on Saturday night, which we're really looking forward to.
3: Too old for that? What are you doing?
2: Yeah. Mate, I fit in perfectly with the young crew.
3: Oh, okay.
4: Mentally.
3: Yeah.
2: Absolutely.
3: We'll ask them that.
4: Shot. So what was the relation or why were you there?
2: No, my friend Mason, we're really good family friends all together and he's a ripping bloke. We went to Bali together last year.
3: Friends with the parents, admit it.
4: Was he one of the
2: great friends with the parents?
4: Friends
2: in essence, good morning to them all. Sorry?
4: We weren't to Bali together. Were they one of the listeners that we took?
2: No, he came a couple of days after you left us last year, Joel.
4: Oh, after you left us, that's when I was due to leave.
2: But it was a tennis-themed 21st.
4: So I love that.
3: Just tennis in general?
2: Tennis in general. It did say be creative. In my mind, I was just going to come as a tennis player. So I spoke to Joel about this during the week and I asked him because he, Applecross Lawn Tennis Club's just down the road.
4: Correct.
2: And he's a tennis guy. Do you have a double tennis case bag that looks professional?
3: For your rackets, yeah.
4: Yeah, so as I was getting up early on Friday morning to head out to Bassendean dressed as a rabbit.
3: For book week.
4: I raced back inside and was like, I need to get one of my old tennis bags. So I'm arriving in Bassendean dressed as a rabbit that plays tennis.
2: Which is yes, exactly.
3: But on theme, you were late.
2: So that was great. When I got home that day, I put it just in our bedroom and I was ready. Because all I need to do, Nat, as you pointed out to me this morning.
3: White shorts. White shirt, white socks, good
4: maybe
3: to go.
4: A headband,
2: and I knew that everyone else who was going there would be dressed similarly, for sure. There'd be the sexy tennis players and then the boys with the real tight shorts and plenty of headbands getting around.
3: Yeah, of course.
4: Yeah.
2: When Megan got home on Friday later in the afternoon, she had a couple of mates with her and she came in and she bought out two outfits that apparently we were wearing to that.
3: No, but you'd already organised your outfit.
2: Yeah. So I said, I didn't make mention. She was just showing off this outfit that she was wearing to her friends. They were all loving life. They thought it was the funniest thing in the world. And then she walked back up to our room, came back down and said, what's this? And I said, it's a double tennis bag.
3: It's Joel's tennis bag.
2: Joel was around here earlier.
3: He left it in the bedroom.
4: Yeah, we're here for a hit. Yeah.
3: We put a picture up on Instagram if you want to have a look at
4: that. I'm looking at the photo now. Mm-hmm. So how did this happen?
2: Well, Megan come down and she's got the tennis racket. I said, that's what I'm going as. Joel gave me this, so it completes the outfit. She said, you are absolutely not doing that. I went, what are you talking about? And she just blew up that we needed to go as a team and she'd organised the outfit and I wasn't going as a rogue single tennis player.
4: Oh.
3: But she could have been your mixed doubles partner. Like there's...
4: Yeah,
3: she
4: your
3: just
4: coach.
3: Had to put on her... pickleball outfit, probably.
4: You could have gone as Leighton. Or she could have gone in a lovely dress and you could have been Leighton.
3: You've got a bit of a Leighton about you.
4: Yeah.
2: Absolutely. Ah. Could have been all of that. Ah. All of that.
3: What did you go as?
2: I went as a champagne bottle.
4: I'm looking at the photo right now. I can't see the tennis.
2: She went as strawberries. So we were strawberries and champagne.
4: I get it. So is it like a Wimbledon type thing?
2: Yes. And then
4: that's a real stretch, though.
2: I know. Joel, I gave up on Saturday morning.
3: You didn't want to fight the fight?
2: I'm not going to fight the fight. I lost it. Yeah. She was really quite
4: Megan
2: aggressive.
4: Looks fab. I like the sunny. She was quite
3: She makes a great strawberry. It's true. Yeah.
2: So we turn up to this party. Everyone is dressed in whites and in tennis. Everyone.
3: Yeah, with Joel Creasy's tennis bag. All of it.
2: Right. And me and Megan were there. I'm in a champagne bottle. She's a strawberry. And it was
4: That's
2: one of those
4: funny.
2: Things people keep asking. And she felt the need. And I gave up. She felt the need to tell everybody
3: to explain
2: why we're looking like two idiots that stand out at a fancy dress party where everyone's dressed as a singles tennis player.
4: But then that becomes your night, just explaining a costume.
3: Yeah.
2: Well, that's it. I just gave up, though. I just took the head off my champagne bottle. So I was
3: not
2: just
3: the top off the bottle.
2: But she kept getting angry. No, you got to put that on because people won't know who you are. I go,
3: Also, people don't know who we are anyway.
4: Yeah.
3: They
4: think we're at the wrong party.
3: Dresses strawberry and champagne. Amazing.
4: I mean, she looks very cute.
3: Yeah.
4: You know what the seeds of the strawberry are on the outside of the strawberry? Nat, you must know this fact.
2: Tell me more.
4: Natalie, do you know it?
3: Oh, go on. You say
4: They're the strawberry's ovaries.
2: Oh, okay. Really?
4: They are. Yes, that is an absolute fact. You can check. We used to do this fact all the time on Drive. Yep.
3: Can't believe I missed it.
0: Star

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2: Joel provided part of Sean's costume for a 21st the other night because it was tennis themed.
3: Yeah.
4: Joel. Me, mate. It's the one sport I come in handy.
2: Yes. You provided a tennis bag so that you could look the part.
3: I was ready.
2: Except when Megan.
5: Be serious.
2: Yeah, that was Megan's reaction. You're not dressed in that.
4: Thanks, Megan.
2: She had organised some costumes for you so you could dress as a couple. She went as a strawberry, you went as champagne, and you were the only non-tennis playing
3: Yeah. We stood out like you wouldn't believe.
2: Hilarious. And also champagne was spelt wrong on your costume.
4: Oh, Megan is a dish, though. She looks great as a strawberry.
2: She does. She really does. We want to know what happened when you weren't in charge of getting dressed, when somebody else dictated you what you had to wear. Shelley, hello. Talk to us. What happened?
6: Well, my husband's friends had a party and he said the theme was the 70s, so we're all in disco gear, looking fantastic, and we get to the party and they're both turning 35, so they're having a 70-year-old party.
2: Yeah.
6: So everyone dressed in brown
2: as
6: cardigans.
2: As
6: old people, yeah. We're very bright.
2: You're like a mirror ball.
3: You go, 70-year-olds could dress up too.
2: Yeah, 70-year-olds love to disco dance. Everybody knows that.
6: Yeah, exactly.
2: Shelley,
3: that does seem
2: mortifying.
3: Like a man's look at an invitation. Yeah, 70.
2: Yeah, I saw the word 70.
4: Because that's 70. One of the classic themes.
3: Easy sparkles, let's go.
2: Yeah, flares, let's do it.
3: Yeah.
2: Nice.
3: 70-year-olds.
4: It's like going to a Pilates class and reading it as pirates. Yeah. Oh, it's pirate theme party.
3: Easy.
4: No, you need your Lululemons.
2: Thanks, Shelley. Melissa's in Ellenbrook. So what happened when you weren't in charge of getting dressed?
7: So back in year 12, it was a sports carnival day, Faction Red, and my best friend decided that me and her should dress up as Thing 1 and Thing 2.
3: Yep.
2: Yes.
7: So I was Thing 2, she was Thing 1. Day of the sports carnival, I rocked up in my Thing 2 costume. Thing 1 was at home. She had gastro.
3: Oh.
2: You can't have Thing 2 without Thing 1. Because if you're...
7: Yeah, exactly.
2: If there's no Thing 1, you're just Thing.
7: Yeah, exactly. So I spent the day kind of explaining myself why I was the only Thing around.
3: Hey, Mel, that's the thing. Like,
2: that is the thing.
3: My wife, Megan, every person that came up, because they were perplexed.
2: Yes.
3: And she spent the whole night
2: explaining
3: just reinforcing
2: it.
3: And I just said, give up. Don't even say anything.
2: Megan was pointing out what a brilliant costume it was.
4: I know. Oh, Melissa. And then Thing 1 would have come to school the next day after gastro looking fantastic too.
2: Yes,
4: so
2: snatched.
4: Really rubbing it in.
3: Snatched at the waist.
2: Oh, yep, you got stitched up. Thanks, Mel. Menzies is in Hillary's. Hello.
8: Hi, guys.
2: All right.
3: Hello. Menzies.
2: Great name, by the way. Obviously, Sean's favourite Prime Minister. / Goldfieldstown. Yes. Now, Menzies, talk to us about when you weren't in charge of getting dressed. What happened?
8: So, basically, my friend invited me to the 18th party, and it was a 70s theme, right?
2: Yes.
4: Oh, strikes again.
8: And so... She told me to come over and she blindfolded me and she put me in a costume and I'm like very surprised. I don't know what's going on.
3: Yeah.
8: And when she lifts the blindfold, I realize I'm a joint of marijuana.
3: Well, that's
8: with
3: 70s.
8: A smoke machine and everything.
4: Oh, wow.
2: Amazing.
4: That's impressive.
2: Did people know what you were when you got to the party?
4: Yeah. Trying to smoke you.
8: I stuck out like stood out like a sore thumb.
2: Yeah, got passed around a lot, I imagine.
4: Yeah.
2: And everybody, after talking to you, got hungry. It was it was really weird.
4: Yeah, Menzies, you got rolled.
2: Yes. Hey. Great work.
3: That was great work to you too.
2: Thanks.
4: Well, it's that walk we're match fit.
2: We're in sync.
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2: Sean, the other day you posed a question.
3: Yes.
2: And I now have the answer. Do you remember when you said,
3: this would be good?
2: Said it's weird. You've noticed magpies fighting everywhere?
3: Yes.
2: I've got the answer. Magpies are fighting everywhere, Sean. You know what it is?
3: Are they fighting over females?
2: No, they're not. It's the mummy and the daddy magpies kicking the juveniles out of home.
3: So really? They mean it's to the time of year.
2: Yeah, because they've now got to go and start the next family.
3: Okay.
2: So as somebody who's got four kids still living at home, three of whom are adults, maybe this is something that you and Megan can take on, where you suddenly just start pecking them madly until they leave home. Have you thought about that?
3: No, I this is what my wife does, but then she, as you know, she, I've told you before, she would break down in tears if they actually did leave.
2: Yes.
3: Oh my God, I can't believe you're going. After she tries to peck their head off and get them out of our nest.
2: You have to help, though. It's a joint effort. Both parents.
3: Oh, yeah. I'm probably a bit softer in that thing, but I understand it's going to take two people to kick him out. So, honestly, it would take... So, Megan and I would have to go, let's say, we attack Lachlan physically, because that's how it's done.
2: Yeah, physically, yeah, that's right.
3: And then we get his bed and we carry it out.
2: Yeah, that's right. Dump it in the street. And then rent out his room to somebody else. I don't know, because the room's still there. They're like, oh, I could still move back into that, right?
3: Or do we... Or because I mean, it's not renting out the room, because we'd have to go back to making new children.
2: Yeah, that's right. In the magpie scenario, it is the new flock. So, yeah, Megan have to lay some eggs. Is that something you're open to, just to get the kids out? It doesn't seem right to, in order to get the kids out, to have more kids seems like you're defeating the purpose.
3: No, it does. That does. But I'm happy to practice.
2: Yeah. Because it is quite an... You've noticed how aggressive the magpies have been, right?
3: Yeah, absolutely.
2: And I saw it as well. I thought, oh, why are they picking on this poor little magpie? It must
3: that's
2: be.
3: That's the reason.
2: That's the reason, yeah.
3: Okay, time to go.
2: Yeah, yep. Off you hop. Can you imagine?
3: It's quite brutal, isn't it?
2: Yes. But, you know... Nature, it's cruel.
3: No, I get it. I'm not against it. That's the way it is. But, yeah, that's pretty good. And maybe it is the case we should bring it into modern life.
2: Get your 24-year-olds to move out. Is he 25 yet? How old is he?
3: He's coming up to 25.
2: Come on, Lachlan. Come on, don't make me come. Don't make your dad outsource a magpie to come and get you out.
3: Well, as I said, Megan will peck his head off and then she'll be bursting in tears if he actually did leave.
2: Yeah. But is he thinking about it? No.
3: I think he's thinking about travelling and therefore you don't need to pay rent at another person's house.
2: Life is too good because there's free beer because he just goes into your beer fridge. He can still have his girlfriend around, food everywhere and a roof over his head.
3: Absolutely.
2: Yeah, he's not leaving.
3: Yeah.
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2: The Voice. It's on our screen, Channel 7, and you can check it out on 7 Plus as well. And one of the, I wouldn't say she's a regular, because she's been on a few series now.
3: Absolutely, she
4: and
3: is.
4: And if you knew your stuff, you'd pick this coach.
2: Absolutely. Yep. The one and only Kate Miller-Heidke joins us. Good morning, Kate.
5: Good morning. Thanks for having me.
2: Now, Kate, hello, a bit of a surprisey old tones and eye twist, eh?
3: Yeah.
5: I know. What a shock. Like, we genuinely had no idea there'd been this whole, like, spy operation going on for weeks. They had been hiding her backstage in a cupboard, basically,
2: yes.
5: And apparently, like, wheeling her around in a box.
2: Yes.
5: So we, and that they had code names for her, we did not know. It was,
4: yeah.
5: It was a total shock.
4: Kate, do you know her? And when she kind of got out of the road case, were you like, I mean, because Sonia did tell me that the other judges were infuriated, but was a bit of you like, suck it, you've been in a road box for a couple of weeks.
5: Yeah, no, like we had no idea. I didn't know Tones and I'd seen her play before, and I totally would have recognised her. Obviously, like we'd never met, but she's lovely. And you know, ultimately, after we got over the shock, I think it was actually great because the blind auditions are so much fun, and you know, some of these singers got a second chance, and
2: yeah.
5: they really
3: yep.
5: managed to nail it the second time around.
3: Kate, when I was watching, I was because we got to see knowing that Tones and I was in the background,
2: yes,
3: so we all
2: right.
3: knew at home as part of the audience. But I was thinking about the people that we saw on last night in particular, and then you selling yourself to them. And Richard Marks, he gets out there and he's just selling the hell out of
2: it all. Oh, the pitch, yeah, yeah.
3: When you first started last season, has it taken you a while to go, okay, now I've got this thing down pat?
2: To sell yourself?
5: Oh, yeah, totally. Well, this was my third year, and I do think, like, I mean, I think this is the best season ever. I just think it's the most entertaining and fun. But just personally, I felt way more confident and just, you know, I learned the ropes. It was a really steep learning curve at first. I'd never done telly like that before, and it's a total strange new world. But, yeah, I just felt more and more comfortable. And also it's the second year we've had this same group of coaches, and they're all just so lovely and funny and hilarious, and we all have a really great time.
2: Yeah, not to mention the fact that you're the reigning champion because you coached the winner last year.
5: I did, Alyssa Del Popolo, and she's incredible. And, yeah, thank God I had that, like, in my arsenal. I can't compete with Richard's bloody Celine Dion shirt.
3: Oh, no.
5: Okay.
4: You have that voice in your arsenal. You are the great, you're the best singer on
2: Richard
4: that
2: Richard Marx
4: panel.
2: Has never sung at Eurovision, Kate.
5: True, true.
4: Thanks. Because, Kate, you and I have worked together a lot, and you work so hard. I see you're on tour. Are you sleeping, babe?
5: Yeah. Got a 5-pack last night. 5-pack, that means 5 hours.
4: 5 hours. Oh, good girl.
5: Yeah, getting there. I just put out a record a week ago, so that's been a bit of a whirlwind, and we've just started a tour touring around Australia, and that's actually my favourite thing to do. I just love playing live.
3: Hey, Kate, just one thing off last night. I was watching the guy sing New York, New York, I think it was, and I was thinking that he talked about busking before, and I wondered if during your career and where it started from.
2: Because we know Tones and I did.
3: Do anything like that?
5: Mm. Oh, it was my dream to busk. I really, really wanted to do it. But the thing is, in Brisbane, you had to get a license. You had to go and audition for, I don't know who they were.
3: Did you?
5: Yeah.
3: Couple
5: so you couldn't just set up. I think, you know, they keep the standards high in the Brisbane Mall.
2: I think you would have made the standard, though, Kate.
3: How nervous would you be?
5: I've never quite got there. I did a little bit at the Woodford Folk Festival, and actually my son, he's 10 now, but when he was younger, he used to recite, like, fairy tales and stuff at Woodford and get money for ice cream.
3: Yes. That is so cool.
2: You're pimping him out, basically, is what you're saying. Yeah, for ice cream money.
5: Yeah, he can pay for his own ice cream.
2: Exactly.
4: Okay, the new album's The Kiss and the Abyss, right?
5: Yes, it's A Kiss in the Abyss, and it's kind of a gothic folk record. So it's back to my sort of folky roots. You know, it's all real beautiful wooden instruments, guitars and strings and things like that. And there's some funny moments. You know, the first single, Holiday, was quite funny, but also some real kind of more emotional moments. And it's quite dark and theatrical. I wanted to make a record that would be really fun to play on stage. There's a lot of sort of storytelling and very personal album, but it's been so just really overwhelming playing these songs live, and the reaction's been amazing.

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2: Speaking of wet crotches, yes. Sean found himself in that situation yesterday. Somebody nicked his towel. If you were swimming at Claremont Pool yesterday, he's coming for you. He knows you took it today. It's probably an elderly lady called Gladys, but
3: bloody Gladys.
4: Can you bring it in now? Because I could use it.
2: Yes. So he had to resort to drying himself down with his jocks that he then put on. Oh, no, you didn't put them on. You had been wearing them. You had been wearing them, so then you dried yourself off with the
3: outside
2: of them. Yeah.
4: Well, we're having quite the debate on air. I think, because you said socks, Nat.
2: Yeah.
4: And I would actually go socks over undies.
2: No, but your undies are close to where you do number twos and your socks aren't.
4: Yeah, but feet are so gross.
2: Yeah, no, I'm not saying it's a great option. I'm just saying it's a better option.
4: But you really wear your socks, where you see, like, you know, your undies, of course, sit less tight on you. Socks get really
2: Have you seen how tight Sean's pants are? We are talking about when something quite critical got nicked, though. Amy's in Woodvale. Hello.
5: Hello, how are you?
2: Great, Amy. Did something critical get nicked?
5: On my parents' house about 15, 20 years ago, they'd had people break in, smash the side thing. You can see all the house had been ransacked. But we went through and the only thing we found missing was my dad's jewellery box and all that was in that was his spare false teeth.
4: Oh, what?
2: Critical.
3: Yeah, critical. You need a backup set of fangs.
4: What thieves are coming for false teeth?
2: And not taking anything else. That's what's hilarious.
3: That's an easy one. The meth addicts have lost it before the day.
4: Funny thieves.
2: That's funny. Oh, Amy, thank you.
3: Falsies, you need them.
2: Yeah, that's critical. Thank you. Yeah, let's go to Chilli in Belldivers. Hello.
6: Morning, guys.
2: Hi, Chilli. Okay, talk to us. What was critical that got stolen?
6: Yeah, so I was going down to the beach on probably one of the hottest days of the year in like the high 30s and I'd come out from a swim and someone had nicked my thongs.
2: Oh, those mumbles. That's low.
3: That's low.
6: Yeah, I had to bolt back to my car and keep on going on the grass to get a break.
2: Yeah, you have to do that. Ooh.
3: Yeah. Because, you know, when you go walk down initially and you can take your thongs off and you can – a lot of people do that, you know, the initial track down to the beach, they take the thongs off and then they keep going.
2: Yeah.
3: People nick your thongs from thong.
2: Your thongs. Your Les
4: thongs. Your thongs.
3: But let alone on those hot days where we all know you burn your feet.
2: I mean, we know why they nicked them, because the sand was hot. But also, bring your own thongs.
4: Yeah, burn
2: don't
4: your
2: take
4: own
2: Chili's
4: feet.
2: Thongs.
4: I know. No, not Chili's.
2: We would never.
4: Were they Havaianas, Chili?
6: Yeah, they actually were.
2: Yeah.
6: A decent pair of thongs.
2: They were the good thongs. Damn it. Damn it. Yeah, that's disappointing.
3: That's low.
2: Very disappointed for you. Thank you, Chilli. Shelley's in Mount Lawley. Hello.
7: Hi, how are you guys?
2: Good, Shelley. Now, we're talking about when, look, it might not be something overly valuable, but it was critical to you in that moment. What got nicked?
7: A microwave plate.
4: Oh, what? Oh, yeah, because where do you get them? Like, how do you replace
2: they're
4: them?
2: They're almost more expensive than the microwaves, too. Talk to us. What happened?
7: We had a housewarming party. We'd moved states and we'd been in the house about 6 weeks, got the pressure, have a housewarming. We all want to catch up. Mm. And there were friends and family there. And I think it was about 2 days later, I went to use the microwave and there was no plate. And I said to my husband, did you take the plate out of the microwave? He's like, nah. And to this day, we still do not know what happened to the microwave plate. Well, I'd used it that afternoon because
2: I was
7: making
2: some bits and pieces.
7: Was it a
2: big
7: party?
4: Definitely
7: there.
4: Was it a big night?
7: It was a big night, you know.
2: But trusted family and friends,
7: like KFC
2: right?
7: KFC and Coke in the morning.
2: Yeah, but it wasn't like strangers came. It was people,
7: absolutely
2: everyone
7: not.
2: You knew was there.
7: Yes.
2: Okay, any pranksters amongst them who might have thought it was funny?
7: No pranksters as such, but we did have a cousin there that had a boyfriend, but he was a long-term boyfriend. It wasn't like we'd only met him once or twice.
2: Don't trust him.
7: To this day, we still laugh, like walking out of somebody's house with a microwave plate under your arm.
4: I have my suspicions as to what he might have been up to, I've got to say.
7: Low. So the plate cost $359 because we had to buy a new microwave.
4: What?
2: Yeah. You can buy the plates, but they're pretty much the same price as the new microwave.
3: Are you joking? Are they that much?
2: Yeah, they are.
7: Yeah.
2: I can remember when I moved house one time, the mover said to me, he opened the microwave, took the plate out, gave it to me and said, you take that because if that breaks then this is worth nothing. So,
4: I've smashed one before. It's so irritating.
2: Yeah.
3: He made me be
2: responsible for the microwave plate as though that was my most prized possession.
3: Jeez.
2: I'm like, what about the false teeth?
4: I nicked them a couple of years ago.
2: I've been hanging on to them. Oh, thanks, everybody.
4: Brilliant.
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0: face. 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
1: Thank you very much. Wore a shirt. Yep. Not that I don't normally wear shirts to do the show. But
0: you
1: I
0: normally wear a t-shirt.
1: Got a collar on today.
0: Yeah, it looks very nice.
1: Dress for the job you want, not the one you have. What? Nothing.
0: You say you want to work in a bank?
1: Yeah. I've always been told I was a massive banker.
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2: But this came up yesterday, Lutzy. I don't know where this came from.
3: I can't remember either, but I just remember seeing somewhere that, did you see it too, Susan?
4: Yeah.
3: Everyone's like, don't measure yourself standing up for your height.
4: Yeah.
3: Because if you you do that, obviously that's the height we usually equate to our own height. But then if you lie down, you're actually taller because your bones sort of spread a little bit further and don't have the pressure of gravity on them.
2: Mm.
3: So you should actually measure your height as you lie down.
2: Yeah.
4: And was it higher? Was anything to do with the time of day? We didn't get into that, did we?
3: Someone said that afterwards. I think.
2: Yeah, mornings was taller, and then you sort of shrink as the day goes on.
3: You get squished. Your bones squished
4: by
3: down
4: life.
3: By gravity and life.
2: Everything gets in the way. You sort of get hunched.
3: So ideally, according to this theory, you should measure yourself at the start of the day lying down.
2: Yeah.
4: It's funny that everyone wants to be taller, don't they? It's like a status symbol.
2: It is. And I'm obviously the shortest in the team. Now, we know that. So we decided we were going to measure me, both standing up and lying down now, and then we can redo it after the show. At the end of the show.
4: Yes.
3: Okay. Right, we'll go against the wall here now.
4: Oh, okay.
3: Might need Ash just a bit of help. There she is. You're right. You stay on your mic there. And
4: okay.
3: You're right? Yeah.
4: Let me move mics.
3: Okay. So we'll start by doing the... put that under your foot there.
2: Yeah. Oh, you got that.
3: Okay. And there we do that. Okay. And we're doing this here. And... Okay. So you're 172.
2: Okay. Yeah, that sounds
3: right. Does that sound about right?
2: That sounds right. Yeah.
3: Oh, shit. Hang on. Sorry. Didn't mean to swear, but I just almost cut your hand off. So you go your head against the wall.
4: No, I reckon feet, the same as same constant. So feet were against the wall. Okay,
3: same constant. Feet flat against the wall.
4: Yeah.
3: Now, I need, and I might need you, Ash, just, I know you're filming as well here. You do that. And then I'm just going to go under your arm.
4: How are your knees, Lutzy? Bending down.
3: Oh, that was. Now, hang on. I've got to just use the microphone.
4: You're multi-talented. Basically, Nick is lying on the ground. His feet are pressed against the wall. He's lying flat. His head is towards the end of
3: It's legit at least 173. I'm saying maybe 174. You know what? It's about a second and a half. It's a centimetre and a half, rather.
5: How good is that?
4: Flatter.
5: There it is. There's the microphone. It legit is.
3: I'm tall. It's legit taller. It's there.
4: You're now the second.
3: A centimetre and a half, which I think, I can almost lose your finger doing that. That thing bites back. And that's what we heard, that it was about a centimetre and a half taller.
2: Okay.
3: Isn't that interesting?
2: That is weird. A centimetre and a half to 2 centimetres taller. I feel taller now, so that means on my CV and stuff I can put 174, not 174.
3: Well, that's the point. Like, who's to say you can't?
4: I just feel like there should be not so much status on height.
2: Thank you, sirs.
4: I feel like, why?
2: Yes, let's break down the stigma.
4: Break down the stigma of having to be tall, especially if you're, only if you're a man. If women don't have this.
2: Nah, it doesn't matter.
4: Doesn't matter.
2: No.
4: In fact, people probably prefer us to be short.
3: Hmm.
4: And, that's so problematic for me at the moment.
3: Is it?
4: In 2026, we still find tall men attractive and short women attractive.
3: Is there stats around that?
2: I don't know. It would be interesting to find.
4: This is just off my feelings.
2: Notoriously, though, if you're short as a guy, it's not as...
4: Like when someone's short, they go, they're short. Yeah. They go, they're short.
2: Yeah.
4: Do they?
2: No. He'd be attractive.
3: Yeah.
2: He'd be so
3: damn
2: attractive.
3: Damn, he's short.
4: Yeah. If he was taller.
2: He'd be attractive if he was taller.
4: I can't believe how short he is.
2: Yeah, geez, imagine if he was taller. He's not, though. Anyway.
3: But you got married and stuff. Didn't impede you.
4: And that's the key. That's the
2: great personality.
3: They say there's someone for everyone. And Morgan somehow
2: we find each other.
3: Somehow found you.
2: At our wedding, Morgan was not allowed to wear heels because then she would have been taller than me. So she wore sneakers.
3: That could be a problem.
2: Oh, yeah,
4: it's okay.
2: So in our photos, we were the same height.
4: Well, we did similar for our photos in the show.
2: I was on a box.
3: Oh, you had to stand on a box.
2: I was on a milk box or whatever it was. I was on a crate next to you guys trying to look all normal.
3: You're right. That is weird that we have to put you in a box. Yeah.
4: Why couldn't you be your normal height?
3: Yeah. Yeah. That's the prime example.
2: And I'm so used to getting the boxes coming out for me in photo shoots. Like, I'm just so used
3: really?
2: To it now. Yeah.
3: So it's happened before?
2: Oh, all the time. Every photo
4: Were
2: shoot.
4: Were you always at school the middle front sitting down?
2: Yep, always. Yep. I was always front
4: row. That's where they put the short
3: people.
4: Oh,
3: yeah. That's a bit... demasculating.
2: It is,
3: isn't it?
2: And then all your mates are at the back and they're all having fun and you're at the front around near the teachers and whatever. And,
4: next to all the short girls.
2: Anyway, though,
4: we're gonna, I'm doing
2: yeah,
4: it.
2: See,
3: you did it.
2: You started

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2: Where's the line, the line, the line?
3: I'm curious, where is the line of buying your children underwear? You know what, we can spread it to partners as well. Because I think some people still buy their partner's underwear.
4: Partners is okay, I think.
3: Not the sexy stuff, I'm talking about practical stuff, by the way. With partners.
4: Yeah, yeah.
3: What, does Morgan buy yours? Or do you buy Morgan's?
4: Yeah, no, she's bought me a big batch of bonds recently because my bonds are getting all old and tired, a bit holy.
3: Okay,
4: and
3: that's interesting.
4: Which is just helpful, you know.
3: So she sort of says, or you sort of say, oh I need some undies.
4: Yeah.
3: Okay.
5: When you first brought this up just before.
3: Yes.
5: I thought, well, I might as well go to the kitchen for the break because I obviously don't have a, you know, kids and blah, blah, blah. But then I thought, hang on a second. Like, I think last Christmas would have been the last gift my mum gave me. Definitely had underpants in it.
4: Mm.
5: Like Nike, those Nike ones.
3: Oh, the special breathables.
5: Like performance.
4: Yeah, obviously. You're an athlete.
5: And I'm happily, because I have this thing where mum buys me 4 pairs of new Nike underpants. I throw 8 old pairs out.
4: Yeah.
3: Okay, you get 4 back. So she buys them mainly for presents, not practical, not off present days. Will she go through your... Oh, no, shouldn't go through your underwear drawer.
4: But
3: that would be weird.
4: I think someone getting you a gift, like Lutzy's mum getting the gift or Morgan, is okay. It's when you go shopping
3: with that said
4: person. Okay. I think that's where we need to get to, Suze.
3: Because what happened, if I talk to about myself, my son, who's 20, he wanted some new underwear.
4: Yeah.
3: And he asked if I could go shopping with him to get them. But I know why he did, because when I went to the shops... I did not realise how expensive underwear was. Like,
5: yeah, it can get expensive. That's why I got a DFO.
3: I know. You told me. I mean, you remember the day I was doing it and Lutzy said, go to DFO. It's so much better value.
4: Yeah.
3: But I didn't because I was too tired.
5: Whatever. Well, you went to somewhere else.
3: Yeah.
5: Closest shopping centre.
3: $25 a pair. 3 for $75.
5: Well, that's ridiculous.
4: That's
5: that is absurd.
3: Is that really ridiculous?
5: Yeah.
4: Super expensive.
5: You get 3 pairs of Nikes for... $4.25 or $30 at DFO.
3: Okay.
5: $10. $10 a pop for quality underpants. I mean, and then there's the Temu option.
4: I've never got undies off Temu. Always go one size bigger. Those things will light up if there's any form of flame.
5: And it says weird things on them that you don't realise. Honestly, it was...
3: Weird things?
5: I only realised stuff... It was like on the back of it, across the band, it'll say like, just random... I'll say it. I think one of mine says, like, cock and bear or something.
3: Oh, don't say that again.
5: It'll just weirdly have that word on it.
3: On a similar theme, actually, because Bill stays at our house, you know, obviously, often.
4: Yeah.
3: My son, he's 20, and I do his washing, and he has underwear with his girlfriend's photo on the front of it.
4: Oh,
3: is that
4: that's
3: a thing?
4: Funny.
3: That's so
4: sure,
3: weird
4: that's
3: that
4: a,
3: I'm...
4: That's
5: losing.
4: A piss take.
5: Funny.
4: Sure,
5: it's
4: that's a funny. Funny.
3: It's a funny
4: I've
3: thing.
4: I've had those before.
3: It's funny, but it's... Weird is his mum to hang up my little boy's underwear with his girlfriend's photo on it.
4: I think it's weird going shopping with your little boy who's 20 to buy undies with him.
3: Yeah.
4: Yes. Size-wise, when was the last time you actually went shopping with him for undies previously?
3: It has gone up a size. It's gone up a size.
5: Yeah, but I mean, that's not fair either.
3: I haven't
5: been
3: shopping with you for ages.
5: You know, that's your waist size. That's not how big you're...
4: No,
3: there's a waist size.
4: Yeah, I
5: mean, you're not going, oh,
3: no.
5: Have you grown, Bill?
4: Look at you, Billy boy. I'm so proud of you.
3: I wouldn't have bought his undies since... Oh, God, I don't know how he's been getting. He must have been buying his own. Yeah, you're right. I think he's realised, you know what, he's a bit, he likes to save his money.
4: Yes.
5: A bit frugal.
3: And he's probably just thinking, well, mum will go with me and she'll pay for him, because I do. That's what I do when I'm with my kids.
4: Yeah.
5: I think it's okay. I don't find any weirdness in it.
4: Ben out of Logan Reserve, where's the line for this? Where do you stand?
6: Well, I think when they go through puberty, I've got a daughter, and she gets embarrassed now that when I go and try and buy her underwear, she'd rather go and buy her own.
4: Yeah. Well,
5: that's it.
4: That's
5: mean,
4: fair.
5: It's the classic switch it 180 to a dude buying a daughter. For some reason, it's weirder. It's not as weird, mum and a boy, but it's for some reason, right? It's just a bit strange.
3: It is a bit.
6: Yeah.
3: That's nice. Okay.
5: Because then that word can creep into it.
4: Yeah.
5: You know the word for women's undies?
4: Oh,
5: go on, say it.
3: I can't.
5: Say it.
3: No, I'm not going to
5: say it.
3: Not in the context.
5: Well, I mean,
3: of this.
5: It's not even. It's just what it is. It's a weird. It's a bit weirder.
3: Panties.
5: Yeah.
4: Ooh.
5: Yeah. That's weird.
4: That does feel strange.
5: That feels weird.
4: That does feel strange,
5: doesn't it?
3: Yeah, I've got a vomit in my mouth.
4: Naomi out of Bellbird Park. Where's the line for this?
7: Hi. There's no line. My husband does all the shopping for the undies in the house. He buys step ones online for my 13-year-old daughter, my 11-year-old son, and yeah, Black Friday bargains. He buys a massive big bulk of them and wraps them up for Christmas.
3: Oh, that's a great idea. That's coming up, isn't it? November? Oh, not that
5: soon. What, Christmas? Pretty sure it's coming in December.
3: The Black Friday sales. Oh, that's right, a great idea. I should buy them in bulk for myself, fact, I'm talking.
5: I'm recalibrating my rule book. I would never do it for a... my partner, I've been a Victoria's Secret.
3: That's a different conversation.
5: I would never have, if I had a daughter, I would never buy them.
4: No, that does feel strange. No. It does feel, going shopping with them, just a daddy doing
5: it. That's a mum job or someone else's job.
3: Sometimes, you know, it's difficult.
4: Sharon, wrap us up from Ipswich. Where's the line, Shaz?
8: 13. When they're independent and they can't want to go and buy their own, they don't want their mum in the shops with them buying their undies.
3: No, they do when they got the credit card.
8: They have to be around with a credit card. Just don't pick them out.
3: I see what you mean. Let them choose it.
5: Yeah, there's something wrong with
3: it. Yeah, actually, good point. That's embarrassing for him because I was choosing them. I was going, which
5: ones? These ones?
4: You look so cute in these.
3: Because there's so many different types that I was at Bond. Yeah. I'm like, do you like these ones? Do you like this material?
4: Do you like the brief around the leg?
5: The boy pant.
4: Like the boy pant ones.
3: I don't want to disclose what he's exactly
5: I mean, the last thing we want to do is disclose what sort of underwear Bill's wearing. But we know there's a photo of his girlfriend on the front. That's a bit weird.
4: Morning, Bill.
5: I mean, does she have... No, I don't know.
3: No.
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2: I had one of those nostalgic sort of moments yesterday.
3: Oh, yeah?
2: I didn't even know these things still existed, but I think it was the best sound you can hear in the world.
3: Okay.
2: Now, I couldn't get the exact sound of the specific truck, the Australian version, so I've got the generic one, but I was at home and there's a park near my house.
3: Oh, okay.
2: And I hear from the echo of the park...
3: Oh, that's the one I had growing up.
2: The ice cream van. This one's more of the home ice cream. It's like ding, ding, ding, ding. And I literally took my daughter and got up and we walked around to the park and there it was, the home ice cream van going around all in front of all the houses ringing the bell in order to get people to come out and give ice cream. I don't know they still did that.
3: Neither did I, because the sound, Green Sleeves, I think that's called, is the old-fashioned... ice cream van that used to come around our street when we were little. And saying when you heard it, you would run outside. You get it was always a soft serve with dipped in chocolate for me.
4: Yeah.
2: Flake and then the sprinkles on it, hundreds and thousands.
3: You run out always in your togs for some reason because it's always summer and you're like hot and burny. No sunscreen on.
4: And they used to have the sherbet, they dip it in sherbet. Pink sherbet.
2: It got me thinking though on 13, 24, 10. What do you think the best sound in the world is? Like, because as soon as I heard that, I was taken back to being a kid. I got so excited I took my child with me just to see. I wouldn't even get an ice cream, but I just wanted to see the truck.
3: Yeah, to find it. When you were talking about this in the meeting.
4: Which meeting?
3: You weren't at it. I think of a sound as well that, have you got it there? I'm not sure.
2: Don't
3: play it yet, but that reminds me of.
4: Starter's gun?
3: No.
2: That would give you anxiety.
4: How do you feel when you hear a starter's gun?
3: Nervous.
5: Yeah.
3: Now, this one reminds me of being a kid as well and growing up and just fun. And it's sporty, this sound.
4: Yeah.
3: Wait till you hear it. You'll like it as well, Lutzy. You ready?
4: You got it ready. Yeah.
5: Whoa.
4: Oh, yeah, there you go. Wide World of Sports.
2: Yeah.
4: Well, actually, it reminds me in equal parts of Wide World of Sports on Channel 9, but also Billy Birmingham doing his comedic albums he used to do around Richie Beno and, all of them.
3: Yeah, true.
2: That is a great sound, though.
3: This
2: summer holidays, 5 days, Christmas, 40s bowling.
4: Yeah.
2: Oh, yeah.
3: Totally.
4: That's a great one.
2: Yeah, that's
3: love
2: good.
3: That.
2: Yeah. So 13, 24, 10, favourite sound, best sounds. It doesn't need to be nostalgic. It can just be a sound that you like. It can be anything you want. Kaz out of Red Hill, what have you got for us, Kaz?
6: Oh, hello. Hey, I just wanted to make a comment about the ice cream truck thing, if I can.
2: Oh, okay.
6: So we had our school fair the other day. And we had one of those pink and white old-fashioned trucks that came along and served the soft serve to everyone.
4: Yeah.
6: And I paid $9 for a soft serve. A soft serve with, it was called a hedgehog, a soft serve with chocolate, dipped in chocolate with nuts, in a almost like paper ice cream cone. Not even a waffle cone.
4: Oh, just those old
6: ones. So that was terrific. But I just went, oh, what the hell? It's a piece of nostalgia. And, the favourite sound that I have is my dog snoring because she's, like, 13 and she just, like, snores so heavily that it makes me feel better.
2: Yeah.
6: I'm a snorer.
2: I do love when my dog snores
3: really?
2: As well. There's something really nice and comforting about it. They're so relaxed. They're passed out.
3: That's so weird.
2: But you want to go and cuddle them, don't you, Kaz?
6: Yeah, and then she also dribbles out the side of her mouth. And she,
2: sweetie.
6: Like, she puts her body in, her body is in the bed, but her head is out and on the floor. So it's sort of like she's only just made it to bed before she's collapsed after a long night.
4: Because life's so tough for dogs.
2: Yeah, it's so hard.
6: So it's kind of like the cat you have when you don't have a cat. You know, that purring sound is really comforting.
3: Oh, like a purr.
2: Like a little purr, yeah. Okay. Oh, well, thank you, Kaz. We'll get more on. We'll go to news. We'll come back. Best sounds.
3: I got a text from Cliff.
2: Oh, yes?
3: My husband's favourite sound. Whip bird sound. A whip bird.
2: Yeah.
4: Two birds, apparently. I feel like we'd have this conversation once a year.
3: I think once...
4: See if Cliff can confirm that. He'll know.
2: That is a good sound.
4: It's a mating call. I think one goes... And the other one goes...
2: Yeah, right.
3: I think so too.
2: Yeah. Outdoors.
4: Check that.
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1: We're asking, what is the best sound in the world, or your favourite sounds? I heard the ice cream van, the home, the street home ice cream van in our area, which I didn't even know existed anymore.
2: Neither did I. I don't hear it in my area.
1: The double bell. Da-ding, da-ding, coming around and you run out there.
3: Yeah, that's the home ice cream.
1: Home ice cream,
3: that's,
1: yeah.
3: That's slightly different to the green fields.
1: Yes, the green sleeves.
3: Green sleeves.
1: This is one where you go, like, I always used to get the vanilla on top and maybe it was the mango on bottom, or maybe it's the other way around.
3: That's what I used to get.
1: Yeah, they're nicest.
3: The ice blocks.
1: Yes.
2: Can you buy a single ice block from those?
3: No.
1: I don't know. Maybe you buy them in boxes.
3: Yeah,
1: so
3: do I.
1: Yeah.
3: That was exactly what I had, that mango one.
1: Yeah, they're good, aren't they?
3: Is he ringing that, or she ringing that bell manually?
1: I don't know.
3: Ding, ding.
1: But in 2014, it'd be the ice cream person. It'd just be a button.
2: It'd
1: have to be. But it's exciting. It took me back.
2: And then we asked other people their favourite sounds.
1: Yes, we got one on the text line. This is a good one from Sophia. Her favourite sound?
4: Rage.
3: Oh, yeah, that's the ABC Music show back in the morning.
1: On the weekends?
2: Saturday mornings.
1: The top, was it top 50 or top 100 countdown? I think it was 100.
2: It was just constant for 24 hours.
1: Yeah.
2: Was it all weekend?
4: Rage.
2: On ABC.
4: Rage.
1: Yeah. Katie, out of Springfield Lakes, what's your favourite sound, Katie? Katie.
3: Sounds of silence.
2: I quite like the sound of silence.
3: She's a Buddhist monk.
1: Katie, you there? I can play it anyway. We've got it in the text.
3: What is it?
1: Hers was the sound of magpies in the morning.
3: Yeah.
2: Is that magpies?
3: Are birds noisier in spring? I feel like winter, they're probably sleeping in like we are.
2: I don't reckon that was a magpie. I reckon magpies aren't.
1: Are you reckon that?
2: No, I'm thinking of crows.
3: Crows are.
2: Yeah, no, magpies are pretty.
1: Amy.
2: A seagull.
1: Oh, yeah, that was a bit of a gull, wasn't it? Amy out of Norfolk. So, are you there?
3: Oh, no.
1: What is happening?
3: Problem with the system.
1: Oh, no.
2: What did she say?
3: A couple of them come through the text line if we need them.
1: What is happening here?
3: Glitch in the system.
1: Are they working for you, Ash?
3: Of course. of all the segments for there to be no sound.
1: I know. Debbie? Okay.
5: Hello?
1: Oh, here we got one. Hello, Deb. What's your go-to or favourite sound?
5: The sound of rain on a tent when you're lying inside a tent.
2: Tent. Oh, yeah.
5: Oh. When you go camping?
2: Yes.
5: Best sound. You don't want it to rain, but it is still the best.
3: That sort of wrecks the trip.
1: When you're in the tent at night, though, it's okay.
2: Cozy.
1: But just not during the day.
2: As long as it doesn't
5: rain.
1: Yeah, that's a good one.
2: We were terrified of it raining last time we went camping, actually.
3: Yeah, because you hadn't tried to put the tent up previously.
2: We didn't even stay in our tent. Anyway.
3: Looks like they're back
2: short,
3: there again.
2: I don't care about.
1: Kelly, are you there?
6: Yes, I'm here.
1: Okay, what have you got for us?
6: It has to be the TV shows. MASH does it for me. Takes me straight back.
2: Yes, same.
3: Kind of depressed me.
1: It's very sad. I'm not a MASH person.
6: I couldn't tell you much about it, but takes me straight back.
3: Yeah. I never really got into MASH. Did you?
2: Oh, yeah, we watched it every night at 7 o'clock whilst we're having dinner.
1: Really?
2: Which is whilst my conversation skills are a bit low. Because we always watch TV.
6: I couldn't tell you much about it, but it takes you back.
1: A moment in time.
2: Mm. I can tell you all about it if you want.
3: Podcast.
1: Mark out of Helensvale. What's your favourite sound, Mark?
7: Up there, Kazali, mate.
3: You're
7: the granny.
3: The AFL.
2: AFL song.
3: Is he still alive, the guy that wrote it and sings it? He was until recently. He used to perform it live at the grand final, I remember.
2: What's his name?
3: Paul someone? I can't remember. Yeah. It's pretty iconic, isn't it?
1: That gets Mark going.
3: Particularly when the lines are there. Oh, God. Oh, I hope so.
1: We just got a mess. Died in 1963.
3: Okay, so I never heard him sing it live then.
1: What are these?
3: Died in 63? That can't be right.
2: No, he was singing it at...
3: I'm sure I've heard him sing it live.
2: So have I.
1: That's what our producers have looked up, so we'll see. Carl texted in, though, on the text line. He said, best sound from Sunnybank is my neighbour's Harley Davidson starting up at 5:45 in the morning.
3: Just a tint of sarcasm in that one, I can tell.

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2: These are a few Lotsy's favourite
3: things. It's Lotsy's birthday as well on Saturday.
4: Yes.
3: You're turning 50.
4: Yeah, still getting around that part of it.
5: It's growing up.
3: You're an adult.
5: What are people texting and saying that you don't look that age, though?
4: Well, that's great.
5: A lot younger.
3: Yeah, you don't act that age.
5: No, that's probably what it is.
3: You had an all-nighter on the weekend, last weekend.
4: I did.
5: I mean, how you do all-nighters at 50 is beyond me.
4: I don't know, mate. I know.
3: So we've got a present for you again.
4: Yes, so every day I get a present, and then we send it, pay it forward.
5: Yes.
4: To our...
5: beautiful listeners.
4: Wonderful listeners.
5: Yeah.
3: Mm-hmm. So the present is just next to you if you'd like to open it now.
4: It's a white box, slightly smaller than a shoe box, I'd say, with a beautiful red ribbon.
3: I love this song.
4: I'm now undoing the ribbon. And I shall open the box.
5: Here we go. He is opening the box.
4: It's got a lot of butcher's paper.
5: Yes. Yes.
4: What is this?
5: What have we got?
4: Hang on, what's this? It's an LSKD voucher.
5: Hey!
4: Says, thanks for backing us. 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Oh my god, it's a magnificent US college style LSKD winter hoodie.
3: Hoodie. Yeah.
4: That's cool. I do love LSKD.
3: It's black.
4: How do you guys know so much about it? 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
4: And I love that college look, the US college look.
3: Oh, the letters, yeah.
4: I'm literally wearing a Kansas City shirt today. It's similar sort of college.
3: That's a Brizzy company too.
5: They're the best.
3: Based out of Logan.
5: All my running pants are all LSKD.
3: Great.
4: And you know what? They're legit because I was with them at the World Championships last year in Tokyo. LSKD were there. They're locals, but they're out in the world doing some amazing stuff. So get behind them.
5: Now, we've got 13, 24, 10. Four people get $250 LSKD vouchers.
3: How good's that?
5: Yeah.
4: That's cool.
5: Where do we go to go? Albert from Mountain Creek. Good morning, Albert.
6: G'day. Happy birthday.
4: Thank you, brother. Appreciate it.
3: You get a $250 voucher from LSKD.
6: Thank you.
4: Still be chilly up at Mountain Creek in the morning too at the moment.
6: Yeah, it's cold.
4: You can get a jumper if you want. You can get whatever you want. Can't you? It's a voucher.
5: Erin out of Morayfield, good morning.
7: Good morning.
5: Anything you want to say?
7: Happy birthday, Lassie. And also my son shares the same birthday as you. He'll be 11 on Saturday.
4: On the 5th?
7: Yeah.
4: Was he born on Father's Day? Like, it happens every once in a while, I was.
7: No, the day before.
4: Yeah, it's always very close. Yeah. When is it this year? When's Father's Day?
3: Sunday.
4: Yeah.
3: I know a few people born on the same day as you too.
4: What is it? Do you think maybe it's a New Year's Eve?
5: Are we New Year's Eve conceptions?
4: I think we maybe we are.
5: On the 13th, I think it's similar.
4: Your dad would have been going at it around that New Year's period.
5: If I know dad.
3: Yeah. Natalie out of Brookdale.
8: Hey guys, how are you?
4: Good, Nat. How are you?
8: I'm really well. Happy birthday, Lotsy.
4: Thank you very much. I appreciate it, Natalie.
8: 50 is an awesome number.
4: Yeah, I think so. As I say to Susie, we'll say to everyone, we're just getting started, baby. We're just getting started.
8: Absolutely.
4: Yeah.
3: It is good, isn't it? A good age, isn't it, Natalie? You've got the wisdom. Your body's still holding up.
4: Just.
8: And you know what's best about it?
4: What?
8: Is you really don't care about anybody else anymore, as in their opinion.
4: Yeah, that's, you know what, it's very true. I find that your tolerance for BS dwindles significantly around this time, which I think is good. It means you can get stuff done.
8: Mm-hmm. Yeah, it's awesome.
4: Yeah. Nice work, Nat.
3: Would you like an LSKD $250 voucher as well?
4: Yes, you would.
5: She's got it. Well
4: done,
5: Nat.
4: Damn straight. Congrats.
8: Thanks, guys.
4: One more?
5: Yeah, one more. Christina at a Wellington Point.
9: Happy birthday, Lotsy.
4: Thank you, Christina. Appreciate that.
3: Got any words of advice for Lotsy?
4: Yeah. Christina's not as old as me.
9: Well, I'm also going to be 50 this year.
4: Oh, so I was going to say, you're not as old as me. Well, you're just under me.
9: Not yet. November.
4: Yeah, okay. How are you feeling about it?
9: Yeah, okay.
4: Okay.
9: I still act like I'm 20, 30, so yeah.
4: Good on you. Excellent. Well done.
3: You get the LSKD voucher as well.
4: Yeah, you're going to love it.
9: Yay.
5: Enjoy it.
9: Thank
5: you. So we got more gifts to come every day this week.
4: The women's range is actually amazing, LSKD as well.
3: Yes, great. Like I said, great shorts.
5: Yeah, the shorts are good.
3: Shorts.
4: It's actually good quality gear.
5: Yeah, it really is.
4: I love it.
5: And up next.
4: Thank you, LSKD, too, because they gave me the present.
5: They're the best.
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1: Gosh, the human body's fascinating, isn't it?
2: Isn't it?
1: I'll give you an example. I get the same ingrown toenail on the same foot and I have for my entire life. Why does that keep on happening? Why doesn't the toenail find just a bit of an alternate route? Why does it keep on going to the same spot on my body? It's very consistent. Good on it.
2: Why doesn't it learn?
1: Also, I'm starting to get black hairs on the outside of my ears, Jodes.
2: Okay.
1: Tell me the point of that, please. As the hair on top of my head thins, the hair on my ear thickens.
2: Gross. So. That's just nature being an absolute a-hole, isn't it?
1: Yeah, it is. Doesn't make sense. We were chatting about this yesterday in the office, and then producer Maggie gave us some fun facts.
2: Oh, okay.
1: Yeah, about the human body and the weird things that happen to your body when you're scared.
2: Wow.
1: The defense mechanisms of your body.
2: So this is when you go into fight or flight, right?
1: Yes, okay. Yes. And if you're lucky, you don't really ever have to go into these modes.
2: Mm.
1: But everyone's been scared and frightened mm-hmm. to some extent
2: mm-hmm.
1: sometimes in their life.
2: Yeah.
1: Okay, you ready?
2: Yep.
1: Point number one, your stomach stops working as your body pulls blood away from digestion and sends it to your muscles. But then your lower gut speeds up, which is why fear makes people need to go to the toilet. Okay, and that is me, by the way, several times. If there's anything substantial coming up, do you know how many times I used to go to the toilet before a big game of football?
2: Really?
1: Yeah, heaps.
2: Wow.
1: Heaps. Sometimes I'm sitting there, I'm like, there's nothing left to give. what am I doing now? For trip number eight, yeah, what's happening?
3: Stop playing that. It's a lot.
2: She sat on it. She held back. And then I thought by the third fart sound, she's done. She is done. Don't do it anymore.
1: Why don't you like a producer, Lucy? Why is it so confronting?
3: People are eating their breakfast. It's just a lot.
1: That is true.
2: I mean, can I ask a question on that? In the movies, everyone always wets themselves when they're about to die. You know mm-hmm. what I mean? When they're really, really scared or they're being tortured.
1: Oh, there they go.
2: Whoa.
1: Yeah.
2: I wonder why that happens. You just lose control of your pelvic muscles, I guess.
1: It's same. Probably the same, I think. Mm-hmm. Yeah, because all the energy goes into different areas, maybe.
2: Right.
1: You can stop hearing properly if you're in danger. Your brain blocks out unnecessary noise so you can be alert to the perceived threat. And I would link this to the next point. Your brain can make you feel as if time has slowed down to make you more aware of your surroundings. Now, maybe you're like, what does that even mean? Well, you know when you watch movies, in particular, mm-hmm. war movies, and there's like a big explosion, and then everything sort of goes in the scene, everything goes really silent and almost in slow motion before it comes back. For example, the beach scene in Saving Private Ryan. Oh, something's just happened. And then back to reality. You ready? So I always looked at being like, is that just the movies? It might actually be true.
2: Are they just being dramatic? Isn't that clever of your body to click in and 100%. Lock in and go, we're going to block everything else out for you so you can concentrate on the danger right in front of you?
1: Another one, your blood gets thicker so cuts clot faster.
2: Clever.
1: Okay?
2: Mm-hmm.
1: Which will probably link it back to the wall. And here's probably everyone's favourite in this team anyway. Goosebumps are left over from when we had fur, causing tiny muscles to pull each hair upright. If you were covered in fur, this would make you look bigger and more threatening.
3: You know who I'm picturing?
2: Amazing.
3: You know that person from the Addams Family? Yeah. Is it Cousin Itch?
2: Yes.
3: Who's just hair? Yeah.
2: Mm.
3: That's what I'm picturing, but in like puffed out, it's like a big ball of just hair.
2: Like when you go on the trampoline and the static electricity gets your hair and it goes up on end.
1: Yes.
2: So that's what goosebumps are trying to make us do.
1: That's what goosebumps are
2: that's
1: trying
2: incredible.
1: To do.
2: Incredible.
1: So when I'm trying to be super intimidating, you can see all the black hairs on my ears standing up. Watch out.
2: Oh, God. Star 104.5.

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1: I'm loving this little trend, Jodes, of turning texts into songs.
2: Yeah.
1: Now, you did it with your girls.
2: Mm.
1: Yeah.
2: So my girls religiously fight about having to catch the bus home on the very odd occasion where mum's like, I cannot do the 40-minute round trip today. Mm. You guys, that's what it sounds like in my head.
1: Wow, gosh, that hurts my brain.
2: So I decided to turn it into not only a hip-hop song but also a country and western song.
1: Oh, you can check it out, Jodie and Hazy on Instagram. Now, yours in particular hasn't gone viral.
2: No.
3: Yet.
1: Watch this space. One that has was, and we can put this in this bracket, 13, 24, 10, crazy in-law stories. Here's one that's gone viral. A text exchange between a woman and her mother-in-law.
2: Yes.
1: Okay. Now, you need to really understand that this is one day post giving birth.
2: Yes.
1: And just a little conversation involving the mother and daughter-in-law.
2: And she's suggesting perhaps that she should take the baby to her house just a couple of days after it's been born.
1: Oh, gosh. Yep.
4: I wasn't asking, young lady. I am the reason you had this baby. She's partially mine. Excuse me. How are you the reason?

0: from her grandmother.
1: Whoa. Whoa. A good tune, by the way.
2: Yeah, and also relax, sweetie. I'm going to rip your newborn out of your arms and take it to my house. What's your problem?
1: Oh, my gosh. Can you imagine being in a situation like that with your mother-in-law?
2: No.
1: Can we launch into this, please?
3: Do you have in-laws from hell?
1: 13, 24, 10. Share your in-law stories. Hey, you can remain anonymous as well too, by the way.
2: Sure. Mother-in-laws, they're interesting, aren't they? Mine's fabulous. She's amazing. She helps so much. But sometimes I think that she thinks that Greg and I are idiots because she'll send me a text and say, don't forget to pick up Papa from school.
1: Oh, I love that.
2: Stuff
1: ones.
2: Like that. Yeah. And I'm like,
1: Oh, that's right. That's right. I do have kids, don't I?
2: That's right. I'm a mother.
1: Yeah.
2: And I have responsibilities.
1: Whoa.
2: So every now and then she'll do that. And then sometimes she'll say things like, oh, girls, slow down while you're drinking that water. If you drink too much of that water, you may drown.
1: Wow. Shots fired. There you go. So Jody absolutely firing some shots at her mother-in-law.
2: I'm not. I love Janet. Huge. We love Janet. Hello, Anonymous.
4: Good morning.
2: Good morning. Your mother-in-law, go for it.
4: Oh, mate, where do I start? my husband and I have been together for 20 years.
2: Yeah.
4: When we were 21, she banned me from her house because I yelled at her. When we got engaged, she didn't accept it. On my wedding day, she then tried to pick a fight with me and she got kicked out.
1: Whoa.
4: When we got pregnant with our first, she said already. Mind you, at that point, we had been together for 12 years.
2: Yeah.
4: When my son was born, she came into hospital and then not long after posted the photo of the announcement, which we had said, please don't.
2: Oh, no.
4: Followed by, not long after that, coming over to our house, claiming mental health issues and, you know, feeling very down and she might do something because her son, my husband, wasn't talking to her.
2: Oh, no.
4: I told her to leave my house.
2: Yeah.
4: We have since had two more children who she will never meet.
2: Far out.
1: That is a lot.
2: Did she yes. physically scratch you at your wedding?
4: Yes. Yes, she did. Yes.
2: Oh.
4: Only on my arm, but I come from a family of police.
2: Yes.
4: So she was politely escorted out.
1: Oh, yeah. Not a good place to do it.
4: And, no, not really. And so my husband doesn't really talk to her either. We have three beautiful children. We've been married for, we've been together for 22 years.
2: Mm-hmm.
4: And she will never see them.
1: Whoa.
4: I don't need that toxic energy in my house or around my children.
1: Yeah, completely understood.
2: So how do you explain to the kids that about grandma? Do they ask about grandma?
4: We haven't broached that subject yet.
2: Okay.
4: They think that my parents are my husband's parents.
2: Right.
4: And for now, because my babies are little.
2: Yeah.
4: So we won't broach that subject just yet.
2: Yep.
4: And if it does come up, we'll just say she's not around anymore.
1: Wow. Oh, I mean, that's sad, but that's what a journey.
2: Well, it's sad, but it's also just because someone's your family, it doesn't mean you have to have a relationship with them.
1: Spot on. Stop.

0: Fitzy Fitzgerald to the post. That's all you have to do. That's all you have to
1: do. He's the big dog, though. Yeah, no question. Knows how to play the game.
0: He's the doyen.
1: Morning, Rob.
2: Oh, that was...
3: It's
2: the big dog.
3: I reckon I could do the... you remember the guy on A Current Affair who imitated the dog?
1: Yeah,
0: I do a good one too, Fitzy. You ready? You ready? Now you go.
3: Is that... It's not bad. It's close. Is that guy still alive? I hope so.
1: No, I don't
0: I think he got rabies.
3: I unfortunately had to put him down after that interview.
1: Oh, dear. All right, playing this morning is Vanetta from Concordia, which we've since learnt, since producer Lucy Googled, it's near Gawler. Hello, Vanetta.
4: Hello, how are you?
1: Hello, good.
3: Oh, V for Vanetta. It's very close to Viennetta. Did you ever get that, the magnificent dessert?
4: About 100,000 times in my life.
0: Oh, geez, someone had a privileged childhood. Good on you, Vanetta.
3: Well, it's... how good was a Viennetta for your birthday as a kid? Yeah, I mean, it was... It was high class, wasn't it? It was layer upon layer of magnificent vanilla ice cream.
0: To go back to my childhood on the farm, Dad would finish harvesting, and when the kids were eating Viennetta and Dad was drinking a Crownie, you knew that the whole family was in celebration mode.
3: Crownies, because it had the gold label as well. You'd be like, oh, Dad's really letting his hair down.
1: Yeah. All right, Vanetta, you know how this works. You've got 60 seconds on the clock. You just have to have the power. At the end of it. You good to go?
4: Yes, I am.
1: All right, we're going to start with you, okay?
0: Here we go.
1: Vanetta, what is the 10th month of the year?
4: October.
1: Yes. Which 80-year-old female legendary singer unexpectedly passed away last week?
4: Dolly Parton.
1: Yep. If you're eating sourdough, what type of food are you eating?
4: Bread.
1: True or false? The Italians gave the Statue of Liberty to New York.
4: True.
1: Incorrect. It was the French. Fitzy, in America, this sweet treat is called cotton candy. What do we call it here?
3: Fairy floss.
1: Yes, name one of the main Simpsons kids.
3: Maggie.
1: Yep. On what part of the body would you wear chaps?
3: on your legs.
0: Your arseless chaps.
1: Who played Foxy Cleopatra in the movie Austin Powers Goldmember?
3: Elizabeth Hurley.
1: Incorrect. Beyonce, back to you, Vanetta. How many pandas does the Adelaide Zoo currently have?
4: Oh, one.
1: Incorrect, two. Back to you, Fitz. What do you call a frothy milk coffee with a chocolate on top?
0: Two pandas, Vanetta. Two pandas.
3: Did you hear that? Did they lose one, Vanetta? Did we have one for a while? Or?
1: They sent one back, didn't they?
4: I thought we were getting rid of one.
5: No, they swapped both of them out. Yeah. So that's right. We got rid of the old two and got in some new two.
0: Because they refused to mate with each other.
1: There you go.
3: Yep. So, Wang Wang Foony gone. Yeah. Do we know the names of the new ones? Oh, no.
1: Give Lucy 1 second. She'll
5: well, one of them.
3: Dave.
5: One of them is
3: Dave and Sarah.
0: Yeah.
1: We wish.
3: It's some tradition. And that's what they should do. And I bet you they breed like rabbits then.
0: Oh, man. Mom, Dad, can we go see Dave and Sarah?
1: Oh, God.
3: Yeah.
1: Do you ever go see those pandas? They just they were so lazy. They sit there with their legs spread with just bamboo.
0: Yes.
3: Yeah.
0: And Wayne, we're sitting there. I will not have sex with her. I'm just not going to do it.
3: No.
0: Well, I'm not going to do it. I'll do
3: You've only got
0: like
3: 2 days to do it. Yeah. Come on, Dave, please.
0: Yeah. Sarah's like, no, not with Dave. Gross.
3: Sorry, Vanetta, we're just having
0: a bit of
3: fun.
0: Thanks for playing. This jackpot's now to $1,000.
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2: Jodie's countdown is on Saturday night. Elimination final. The Crows taking on the Western Bulldogs. Hopefully, it's a repeat of round 14 where they smashed them by 57 points.
3: I'd forgotten about that. That's good news.
2: Oh, as good as your last game against the Dogs. It is my pleasure as well to introduce our next guest as Crows, Gun and All-Australian defender. It is Wayne Miller. Good morning, Junior.
4: G'day. Thanks for having me, guys.
3: G'day. And congratulations. I have to tell you that Hazy called it. He said, I reckon Wayne Miller is going to be an All-Australian. Geez,
2: I'm an expert, aren't I, Junior? Me and everyone else called it.
4: it was good.
2: Mate, you've got just a reflection on your season. Obviously, you got bigger fish to fry in the finals, et cetera, but we've watched you from afar and we've sat there and been like, your bloody body has let you down so many times because it's all there. You must be, could you say that you're proud of yourself?
4: Yeah, I think just, proud of, the resilience, you know, obviously been through a bit, but I spoke a couple of days ago about, you know, I'm not the only one that goes through it, and you have a lot of people supporting you throughout the journey. So, I'm proud of that, and then I'm proud of the way I was supported as well throughout my throughout the tough time.
2: I mean, you're right. Other people have been through it, but it's crazy what happened. So, am I right in saying what two snap patella tendons, and now you find yourself as an All Australian defender? Like that's remarkable stuff. The second time it snapped, how much doubt crept into your mind?
4: Yeah, I think that was a bit of a mixture, to be honest with you, because, there was doubt, obviously, in terms of snapping and, have another year off, and it does take you a little bit of time to get back into the swing of things. But I was also confident that with my other knee, I was able to play some very good footy, and I think it was 2023. So, there was a little bit of doubt, but then there was also, confidence that I knew that once my knee got right again, that I could still play some very good footy.
2: Wayne, we need to ask you about your brother. So brother is someone who's quite close to us right now. His name is Trey. And we've met him a few times now because we've got him to some of the Nova parties that we've had. And he has said, potentially after a couple of drinks, that if it wasn't for his body and maybe his knees, he might be a better footballer than you. Can you confirm or deny this?
4: Well, look, he was a pretty good junior, but I think it was because he grew before everyone else did and everyone was scared of him. He was a bit of a rough nut. So, he was a good junior. He won a couple of association medals and plenty of best and fairest at our local footy club, Ingle Farm. So, yeah, he was a talented junior. But, yeah, same. He's actually done the same. He snapped his patella tendon as well, and I think that's where he stopped. He didn't go through. So, definitely was a good junior, but... I think he's talking a bit of crap.
3: Hey, can I ask you about your kids? You've got two boys, Carter and Stanley. They're only, I'm just doing the maths here, so what, about five and a new baby?
4: Yeah, so five and one. Stanley just turned one about a month or so ago.
3: How's it all going? Is it hectic? Is it hard? I always wonder about footballers' wives. How hard is it when you're away sort of every second weekend in season?
4: Yeah. Nina, my wife, she does a great job. She does a great job all the time, but particularly when we're away, and it definitely is challenging, but she does love it.
2: I'm so intrigued, Junior, with the kids of professional footballers. Like, has your 5-year-old got a foot in his hands, and are you sort of pushing him? Are you just sort of letting him do what he wants to do, and just sort of letting him work it all out?
4: Yeah, I just let him. Like, at the moment, he loves taking the footy to school and kicking with his mates. He's got a few mates there now that are all quite into footy, so he does love that, but. Our next door neighbour is a tennis coach, so he's also into tennis, but then he also loves soccer, so he does a fair bit at the moment, which is nice. I think it's important that you play all different sports, and I just let him choose whatever. I think he probably kicks the footy more, but I think he likes soccer a bit more at the moment.
3: So theoretically, Friday night, you've got a big game on Saturday. What happens? Where do you sleep? Like, because you've got a baby in the house. Whereabouts are you? Do you sleep separate to your wife or in a different part of the house? What happens?
4: Oh, well, we was having, when we had the little one now, is in a separate room, so makes it easier. But when he was in our room, I'd probably go to sleep in our bed, and then if he woke up throughout the night, I'd go and jump into the spare room, so I'd go and get some good sleep. But that'd just be the night before. Otherwise, you just in the room.
3: I want to ask you about Tex as well, because obviously he's announced his retirement. That was big news. But what was more disturbing for me is I took my daughter for a walk the other day with our dog, and I looked up and there was this huge ute hurtling towards us, and a guy not really sort of, he was sort of looking around. He was looking for a park, wasn't really paying attention to pedestrians, nearly took us out. And the funny part of this story is we had a caller call in and say, oh, yeah, I nearly got run over by text too. So what the hell was going on with that bloke?
4: Yeah, I don't know. It's probably that big Tundra that he's got at the moment. Him and Filthy are both got Tundras driving into our car park. So I think they're pretty big cars. And I don't know, maybe he's not quite used to it driving it. Although he did have a Land Cruiser before, so I don't know what's going on with him. I don't know.
2: It's probably dangerous, those Tundra. I reckon Tex would take out a few people not even realising. Hey, Junior, we've loved watching your season, mate. In fact, I've loved watching your career as a Central Districts boy coming through. You've been absolutely marvellous, mate. Good luck in the final series. You guys deserve to win a couple of finals and go a long way. We can't wait to see what you guys do on Saturday night.
4: Thank you very much. I'm excited as well. Thanks for having me.
3: Just a quick one before you go. The beard, is that a sort of that will stay until you lose a final situation?
2: It's got to stay now.
4: No, it's definitely stated. I don't think Nina would look at me if I got rid of it. So.
3: Yeah. All right. Thank you so much for your time. We really appreciate you, and all the best on the weekend.
4: Thank you.

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2: At the moment, young men are doing something that would probably gross you out.
3: Mm-hmm.
2: Men, as in young men, are being encouraged to skip shower time. Skip showers and just let it all sort of marinate.
3: Gross.
2: Ditch deodorant and in extreme cases also drink their own urine.
3: What do you mean?
2: It's a phenomenon at the moment called pheromone maxing.
3: I'm so sick of all the maxings.
4: I catch you in your house and you're drinking your own pee before you go clubbing.
2: It's to optimise this natural male musk smell, which makes men more irresistible to ladies.
3: No, it doesn't. It doesn't actually at all.
2: Well, it's been bubbling away like, online.
3: What I will say is there's something sexy about your man, like your husband, like coming home from the gym or like doing a hard day's work or something and you're like, that's kind of hot and sexy, right? But then there's just like feral.
2: Well, this
3: and
2: is
3: not showering.
2: I think all of us in this studio would agree it's a bit gross, but for the Gen Zs out there, the Gen Zs, it's really starting to gain some popularity and traction on the socials.
4: Oh, yeah.
5: Ever since hopping on, I stopped using cologne. And I've been getting more compliments on my disgusting onion test smell than ever. We're all pheromone maxing in 2026.
4: Gen Z, a 12-year-old producer.
3: I smell like onions. Is that what he said? Now, yuck. Like, I love a good-smelling man. Mm. Our boss walked in here before, BT.
2: Oh.
3: And I gave him a hug and I was like, what's he got on? So good. I don't know, but he smells good this morning.
4: Does he look like he's walked out of Rod and Gun?
2: Can you please get BT?
4: Yeah, can he come in?
2: Sorry, I want to have a smell.
3: Gen Z, always smells good?
4: Who?
3: Rory Lobb, whenever he comes in.
2: He does smell great.
3: He always smells amazing.
4: Charlie Combin from The Ruse is massively into his cologne.
3: Yeah, he always smells like fresh linen.
4: Gen Z, is this what you're going for? Like feral guys? You like them dirty?
6: No, thank you. That's absolutely disgusting, Clint.
3: Here he comes. Brendan Taylor, our boss.
2: Now,
3: you're not a Gen Z. We're live.
4: Have a smell.
3: Have a hoon.
2: Yes, it's very...
3: I don't know why you're smelling his nipples. Stand up and get around the neck.
2: It's spicy.
3: Look at that.
4: Oh!
3: He smells good. So, BT, come and... we would just talk.
2: Have a hoon in the neck. Good morning, Brendan.
7: Good morning, guys.
2: It's not an ambush.
3: It's nice to see you in Melbourne.
7: Nice to see you guys, too.
3: You're always well-dressed.
2: So, BT, we're told that men who avoid showers are more irresistible to women.
3: And I said, I disagree. I love when men smell
2: good. I'm going to go in again.
4: What are you...
3: You've walked in this morning and you smell so good.
2: What are you wearing?
7: But this is embarrassing because I actually don't know what I'm wearing.
3: Oh. But that's fine.
4: Oh, did the wife just buy it for you?
3: It's a secret.
2: But it is some form of cologne.
7: It is a cologne, yeah.
3: You smell great. What do you think about these Gen Zers who think they shouldn't be showering and that their body odour is attractive?
7: That's quite disgusting.
2: Yes.
3: It's what's it called?
2: Pheromone maxing.
3: Pheromone maxing. Mm. What generation are you?
2: He's
3: are
2: a baby boomer.
3: Are you a boomer?
2: He's dust. he's in the old spice era.
3: Because our generations, we're not into it. We're into nice smells. But the Gen Zs.
2: Well, let's
4: you smell lovely.
7: Thank you, guys.
3: You want to?
2: Yeah, let's do it. Let's pull the trigger.
1: Are you dating a feral?
4: 132410 is our number. It's been a while since we've done this. It's always fun.
3: Are you dating a feral?
2: Now BT's touching me.
3: I know, he's awkward. He doesn't know what he's doing in here.
2: Yeah.
3: We were just talking about bad smelling people and I was complimenting you and they said we must go.
7: That's lovely. Thank you. That's enough, BT.
4: The break's going a bit long.
3: Thanks for coming in.
4: 132410 is our number. Have you or are you dating a feral? Whether it's not showering, whether it's the old them having a hoon of their toenails while watching
2: TV. No one's doing that, ever.
4: Mate, people are doing it.
2: I don't mind a deodorant shower from time to time.
3: If
2: you're in a rush and you just spray.
4: Girl I worked with was dating a farmer. This is what we're going for though, right? Mm. He used one of his toenails, he used it as a toothpick.
3: That's feral.
4: 132410.
2: That's not on.
4: Well, that's... Yeah.
2: But the Gen... Are we saying Gen Z or Gen Z?
3: Gen Z.
2: They might like it because they like no deodorant. Mm. They like men who drink their own...
4: 132410.
3: No one likes...
2: Well, it brings out the musky...
4: Have you or are you? Date a feral.
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1: We're asking you, are you dating a feral? This is all because of this new outrageous trend called pheromone maxing. Some of the kids are doing it. Boys are saying that it makes them more irresistible when it comes to dating women. No deodorant, jeez, no showers in some cases.
2: Oh,
1: sampling,
2: see,
1: a little bit of urine.
2: That's revolting.
1: Bringing
2: but I
1: out
2: love
1: that musky goodness in there.
2: A man who smells good. Like, there's something so attractive about, like, being around someone that smells really good.
1: Yeah.
2: Takes pride in that.
3: I just hate buying cologne and then I can't smell it.
2: But that, I think if you can't smell it, that's a good sign.
1: Yeah, it is a good sign. It's your, that means it's yours. You found your scent.
2: Because you're not putting it on for you.
3: Yeah.
2: You sort of are putting
1: when
2: it on for you.
1: When you find your scent, you find your forever scent.
2: When you don't smell it on yourself.
3: A lot of people found 1 million there for a while.
1: Yeah, the gold bottle.
3: Yeah.
2: What's that?
1: Is that Paco Rabanne?
3: It was just everyone was wearing 1 million.
2: No,
1: everyone
2: Armani,
1: got it for Christmas.
2: Aqua di Gio was the scent of the Met, all the boys that I dated in the 2005
1: and then
2: era.
1: And then you got the black Aqua di Giorgio Armani.
2: Oh, the Giorgio Armani.
1: Yes. Anyway, we're doing the opposite right now. 13, 24, 10. Are you dating a feral? Why are they feral? How feral are they? Sarah is going to kick us off. Morning, Sarah.
4: Good morning, guys. So my feral boyfriend, it's about true nails. He doesn't cut them for months. Like, I'm talking months. They're claws.
2: That's
4: and
2: so
4: top it off, he waits for his mum to cut them.
3: Sorry, how old is he?
4: 32.
2: Is his mum like a beautician or she just comes around and trims his nails?
4: No. Just comes around, trims the
1: nails.
2: That's
1: odd.
2: I would divorce him.
1: This is your current boyfriend.
4: Current boyfriend.
2: Why does he get his mum to do it, can I ask?
4: I'm not sure. He just gets his mum to it and mum does it happily. Stuff that.
3: Worries me what else mum's doing.
1: Do you
2: mum's
1: ever?
2: What does that mean?
1: Do you ever pull him up?
2: What else do you think mum's doing?
3: Oh, who knows? Like, she's around there. What is she burping him? Like, come on, the guy's a grown man.
1: I mean, do they ever get in the way, Sarah? Do you ever get sort of like scratched by them?
4: He has to wear socks because if they're too long,
2: socks to bed. Remember that guy that was in the Guinness Book of Records for like the longest fingernails?
3: They curl around.
2: So
3: you'd have to use a grinder on those things.
2: I mean, it must be full of calcium, though, to keep them that strong. Mine grow one half a centimetre and they snap.
1: Yeah.
3: Leanne, good morning.
5: Hi, Clint. How are you?
1: Oh, good, thank you.
5: Sorry, Jay.
3: No, that's all right. Tell us about your feral.
1: Good morning to you, Leanne.
5: Yes. I dated a feral. We were camping and we were about to go out. And as people are friendly in Caravan Park, the guide came to say hello to us and I go, hi. I looked over at my boyfriend. He was picking his ear with the key that he had in his hand. And
2: That's gross.
5: Gross.
2: Like
5: and
2: a
5: I
2: car
5: said,
2: key?
5: I said, did you pick your ear? Did you just pick your ear? Yeah, with the car. There's a hole for the key in his ear. I said, did you just pick your ear with the key?
3: You know what?
2: Did you break up with him?
5: Yes. Not over that.
1: Not over that.
2: There were many things on the list.
3: Blokes just try and come up with ways to do things without using the right device.
1: I don't put anything in my ear, to be honest, ever.
3: Oh, have you ever had them syringed out?
1: Yeah, I have actually.
3: That's the best. Were they water blast?
2: Yeah.
3: I want to buy that thing. Are you getting it on Instagram where people are holding it up to their ear and you see and it sucks all the crap out?
1: Gross. No, I don't think I have any ear issue like that.
3: I know, but then they're clean.
2: Okay.
1: Yeah. I mean, boys are gross.
2: Girls can be gross too.
1: Can they?
3: Really?
2: Yeah, both sexes can be gross. Just keep it neat. Keep it tidy, guys.
3: What are girls like in their teenage years? Because we're going into teenage years with three boys in the house.
1: Destiny.
3: No. Oh, the impulse.
1: Yeah. I want to be your impulse.
2: I feel like
1: destiny.
2: Teenage girls are not feral, but they're messy.
3: Yeah, teenage boys, feral.
1: And messy.
3: Yeah.
2: There's plenty of adult men that are feral.
3: Yeah, right.
2: You have to be a teenager.
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2: What is Father's Day, PSA, everyone? Sunday.
3: When is Father's Day?
2: On Sunday, Jase, and I've organised my dad in a day out. I actually organised it for my brother also. He's a dad, so nice. I did the planning. I've locked it in. Now, your wife gave you some options for Father's Day this year.
4: Well, two options.
2: You were telling us yesterday that she gave you two options.
3: We do a post-show podcast, warts and all, if you ever want to download it. It's in our podcast feed. And, yes, Father's Day came up yesterday in the post-show podcast, and I was telling you guys how Lou gave me an option. I could do a chill day or take the adventure.
2: And the chill day just meant you could go to, we'll do whatever you want, like just normal day. No
3: fuss,
2: no fuss.
3: Take the boys to the pub, bit of pool, just chill out.
2: Yeah. Or she wanted to plan an adventure for you. Mm-hmm. And we were trying to tell you to live a little, go and do the adventure. She's got something planned.
3: Loz couldn't help herself. She messaged Lou to find out more details. Has she replied?
2: Who?
3: Lou.
2: I'm not telling.
4: Can I?
3: Lauren. Just look at me. Just Loz. Is it something I'd like? You know me.
2: I think you should do the adventure.
4: Yeah, can I have a look? I'm coming.
2: I think you should do the adventure. Clint?
4: I would do the adventure. And I'm saying this with the straightest of faces.
3: Would I like it?
4: Yes.
3: Is it very time consuming?
2: What do you,
4: I mean, you know what? Time isn't an issue when you're there.
2: I agree. Oh, that's a good answer.
3: Is it far away from home?
2: No more questions.
4: What I would say is it is a really...
2: No more questions, you're a bad
4: beautiful
2: liar.
4: Day out.
3: Would you like it as a gift?
2: Yep.
3: Oh, well, see, now you've got me intrigued.
2: I'd do Adventure Day.
4: It's like on Nova here, we do the cash or the cars.
3: Am I getting a car?
4: It's a bit like that. It's a bit like adventure or chill. Bro. I would do the adventure because at least it gives us something to talk about on Monday.
2: I agree. So Couldn't agree more. And then you busted up balls for the rest of the morning.
4: What is it? What's the adventure?
2: What is it? What time do we need to go? What time do I need to get up? How far do we need to drive? Guys, I don't know if I should do this.
4: Do I have to unwrap it?
2: Just tell me. I won't tell her that you've told me. Just tell me. I won't tell her.
3: Am I wearing a harness?
4: And then you got home and?
3: I told Lou that it came up as a topic of conversation in the post-show podcast. And then she spiraled.
4: She's
3: and was
4: now
3: like,
4: paranoid.
3: Well, she's like, hang on. You're building this up way too big. And I'm like, so is it a small adventure?
2: Oh, leave her alone. Stop asking questions. You're ruining the excitement.
4: The,
2: of
4: surprise,
2: the surprise
4: factor.
2: Because you wear people down. You really do. You just chip away and then she's going to tell you what it is.
3: And then I get to make the call. No, she didn't. She held strong.
2: Because she told me what it was. And I said, well, we're encouraging him to live a little and take the adventure. She said, okay, great, I'll book, even though he said no.
3: What? She's going to book it.
2: That's what she said yesterday.
4: Which is fantastic.
3: Oh, so I'm going on the adventure.
2: Well, you said yes to the adventure.
3: Okay. All right, I'll do the adventure.
2: Live a little.
4: Yes to the adventure and yes to the smile as well.
2: Because the kids are excited.
3: So the kids come?
2: Well, the kids are excited for you on the adventure. Mm-hmm. I'm not telling you if they're coming or not.
3: Okay. Because she bought me a light plane, lesson. A few years back.
4: You're flying a plane.
3: And then she had a meltdown about it and wouldn't let me go on the plane.
2: I understand that. Well, I get that.
3: Mm. I had the certificate and everything. She was like, actually, I don't want you to book.
2: You shouldn't be flying planes.
4: No. Nowhere near a plane.
2: You can't fly the plane here. Volume up and down at the right time. You're not flying a plane, bro.
3: I could do the captain's voice.
4: Okay.
2: No. So you could be a passenger in a light plane, but you should not be taking the controls of any aircraft.
3: Okay.
4: So have we resolved to go on the adventure?
3: I've said yes to the adventure.
4: Yes to the adventure. Great.
2: Book it, Lou.
4: Yeah.
3: Oh, no. What's that look?
4: No. Don't. No.
2: I just said book it.
4: Yeah,
2: Lou.
4: Book it. Green light. Let's go.
2: You can't go.
4: Go
2: backwards once it's booked.
3: It's not bungee jumping or anything like that.
2: Oh. It's not bungee jumping. Oh, I'll tell you that. It's not bungee jumping.
3: No
2: it's
3: harness.
2: It's not flying a light
3: no
2: aircraft.
3: Harness.
2: It's not bungee jumping.
3: Will
2: and
3: I
2: it's
3: sweat?
2: Not flying a light aircraft. That's it.
4: I don't know. I don't know you well enough.
3: All right. Can I have a beer while I'm doing it?
2: Yeah, absolutely.
3: Really?
2: Yeah.
3: Okay.
2: Yeah. It's sort of two parts.
4: Yeah.
3: Oh, it's two parts now.
2: What's an adventure?
4: Oh, don't start complaining.
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will fade eventually. So if our time is running out, day after day, we'll make the mundane a masterpiece. Oh my, my, oh my, my love, I take one look at you, you're taking me out.

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1: Auntie Lauren, you're giving us a rundown of babysitting duty, sleep overnight.
2: Yeah, first time my niece had a sleepover. Mm. She is like nearly 2.5, very chatty, very
1: cute. God, she's cute.
2: Very helpful, wants to do all the things. When cooking dinner, wants to do the bits, do the things, be involved.
1: Did you see the outfit Lauren dressed her in? Very
3: I
1: cute.
3: Did.
2: For breakfast, she was in like a cute little...
3: Yeah, well, she's very fashionable and so are you.
2: Jeans and like a cute little...
3: But there was an issue.
1: There was an issue. We were chatting about it yesterday.
2: I'm not good with the nappies. I'm fine with the wet nappies, but the dirtier ones...
3: So it wasn't your first nappy.
2: Well, when she was little, I used to change them all the time, but it was the first time she had stayed as like a... She's not an adult, but like, you know,
3: first
2: like a proper human. Like a almost grown-up baby.
3: First infant poo.
2: And I can clean up after my dog, no problem, any time of the day, night, morning, no issues. But human poop hits different. No one taught me about pull-up. So you pull them up, but then I'm like, I didn't want to lie her down to get them off.
3: So what, you just pulled them down?
2: So I was like, if you lie down, it's going to squelch.
1: You're better off doing that, though.
2: So I sort of got her half lying down. And I pulled them off and I wiped it all down her legs.
3: Oh, down her legs?
1: Yes.
2: Yeah.
1: So now she's covered in it.
2: In the shower. In you go.
1: You did a full shower?
2: Yeah. I'm not wiping that. In the shower.
3: Did you get the hose?
2: Dirty little creature.
1: Oh, my God,
2: I was like,
1: Lauren.
2: Covered in it. Well, no one told me that you don't pull down pull-ups that you're supposed to. You told me yesterday, Jace, that you're supposed
1: you
2: to rip them.
1: Yeah.
3: But here's the thing. I think her problem solving was pretty good. I mean, putting her in the shower. I mean, I would have done something similar, no?
2: Now, you're about to have a child.
1: Yeah. You want to avoid being in that situation. Do you know what's worse?
3: What?
1: Lou and I were chatting yesterday off the back of this.
3: Mm-hmm.
1: Poo-splosion in the car.
3: I just don't think you need to.
1: This is your world. This is what's
3: poo-splosion.
1: Like.
2: Poo-explosion. Poo-explosion.
3: I just...
1: So,
3: surely there's a nicer way to describe it.
1: Years ago.
2: Look at Brody, our executive producer, who's also about to have a baby.
1: So they were in the, it was one of the boys, they were in a rear-facing car seat. So not the capsule, like they graduate out of the capsule and they're in like a rear-facing one.
3: Yes,
1: so it's
3: I
1: not like
3: one.
1: You can just take the capsule out and clean that. Mm-hmm. It's fixed in the car.
3: Mm.
1: And we heard the sound of what sounded like an explosion in the back seat.
3: Okay.
2: Yeah, I don't like
3: explosions.
1: But what happens
3: like
1: is it comes out, it came out the sides, and then it goes, hang on, you got to clean the seatbelts?
2: Nah, in the bin, sell the car.
1: The little joints like where the seatbelt clips
3: why
1: in?
3: Why aren't the nappies good enough to hold it in?
1: Well,
2: I
1: normally
2: agree.
1: They do, but if it's on a mass scale, like say if there's been a build-up, the poor little bub, and then...
2: Nah, they can stay home for the month until they feel better.
1: No, that's not how it works. And then you got to undo the seatbelts. You're on the little slots where the seat, like all of that. We had to get like a little safety pin and get bits out of the...
3: Okay, Jason.
2: That's just revolting.
3: And maybe it's just your kids. Maybe that you're the exception.
2: you're the only kids who do.
1: Okay. 13, 24, 10.
2: Come on, get Brody in here too.
1: Let's roll this dice. 13, 24, 10.
3: What, nappy disasters?
1: Yep. Let's give Clint and Brody, our executive producer, who's about to be a dad as well.
3: I'm getting itchy.
2: Come on, bro.
1: Let's give
2: come
1: you an insight. Because I can tell you now Lauren dealt with the pull-ups.
3: The pull-downs.
1: Is nothing compared to what. Look at the phones light up.
2: They're not pull-downs. Hi, Brody.
1: Brody, how are you with them?
4: I'm not super familiar with them, but...
2: When's your baby due?
4: We are due October 27th.
2: Okay, so we've got about 2 months.
3: Yeah.
1: You got nieces and stuff, though. Like, have you ever changed them?
4: Yes, that's a whole different set of equipment that I'm not that familiar with dealing
3: well,
4: with. Like, you do
3: this?
4: It differently and there's...
2: With girls and boys.
4: Girls and boys and... Yes.
1: You're right.
3: No,
4: getting the sweats.
3: My little sister, Michaela, who is... much younger than all of us.
2: Yeah.
3: Like, there's... Between top and bottom, there's like 18 years. So when she was... a baby, mum would often make us babysit, and she had cloth nappies.
1: Oh,
3: so we had to use cloth nappies to change
2: that's
3: it.
2: That's how old
3: so
2: we
3: I
2: are.
3: Am actually quite experienced.
2: But if I had to go anywhere near my brother's feces, that would send me. That would send me.
3: You're saying brother's feces?
1: Feces is just.
2: I just couldn't do it.
3: Stools.
2: If my mum said, "Can you go and clean it?" I would.
3: But hang on, it's not just
1: Lauren.
3: Now, correct me if I'm wrong. just say I was to have a boy.
1: Yep.
3: Don't know what we're having. What about the
1: sprinkler?
3: Mm.
1: Yeah, so they teach you.
3: Did you get sprayed?
1: No, they teach you this in the class, right? When you go into the little class.
2: Yes. You go to a poo class?
1: No. Like there's a
3: maternal.
1: Like maternal class. You know. So they literally teach you how to put a nappy on.
3: Okay.
1: Like,
2: wow.
1: I'll be
3: and
1: honest.
3: Swaddling and all that stuff.
1: It went for 6 weeks, 2 hours on a Wednesday night. You could have really.
3: Look at you, buddy. Baby whisperer.
1: You couldn't cut it down to a week.
3: Okay.
1: Right?
2: Oh. Well, you reckon. You can learn everything about being a parent in a week.
1: Okay, maybe two sessions, right? But they even teach you, like, if you're changing a boy, when you pull the nappy open, get that other one straight on there.
3: Oh,
1: and
2: oh,
1: you,
2: don't slam it like you just did. No. Hurt.
1: And you need to point the sprinkler down. Because the problem is if you put the nappy on and the sprinkler goes upright, then when he pees, it'll just shoot out and shoot like him in the face.
2: Look at Brody's face.
3: Like an actual bubbler.
1: Yeah.
2: Squirt you in the face.
1: You got to tuck it in.
4: Tuck it in. I'll remember
1: like
4: that.
1: The tuck under.
3: You don't need
2: All right. Here's what we're asking. 13, 24, 10 We've got two dads to be, and we're going to just give them an insight into how bad it gets with babies.
1: This is going to be great. Okay. I love this.
2: Are you guys excited?
3: Well, Brody, you and I could pick up the calls. We'll take it in turns, all right?
2: I'm going to tune out because I don't want to hear it.
1: 13, 24, 10 This is going to make you feel so much better about what you went through. 13, 24, 10 is our number. Nappy disasters.
3: I mean, how bad could it be? Oh!
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1: Brody, our executive producer, is with us as well.
2: Hello, Brody.
1: Because Clint and Brody's dads to be.
3: Hi, Brody.
2: Been due in like October and November areas. Yep. So soon, guys. Yep.
1: We're doing nappy chat.
3: And this is like an education, like school's in.
2: You know, because if you don't know, you don't know. Like I remember Gemma and Dale, two of my best friends, babysitting their kids or their friends babysitting their kids, and their kid came back with the nappy on backwards. Like they thought it velcroed at the back.
3: Okay.
1: You know, there's...
2: Very confusing. I didn't know you pulled down the pull. You don't pull down the pull-ups, you rip them.
3: There's a front and a back?
1: Yes. It wraps around.
3: Well, yesterday also, I said, don't we just cut them off?
1: Two things. One is,
2: good idea.
1: When you put the nappy on, you got to make sure you pull out the little frilly bit because otherwise we escape. You need to pull that out.
3: What's that like?
2: It's a catchment.
1: It's a gutter. Yeah. You need to pull the gutter out, otherwise it'll just run down the leg.
3: Gutter clock.
1: The wings dash gutter.
2: On the back of the nappy, the pull-ups from when I was babysitting my niece, there's like a sticker on the bum.
1: There's that. You just chuck the nappy back.
2: I rolled it backwards. What? I was very confused.
1: You rolled it backwards.
2: Well, the sticker was... I couldn't get the sticker to stick.
1: So the poo would fly out if you did that.
2: I don't know. I shouldn't... You need a license, honestly.
1: Guys, this is the worst bit. You got to be careful. Because sometimes, think about it. You're running on no sleep. You're changing nappies. Yeah. It is common to be out there in the world and then someone go, I think you've got poo on you.
2: I don't know
3: about that. Maybe you.
1: No.
2: I don't know about that. 13, 24, 10.
1: Who on you? Jennifer, good morning.
2: Yeah. What was your nappy disaster?
1: And can you vouch for me? Sometimes parents are in the wild and they don't realise.
3: Jennifer, Brody and I here. It's not that bad, is it?
4: Yeah, it's pretty bad. So we were taking our, I think she was 2 at the time. She's now 13. Took her and the other kids out to McDonald's for lunch just as a treat. Put her in the high chairs that they have at McDonald's. And at that point, she decided it was time to let go. And it was running down her leg all over the McDonald's high.
2: Did she not have a nappy on?
4: She did. It just was, it came out of it, out of every hole it could find, it came out of.
1: Didn't have the wings out.
4: It was, wings were out. It was just everywhere.
2: Now, Brody
3: Jennifer.
2: And Clint are both your dads to be. You both get to ask a question. Go on, Brody.
1: Go, Brody.
5: What do you tell the staff or do you try and clean it up yourself?
4: No, because it's on wheels, the high chairs are on wheels. I took her to the change area, took her out.
2: What, in the high chair and all?
1: You wheeled her through the restroom.
4: We were near the toilet, so it was okay. But yeah, wheeled her into the toilet, cleaned her up as best as I could, her up and everything. And then I went to the staff and went, look, I am so sorry, but you have a high chair that needs hosing down.
3: That's your problem now. Now, Jennifer, what sort of cleaning products do I need to pack in my nappy bag?
1: Oh, never leave.
4: Okay, always have baby wipes, extra nappies, extra clothes, always have two sets of extra clothes.
2: That's a good idea.
1: Also,
2: wait, is that for you or the baby,
1: both.
2: Jennifer?
4: Both.
1: Especially when you travel on a plane.
3: Oh, no, that we shan't be going on planes until we're in our teenage years.
2: That's a good rule to live by.
1: Oh, mate, on a plane?
2: Do you know someone told me that if your kid has an accident, a number 2 accident at daycare, they put it in the bag and send it home with the kid.
3: The undies, the Reg Grundies.
1: If it's in the undies, they will.
2: Yeah, and put it in a bag and they put it in the backpack.
1: They don't put the poo in the bag. 13, 24, 10.
2: Has your child's poo been sent home in its
1: They're not sending the poo home.
2: It does. I'm telling you.
1: So you're telling me.
3: I think if it's in the undies.
1: Let me clarify. You're talking.
3: It's not like a sample.
1: Yeah. You're talking not attached to the clothing. You're saying it's individual.
2: No, it's still with the clothing.
1: Yeah, if it's on the clothes.
2: No,
1: absolutely.
2: But it's like the whole thing. Look at the people calling from daycare. Look, 13, 24, 10, look at the phone.
1: Mate, I picked up one of the kids and it's been attached to the clothes.
3: Pick him up. I'm intrigued.
2: They put the poo in the clothes in the bag.
3: I'm intrigued.
1: The clothes.
2: They do. We're not going off air until I'm proved right.
1: Hello, Nova. You've called the poo hotline. Good morning. Who's this?
6: It's Steph.
1: Hello, Steph.
2: Steph, did it happen to you?
6: Look, they do not put the feces in a bag.
2: Hang up on Steph. Go to Abby. Hi, Abby.
7: Hi.
2: What happened to you?
7: My daughter at her previous childcare centre, her undies were sent home with the full poo.
2: I told you. Go to Lee.
7: Yep. It happened. I was...
2: Go to Lee. Hi, Lee.
3: No.
1: Lee.
8: Hey, how are you?
2: Did it happen to you?
8: I can confirm they absolutely sent home poo-filled undies for daycare.
1: What is their way of going, shame to your child?
2: I told you. You should sign a waiver that says if my kid poos in its undies, put them in the bin. I don't need them.
3: Not the kid, the undies.
2: No, and the kid. All of it. No, not the kid.
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3: Morning, Central Coast. Welcome to your Wednesday, the 30th of September. Last day before we head into October, and just 30 minutes away till Gina and Maddie are back. And the more music variety gets us there with some Cyril still into you after Shania Twain.

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1: 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Cause when I leave for the night, I ain't coming.

0: 4:45. Well, we should be seeing our nice first day of the week. Sunny, no rain, 25 degrees. And you know what brightens up your day even more? Gina and Maddie. They are back live in just 15 minutes. And getting us there is the More Music Variety. We'll keep the feel-good vibes going with some Bruno Mars and I Just Might next. Stop on a 4.5.
1: Gina and Maddie. Good morning, Maddie Faisley. Looking very handsome today.
2: 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Wore a shirt. Yep. Not that I don't normally wear shirts to do the show.
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2: 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What? 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

0: Countdown is on in just minutes. Gina and Maddie, they are back. 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
2: On the M1 in Bar Point, watch out for a broken down B double northbound just past Joel's Bridge in Narara. Overnight roadworks finishing up on Narara Valley Drive between Dean Street and Mans Road. The M1 southbound towards Sydney looking good this morning. Carrying to Cowan, a 25-minute run. The Snooze Flash sale is on now with 20 to 50% off an amazing range. Hurry, the Snooze Flash sale must end Sunday. It's amazing what a little snooze can do. Weather today, sunny, tops of 26. I'm Lisa. That's the latest Central Coast traffic on Star 104.5.
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11: A sunny top of 26 today. Good morning, I'm Susie Thompson. Three people have been charged, including the alleged gunman, over the mistaken identity killing of a man in Sydney's southwest. 23-year-old Marco Tapia was shot dead in the bedroom of his Glen Alpine home at the start of the month. Two men and a 16-year-old boy have been arrested in Junee. The Central Coast has a new mayor, but it's a familiar face with John McNamara elected to the top job. He was deputy mayor of Wyong Shire Council between 2008 and 2012 under Bob Graham and Doug Eaton. McNamara is a Liberal councillor and his deputy mayor, Rachel Stanton, is also a Liberal. They replace Laurie McKinnon and John Moland as our Central Coast Council leaders. Interest rates have risen to a 15-year high as the Reserve Bank tries to tame Australia's stubbornly high inflation. The official cash rate has jumped another 25 basis points and is now at 4.6%. Shadow Treasurer Tim Wilson says high government spending has forced the RBA's hand.
12: They're being forced into increasing interest rates. That's why it's so important to get to the central problem, which is government policy that is basically playing a game of interest rate chicken with the Reserve Bank, and on this occasion they've blinked.
11: And the Prime Minister says his engagement with OpenAI has been constructive following a major cyber attack. The tech giant has apologised after one of its agents breached four government websites, including Medicare. OpenAI's chief strategy officer will appear before a parliamentary committee into artificial intelligence next week. Updating sport, and Newcastle Knights hooker Phoenix Crossland has been handed a four-match ban at the NRL judiciary. The 26-year-old pleaded guilty to a dangerous contact charge for a hip-drop tackle which left Penrith's Nathan Cleary with a broken leg. Harrison Graham is set to replace Crossland in Sunday's grand final against the Roosters. And Brazil has beaten the Socceroos 4-2 in front of a record crowd at Suncorp Stadium. More than 52,000 fans turned out to the match.
10: Central Coast weather.
11: A moderate fire danger rating today, a sunny top of 26 degrees. Sunny tomorrow, a top of 30, cloudy and 29 on Friday. Right now it's 8 degrees at Gosford on Star 104.5, the home of Gina and Maddie for breakfast.
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14: G'day 5:30 Club. Welcome to Wednesday, the 30th of September. It's hump day. Hump a rent.
15: Yeah.
16: You can't do that when Jess is in here.
15: Come on, Matt.
14: Why?
16: Interim producer.
14: Why?
16: She's never seen anything like that ever. She's 22. I'm a grown man, 42-year-old man, humping the air.
14: Okay, now you're making it sound... I wasn't humping the air. I was just... just like... I was
15: you did it again.
14: Yeah. Well, you know... Jess is starting out in the biz and, you know, like there's going to be a story for her one day.
16: That's
14: when she's,
16: true.
14: You know, running a radio station, you know, in London
16: yeah,
14: one day.
16: Really? She'll
14: be like, oh,
16: dream big.
14: Used to work with this guy who...
16: to hump the air on
14: Wednesday. Used to hump the air on Wednesday. That was his thing. And be like, wow, did you work radio in the 80s? No, it was 2026. we got more chances for you to get a ticket in our meat tray. And when I say meat tray, it's a $500 voucher thanks to our great friends at Robinson Family Butcher. We got movie tickets up for grabs. We'll continue jumping on the night's bandwagon. But before we do anything else, we need to do this.
13: To get that brain firing and warmed up for the day ahead, here's Gina's 5:30 quiz.
16: Well, it's not my 5:30 quiz as much as it's interim... producer Jess.
15: That's me. Yes, I'm still
14: it doesn't here. Roll off the tongue, does it?
16: Because I was trying to say producer and Jess. Yeah, it's hard.
14: Well, but basically, it's someone
16: IP.
14: Who works here at Star.
16: IP Jess.
15: Yeah.
14: Intellectual property. Because Pabs is not committed to his job anymore. Yeah. Like, and they say don't take her holiday in showbiz.
16: She is very good.
14: Oh, man.
16: Very good.
14: Anyway, what's the quiz today?
15: All right, three questions. Got to buzz in with your name. The theme, Gen Z. Since I couldn't get Gina's Gen Z quiz at all, Maddie absolutely dominated.
14: So now I'm taking on Gina and a Gen Z quiz.
16: It's going to be good.
14: Seems fair. Okay.
15: All right, question one.
14: Stupid Gen Z. Think they've invented everything.
15: Yeah, I never said that.
14: No, I did.
15: Putting words in my mouth.
14: Oh, I said that.
15: Question one. What is Riz?
16: Gina.
15: Short for.
16: Charisma.
15: Yes, correct.
16: Oh, okay. I feel like you
14: let
16: me have that.
14: Is this a Gen Z quiz from 2 years ago? Or?
16: No. Okay. Oh, now you sound not cool because I knew that meant charisma.
14: Yeah, all right,
15: you're just salty that you're losing.
14: Okay.
15: All right, question two. What does cooked mean?
16: Matt. Gina.
14: Oh. Like you're absolutely spent, you're tired, you're done.
15: Yeah. You're done for, there's no hope, you're
16: stuffed. Okay. Yeah. Tiebreaker now.
15: Let's do it.
14: Can I just say that's not a Gen Z word? Cooked. I was saying cooked in like the 90s.
16: Yeah,
14: thanks
16: were you
14: very
16: saying
14: much.
16: Cooked? We weren't saying Riz. Riz was there. So
14: no,
16: I'll give him Riz.
14: Riz is stupid. That's why we weren't saying it.
15: You can't know what you don't understand, Matt. All right, question three. Oh,
14: actually, I do miss Pabs now. I never thought I'd say that in my life.
15: Which word comes next to finish this Gen Z phrase coined by artist Charlie XCX, Brat What?
14: Matt, summer. Thank you very much. I'm getting ready for my Brat summer.
16: You didn't even say Maddie.
14: I said Matt. That's why I did it three, because it's not the same branding as the show. I went with what people actually call me. Matt. No, don't know who that is. Who's Matt? Let's get back to
16: the wins again.
14: This is the most 80s sounding 90s song I reckon there is, and it's an absolute banger. It's Go West, King of Wishful Thinking here on Star 104.

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2: Parts of New South Wales have been swarmed by thousands of moths as they begin their annual spring migration.
1: Moths, Jenna Jeffries, they are everywhere.
3: They started at your house and my house. Like a week ago, you came in saying you couldn't get into your front door.
1: Yeah, I got home from Ziggy's night soccer that he's been playing, his spring soccer, and Bella left a light on out the front for us, and he was taking forever to get his boots off, and I just was just, it was like a Hitchcock film.
3: Yes.
1: It was moths everywhere.
3: At my house as well, and they're big, and they look mean.
1: They're bogons, that's what they are. You can tell because their accent.
4: Hey,
1: buzzing around the light, cracking Forex, going,
4: the Cowboys will make it next year.
1: Oh, yeah, they're the bogan moths. There they are.
3: Well, apparently every spring they migrate from Queensland and central New South Wales down to the cooler. They're going heading to the cooler weather. And the wind and weather can change their route. I accidentally changed one's route yesterday because it got in my car. Get out of flapping in the wind. You know when you got a spider in the car?
1: Yeah.
3: And I'm like, but it's this massive moth on my windshield. And I'm like, winding the windows down. I go, please just fly out. I changed another one.
1: Where'd you drop it off?
3: Just up the road near Coles.
1: Did it give you 5 stars?
3: I hope so. Yeah. 5 flaps. Yeah. Oh. And they're endangered, so we should be nice to them. Like, don't try and kill them.
1: Really?
3: Yeah, because they are the food group.
1: Well, I tell you what, they're not endangered around my joint. There's plenty of them.
3: Apparently they are the food source for the mountain pygmy possum, so we need to not kill them and try and not... Uh-oh.
1: Okay.
3: I killed one.
1: Yeah.
3: One got in the toilet. And I tried to get it out, and it was flapping, and I'm freaking out because I don't want to touch it.
1: Flush it.
3: So I did. I flushed it, went back to the toilet again later. Here it is, swimming.
1: Oh.
3: And it got out, and it flapped out again. So I got
1: You've got to stop saying flaps, please.
3: I got some toilet paper, and I'm trying to catch it. I was going to catch and release, I swear.
1: Yeah,
3: but it was
1: freaking
3: me out.
1: Yeah.
3: And I'm going, and it's screaming, and I'm screaming. So I just flushed it again, and this time it didn't come back. Well, I didn't realise they were endangered at the time.
1: You changed that one's route as well. It's just floating out of Terrigal at the moment.
3: I feel so bad.
1: We had one in the room last night. In the house. I saw it. I got into bed because I went to bed a bit earlier than Bella.
3: Yeah.
1: And I was like, I saw it in the top right, just the way the wall met the roof in the corner center. And I was like, I'm just going to pretend I didn't see it. Because if I go out and say something to Bella, it's going to become a whole ordeal. And she's a catch and releaser. She'll be like, okay, we need the stepladder.
3: Yeah.
1: We need a Tupperware tub. We need a piece of cardboard that we can slide over it while saying it. And I was like, I'm not prepared for this next half hour of activity of catch and release, this bogan moth.
3: No, they're hard.
1: I'm just going to pretend I didn't see it.
3: And did it
1: I
3: flap on you in the night?
1: No, I asked you not to do that.
3: It might have been, you didn't even know.
1: Oh, I'd know.
3: You got a little butterfly kiss in the middle of the night from a moth?
1: No, I reckon that's Bella's problem around about now. She's probably woken up and she's seen it.
3: Yeah.
1: And she's dealing with it right about now.
3: We should call her and let her know they're endangered.
1: Yeah, no, well, she's catch and release anything, which does my head in.
3: Rod, like,
1: if she could catch and release a mosquito, she would do it.
3: Rod's exactly the same.
1: And I'm like, hit him high, hit him low, hit him with the old pea bow.
3: Yeah.
1: That's where I'm coming.
3: Yeah. But not the bogan moths. Let them go.
1: No, okay, let them go.
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6: On the M1 in Bar Point, watch out for a broken down B-double northbound just past Joel's Bridge this morning. In Carryong, a bit of activity starting to build along the Central Coast Highway at Woi Woi Road. Tumbiumbi, Wyong Road also slowing southbound at Tumbi Road. And the M1 southbound towards Sydney looking good this morning. It's a 45-minute run from Gosford into Hornsby. This week at IGA, get Primo Shortcut Rindless Bacon, 750 grams, half price, just $8.40. That's worth pulling over for. 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Weather today, sunny, tops of 26 degrees. I'm Lisa. That's the latest Central Coast traffic on Star 104.5.
7: 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It's Gina and Maddie for breakfast. 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
1: Goss from the VMAs, where Taylor Swift picked up, surprise, surprise, a big award.
2: Mm-hmm.
1: Taylor winning awards.
2: Yeah.
1: What a shock. What a shock. And also we got her new music as well.
2: Yes.
1: On Friday afternoon. We were the first radio station in the country to play it, which is always a nice little...
2: Well, we had the prequel as well.
1: We did have the prequel where I thought I did my version of what it could sound like. Wasn't about COVID. I thought it might have been, but it wasn't.
2: So too. No. It was good though. I liked your version.
1: Taylor's then went and released another four other songs as well, like an extended...
2: Yeah.
1: I guess, what do you call it, version of her album, Life of a Showgirl, that's copped a little bit of grief.
2: I just don't think she needs to.
1: You know,
2: I think she could have a little break.
1: Oh, I think so too. Do you know that she has released? Now, this is where the Taylor Swift thing for me, because I like Taylor. I went and saw her at the Eras Tour, lucky enough to go see her. My daughter loves Taylor's music. It starts to get a bit much, right, because she released 34 different versions of the album Life of a Showgirl.
2: Yeah.
1: So somewhere between the lines of 27 physical editions, 18 CDs, 8 different vinyl LPs, a cassette, 7 digital downloads, which you're all paying separately for.
2: And so some of the real Swifties want to buy all of that.
1: Well, of course, yeah. And then you're pumping out another 4 songs, which is now another...
2: Does she need
1: Is she making music or is she making money? This is the thing. Is she sitting down? Because there was an amazing clip from the VMAs over the weekend where she was like, and the reason I keep writing these music is for the fans. The fans keep me going. And then it cuts to Charlie XCX in the crowd and she's just got this RBF, resting bitch face, just looking at us going, okay, right, yeah, sure. And it's like, are you writing it to make music or are you writing it to make money? That's where I'm starting to get to the point where I'm like, okay,
2: surely she's got enough money.
1: Yeah. Wow, she's a billionaire, which is and self-made and very talented and a very smart businesswoman. Don't at me, Swiftie fans, but I just get to the point now. I'm like,
2: I have songwriters in my family, and it is a part of who they are, and they're not themselves if they don't write.
1: Okay,
2: so I understand that. Like, it's her happy place, writing and creating music. I get that, but I don't know if we need more music right now. But does she write for other people? Is she like writes for other artists? She should do that as well.
1: Yeah.
2: Let's ring her.
1: I don't know.
2: Let's call her now.
1: I'd love to have like maybe 6-month run where it's just like, maybe, you know, what is it? The supply and demand is what I always say. Too much supply, not enough demand. Make people want the supply.
2: I tell you what I want her to supply. A baby. I mean, she just got married.
1: Now you're sounding like...
2: I know, but wouldn't it be lovely? Wouldn't we be excited to have a little baby, baby Swift?
1: I reckon it'd be a bit much right now. It's like...
2: it's going to take 9 months to make one.
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4: On the M1 Point, watch out for a broken down B-double northbound just past Joel's Bridge. Carry on, a little bit of activity building along the Central Coast Highway at Woi Woi Road, Terrigal to Erina. A steady run along Terrigal Drive to the entrance road, and in Chitaway Bay, some minor delays on Wyong Road at Enterprise Drive. M1 southbound towards Sydney, looking good this morning. Carry on to Cowan, a 25-minute run. If it's obvious you need great insurance, get GIO. 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Weather today is sunny, tops of 26 degrees. I'm Lisa. That's the latest Central Coast traffic on Star 104.5.
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4: 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M1 southbound towards Sydney, looking good this morning. Carry on to Cowan, a 25-minute run. 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
10: A sunny top of 27 today. Good morning, I'm Susie Thompson. Police have charged two men in their 20s and a 16-year-old boy with murder over the mistaken identity killing of a man in Sydney's southwest. 23-year-old Marco Tapia died at the scene after being shot inside his Glen Alpine home. Detectives allege the trio, one armed with a pistol, all entered the house on the night of the incident and confronted Tapia before he was shot dead. A man's been charged with the murders of two other men about 25 kilometres north of Grafton. Police were called to a home in Gurranang on the 13th of September after reports the body of a 79-year-old man had been found inside. On Monday, police returned to conduct further inquiries and located another body inside a shed at the property, believed to be that of a 59-year-old man. A 32-year-old man's been arrested at a Grafton hospital. The Central Coast has a new mayor, with Liberal John McNamara voted in by his fellow councillors. His deputy is also a Liberal, Rachel Stanton, who's a councillor for the entrance ward. McNamara was deputy mayor at Wyong Shire Council prior to its amalgamation with Gosford City Council in 2016. He served under Bob Graham and Doug Eaton between 2008 and 2012. And a fundraiser will be held this weekend for We Care Connect, a local charity helping local kids who live below the poverty line. Jennifer Thomas is one of the tireless volunteers behind the event.
11: I volunteer for Nora Head Lighthouse, and the volunteers there are hosting a barbecue for We Care Connect and a raffle and a cake stall to raise money for the organisation.
10: The fundraiser will run at Nora Head Lighthouse between 8 and 1 on Saturday. Updating sport and Knights hooker Phoenix Crossley.

0: has learned his punishment for the hip drop tackle which smashed Nathan Cleary's leg. He's been suspended for four games after entering an early guilty plea, having been referred straight to the judiciary by the match review committee. And a pioneer of the women's game is preparing to hang up the boots, with Ali Brigginshaw to retire after the NRLW Grand Final between the Broncos and the Roosters. The Brisbane star will play in her fifth Grand Final, and she says she's riding the excitement of those who are there for the first time.
1: We're just excited. You know, there's girls that have played in a lot of Grand Finals, but there's girls going down there for their first time. So for me, it's like a proud mum moment.
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0: A moderate fire danger rating today. A marine wind warning for strong winds. A sunny top of 26. Mostly sunny and 30 tomorrow. Becoming cloudy on Friday, a top of 29. Right now, it's 8 degrees at Blackwall on Star 104.5, the home of Gina and Maddie for breakfast.
3: G'day, 6 o'clockers. How you doing? Welcome to Wednesday, the 30th of September. Susie Thompson organising some tops as weather for us. Top to 27 today and sunshine. More chances for you to win a $500 voucher from our friends at Robinson Family Butchery. Perfect for the long weekend. Don't forget it's a long weekend. We've got Monday off and a whole lot more. But right now, listen to this.
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5: It's National Chewing Gum Day. So today's the day to pop a piece in your mouth and just chew, chew, chew. Humans have, you know, I like chewing gum. Don't, I'm one of those people.
3: Don't
5: that
3: swallow
5: like
3: it. No. Don't swallow it. Jeez, it was always a fear as a kid.
5: What happens
3: like,
5: if
3: don't
5: you swallow
3: the chewing gum? Oh, did you swallow the chewing gum?
5: Because what would happen?
3: I'd swallow the hubba bubba. I would go to your appendix and then your appendix would burst. That was the story. That was the story I was always told.
5: Well, humans have used chewing gum for over 5,000 years. Fun fact, in 2007, a British archaeology student discovered a 5,000-year-old piece of chewing gum made from bark tar with tooth imprints in it, presumed to be the oldest piece of chewing gum. You wouldn't want to find that one under your desk. I did find one the other day. I thought it was one the other day, but lucky it was blue tack. I wouldn't do it. Movie news. Netflix's new reality competition, Wonka's The Golden Ticket, is now streaming, with the grand finale episodes being released today.
3: Kids love it. My lot are loving it. Absolutely loving it.
5: I started watching it and I didn't keep going. So, like,
3: I'm not watching it.
5: Well, it's a mix of intense physical games, mental puzzles, moral temptations. I thought it was a cooking show at first because I thought it was going to be about chocolate, but it's not. I think it's probably going to be quite good. It's inspired by the 1971 film, and they've even got narration inspired by Gene Wilder. So, and it looks pretty cool. It looks pretty visual. That's on Netflix. And locally, if you've got a young tech whiz at home, here's a great school holiday idea. Lego Robotics at Woi Woi Library is happening this Wednesday, where kids aged 12 to 15 can discover their inner engineer through Lego building and robotics challenges with teamwork and problem solving. That does sound like fun. It's a hands-on workshop, fun way to learn some real engineering skills. Make sure your book, essential to book, Woi Woi Library. Fun for the kids.
3: They are the top three things you need to know for this Wednesday, the 30th of September. As you know, get the keys to the music library at this time every day. And I am jumping on the Johns Brothers bandwagon, not only supporting the Knights in the grand final, but for them and their push to get Silverchair to perform. So I thought, you know what, let's kick off the show today with a little bit of the Chair, fresh from Newey. This is Straight Lines with Gina and Maddie on Star 104.5. Come on, boys, put your beef aside and get back together.

0: And the push is on from Andrew Johns to try and get the chair to reunite and perform for Newcastle at the NRL Grand Final. He was on the telly talking about it last night.
1: Now, we're trying to get Silverchair to play. I can't kidnap Daniel again. Daniel, if you're watching, sorry, mate.
2: Mate, I don't know.
1: Me and Matthew sent him a couple of messages. Could you imagine Silverchair playing 15 minutes before kickoff? You'd have 75,000 Novocastrians singing along with Silverchair. Or Gluso with the Screaming
2: Jets.
1: That
2: was the funniest thing I've ever seen when Joey come back with Daniel. I don't think he ever got over it for a long time.
3: And if it's causing any troubles
4: in your life,
2: I'm sorry, but...
4: What time of the morning did you abduct him?
1: How would I know? Birds were chirping.
2: I think what he saw, he won't forget.
3: Send him down a good path.
4: Yeah, well, fingers crossed. Maybe he's blocked your number, Joey. Maybe we'll have to call him off.
2: I think he's blocked you 100%, mate.
1: Dan, come on, mate.
0: That's Andrew Johns there talking with Paul the Chief Harrigan, yeah. Brad Fittler, as well as Danica Mason. And they're referencing the 1997 Grand Final. And so this is... There's the infamous interview that happened hours later on Sunrise, which is now famous, where Matthew Johns was just like spoke about it being better than Lego.
5: It was better than Lego!
0: Right, they had been partying so hard. So he's talking about when he abducted Daniel Johns, the lead singer of Silverchair. So we're talking about 1997, yeah. Where Daniel would have been something like 15 years old, maybe. So,
6: and no relation, just happened to have the same name.
0: No.
6: Yeah.
0: And so he's gone around, and I'm going to say in a taxi, because it was like they said that the birds were chirping.
6: Yeah.
0: So they knew where Daniel lived. Matthew and Andrew have gone around there, Johns. His mum's let them in. Daniel Johns' mum has let them into the house. He's gone upstairs. He's allegedly sleeping in bed wearing a hoodie. The boys have woken him up and taken him as a 15-year-old to then go and party with the whole grand final winning 1997 Newcastle Knights team. Absolutely wild. So,
6: that would be the best if they can get that this Sunday.
0: They've got more chance on Andrew Johns playing at halfback, I think, than Silverchair reuniting. But fingers crossed. We'll get back into the tunes right now. This is Olivia Rodrigo. Here we go with Stupid Song, Star 104.5. It's 10 after 6, 12 degrees in Wyong.

0: Olivia Rodrigo. Stupid song here on Star 104.5. What are we? 14 minutes after 6. It's around the corner. Bit of Zara Larsson. Love this. What a voice. We'll get that on for you. As well as more tickets in our meat tray. We'll open up the phones real soon. But what do you got for us next, G?
1: Well, you know, I recently had photos taken and I'm trying to cut corners and hasn't gone real well. You know, I'm tight. Been trying to save money. I'll tell you what's happened.
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3: On the M1 in Bar Point, watch out for a broken down B-double northbound just past Joel's Bridge. It's sitting in the breakdown lane. Terrigal to Erina, steady run along Terrigal Drive to the entrance road. Woiwoi to Carryong also looking good northbound along Woiwoi Road. Chitaway Bay, we've got some minor delays on Wyong Road at Enterprise Drive. Then Carryong, a little bit of congestion starting to build along the Central Coast Highway at Woiwoi Road and then again at Mans Road. Southbound down to Sydney looking good this morning. Carryong into Cowan. 25 minutes. 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Search Return and Earn Me for one that's on your way. Weather today, sunny tops of 26. I'm Lisa. That's the latest Central Coast traffic on Star 104.5.
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0: Star 104.5, Jenna and Maddie with you. The Laneway Festival announcement happening today at 10 past 8. We'll keep you across that as it drops.
1: It's finally that time to have a new photo shoot. I've realised my most recent photo shoot was 2018. See this one on my Facebook,
0: yeah.
1: That round one?
0: Yeah.
1: That was taken in LA in 2018. I don't want to be one of those people that when you meet them, they look 20 years older.
0: Gina than the
1: catfisher. You look at it and go, geez, she looks old. She's aged. So I had a new photo shoot done the other day with Duncan Toombs at the Filmery. Lovely, lovely human. And it was fun. But then we needed to change some backgrounds. And, you know, usually you get like a person to whiten your teeth and all that sort of stuff.
0: So the person who took the photos wasn't doing that for you guys?
1: No, he doesn't do it. We usually use a guy called Glenn Perkis who's like a graphic designer. And he'll go in and change your teeth, make them a bit wider, maybe soften the wrinkles. I don't want to get rid of the wrinkles completely. I'm happy to say I'm in my 50s and I don't want to be, when you meet me, you go, Jesus, when you see that, I actually do have wrinkles. So I'm happy to leave some of those.
0: Yep.
1: But so I thought to myself, I could save some money here. So I said to Bitsy, my ChatGPT, so you've seen that one.
0: There's already one mistake here. So going to ChatGPT. Okay.
1: Well, I said to this one worked. That first one worked, and we're going to use that. That's me. That's me just standing in the middle of a road up at West Gosford, and then I said to my ChatGPT, who I call Bitsy, "Can you just change the background to look like I'm out in the country and whiten my teeth?" Now, with ChatGPT, you have to be very specific.
0: Have you checked that you've still got all the same amount of fingers? Because they're notorious for adding fingers.
1: I hadn't checked that.
0: 1, 2, 3, 4, 5 on that hand.
1: That's fine.
0: Okay, yeah, you're right there.
1: That one went well, and I thought, this is going to save me hundreds of dollars. So then I grabbed the next one, which was a photo shoot to announce that I'm playing at the Carols at the stadium this year. So I'm in a sparkly outfit and I go, don't change anything. Be specific. Don't change anything other than whiten my teeth and change the background. Come back with a new head. That's not even my head.
0: I don't know who you even look like.
1: It's my body. But someone else's head altogether. And I say, Betsy, no, that's not even my head anymore. Why? Because the first one was just gold. That one's like, I'm great. That's fantastic. So I go, all right, try another one. So then we try the one in the blue feather dress.
0: That looks less like you. That looks like it could be Mel Doyle.
1: Oh, it does, doesn't it? It's my hair. Oh, it's my body.
0: Mel Doyle crossed with Baby Spice. That is not you.
1: I tell you what, Bitsy, if you were going to make some improvements, you could have made my boobs a bit higher.
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3: On the M1 in Bar Point, an earlier broken down B-double northbound just past Joel's Bridge has now been cleared. Gosford Centre was seeing some minor congestion on Mann Street at Racecourse Road. Terrigal to Erina, still a steady run along Terrigal Drive to the entrance road. And in Tumbiumbi, a little under speed southbound on Wyong Road at Tumby Road. The M1 southbound towards Sydney looking good this morning. Hawkesbury River Bridge to Warunga, a 13-minute run. A Polish man opens up, asks for help and shows up because when they do, everyone wins. 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Weather today, sunny, tops of 26. I'm Lisa. That's the latest Central Coast traffic on Star 104.5.
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14: Funny today, a top of 26. Good morning, I'm Susie Thompson. Three people, including the alleged gunman, will face court today over the mistaken identity death of a Sydney University student. 23-year-old Marco Tapia was gunned down in the bedroom of his Glen Alpine home on the 1st of September. Police have since confirmed the wrong address was targeted in what's suspected to have been an organised crime hit. Two men and a 16-year-old boy have now been arrested in Junee and charged with murder and other offences. A man's been charged with murder after two men were found dead 2 weeks apart on the same property in the state's north. The 32-year-old accused was arrested at a hospital in Grafton by police investigating the two deaths at Gurranang. Making news on the coast, Liberal councillor John McNamara has taken over the chains from Laurie McKenna following the mayoral election. McNamara was voted in 8-7, while his deputy, Rachel Stanton, also a Liberal, won by the same margin.
15: I'm excited to serve our community as deputy mayor and drive real positive outcomes over the next year.
14: Updating sport, and Newcastle captain Kalyn Ponga is crediting coach Justin Holbrook with his career-best form. Ponga says he's taken a different approach after Holbrook's arrival at the club late last year.
16: I think the coach has just given me that freedom to be myself, to express myself on and off the field. And like, it's taken a lot of pressure off me. I don't have to be someone that I'm not.
14: Hooker Phoenix Crossland has been banned for four games for the hip drop tackle which broke the leg of Nathan Cleary. And the Socceroos have been beaten by Brazil in Brisbane 4-2.
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14: Moderate fire danger rating today. A marine wind warning for strong winds. A sunny top of 26. Mostly sunny and 30 tomorrow. Right now it's 13 degrees at Blue Bay on Star 104.5, the home of Gina and Maddie for breakfast.
0: Gina and Maddie. Morning. What a cracker of a sunrise it was this morning as the coast is lit up. We can see it coming through the windows here at Fountain Plaza. It looks like it's going to be an absolute belter of a day. Right now, 13 degrees at the entrance. Coming up before 7 o'clock, we'll open up the phones and get you a ticket in our meat tray, $500 worth of meat, thanks to our great friends at Robinson Family Butcher. Perfect for the long weekend and the NRL Grand Final. But right now, we'll get into the tunes. This is Zara Larsson's Midnight Sun here on Star 104.5 with Jenna and Maddie.

0: Swedish singer, songwriter with a voice that just goes on and on and on. She's an absolute superstar. Coming up real soon, we're going to be joined in the studio by our resident marine biologist, Kira Lee. And if you've got any mini humans in your life at the moment that might want to ask her some questions about sharks, we're going to do a shark Q&A with Kira Lee just after 7 o'clock. Get in touch with us. What is going on? Well, I know it's a nice morning.
1: Mm-hmm.
0: That's what's going on. I guess the biggest thing going on in the country at the moment is the Reserve Bank has lifted interest rates to their highest level in 15 years. The Reserve Bank Governor, Michelle Bullock, announcing it yesterday around 2:30.
2: Now, I know this decision is difficult for households with a mortgage and businesses with loans, but high inflation hurts all Australians, especially the most vulnerable. Every household has seen how the price of everything has gone up in recent years. Pay packets don't go as far as they used to, and that's why we need to stop this high inflation.
0: Then you had the Treasurer, Jim Chalmers, give his 2 cents.
3: I do understand that a lot of Australians are doing it tough, and this decision today from the Reserve Bank will make things tougher for a lot of people. And Australians were already paying a very hefty price for decisions taken about this prolonged war in the Middle East, and today that price got a bit steeper.
0: Tim Lester from Channel 7 broke it down a little bit more for us.
4: Borrowers are now going to head into rates territory that so many simply don't know. This is the highest cash rate that the Reserve Bank has had for Australia since 2011. Now think about that, 3.25 million mortgages in Australia. So hundreds of thousands of those are now going to face interest rate bills on those mortgages that they've never experienced before. So this really does take us into new territory for the government. They've had trouble justifying the pressure that's been put on inflation that in turn is, of course, driving these interest rates up. The government says a lot of it is about the war in the Middle East and the rising fuel prices coming out of that blocked Strait of Hormuz. Others, including the opposition, are saying, wait on, there's also a very high level of government expenditure, not just the federal government, but states as well, compared to our gross domestic product as a country, and that too is putting pressure on rates. So we're going to get plenty of that argument ahead.
0: And it doesn't look like there's any relief in sight either, with experts saying that Melbourne Cup Day is when they'll meet again, and it looks like another rate rise will be on the cards there. So if you've got a mortgage of, say, $500,000 by November, you're already paying an extra $380 a month.
1: Wow.
0: And then if it's 750K, $570 a month, and a mortgage of $1 million, $759 a month. That is what's trending in that space. I know it's absolutely incredible. Let's move towards sport a little bit here. Phoenix Crossland is going to miss the NRL Grand Final after being suspended for four matches over the hip drop tackle that left Penrith superstar Nathan Cleary with a badly fractured lower leg. I feel really bad for Phoenix Crossland. It was no intent whatsoever. He's extremely emotional about it. He said Nathan Cleary is his hero, and the fact that he did this to him, he is beside himself. This is him after the judiciary hearing last night.
5: Obviously want to thank everyone inside for a fair hearing. Obviously apologise to Nathan and the Panthers, and more importantly the games and the fans. Terrible start to the most important week of the year due to myself, and as soon as I walk out of this building my focus goes to Newcastle Knights and winning this grand final and helping Harrison Graham prepare as best he can and get a win on Sunday. So thanks everyone. Sorry again.
0: That's Phoenix Crossland there after the judiciary hearing last night. He mentioned Harrison Graham. Now he's looking like he's likely to start at hooker for the Knights, and which would create an incredible opportunity for 19-year-old Diesel Hagen, who will make his NRL debut in the grand final, which is something that hasn't happened for 90 years. Someone making their debut in a grand final. Wow. Meanwhile, Cleary has undergone surgery and could face around 6 months of recovery, although he is expected, if everything goes to plan, to be back at the start of next season. Sad news for the millennials in the world. Mr. Belding, best known as the principal in Saved by the Bell, has passed away at the age of 75. That's trending. I mentioned it earlier. Laneway Festival, the Laneway lineup will be announced at 10 past 8. Today, this one, the Jolie Pitt saga that's going on between Brad Pitt and Angelina Jolie. Mm-hmm. Wild. There's obviously some real big fractures in that family because their daughter, Zahara, now has officially dropped Pitt from her surname. A Californian judge has approved the 21-year-old's legal name change from Zahara Marley Jolie Pitt to just Zahara Marley Jolie. And there were no objections to her application. It's just another sign, I guess, of that ongoing family tension since the split in 2016. The divorce was finally settled in 2024 after more than 8 years. 8 years of legal proceedings, which is absolutely
1: bill
0: nuts.
1: For that.
0: Yeah, I know. The lawyers are the ones that have come out on top in that one. And I love this story. I do. I love this one. This is Gamer Granny is the oldest female Fortnite streamer by Guinness World Book of Records or whatever you call it. This is Kath Bowie from Scotland.
6: I have been playing the game of Fortnite since it came out the very first week, which was 2017, 9 years ago. I love that game in particular, but I love the community. I love talking to people. I chat all the time, and I just love the whole atmosphere. I love the challenge that it gives me.
0: Could you imagine? Like, get off Fortnite, kids! Who are you talking to? Oh, just a 7-8-year-old Scottish grandma. She says she was introduced to the game by her grandson, who was 17 at the time, and says no one is ever too old to start gaming. And just on gaming, we are not too far away from GTA 6 hitting the shelves, or, you know, the digital downloads as they are now. And I think it's going to affect the NBA more ways than you think. This is one of the stars of the NBA talking about GTA 6 and the impact it's going to have on its season.
7: You guys should anticipate November. The performance of the league, league-wide. GTA is dropping. So look at NFL, look at all the leagues, and watch them plummet, mate. Just for the month of November, performance is going to go down. It should come back up, though. Most of the boys will get it done, but hopefully they finish game. Coaching as well, by the way. The coaching scouts are going to be horrendous, mate. Just for November, but it should bounce back in December, hopefully.
0: Keep an eye out for that.

0: Dinah Kings. Say a Little Prayer. Off the My Best Friend's Wedding soundtrack.
1: And there are talks of a sequel coming to that 1997 movie, My Best Friend's Wedding, with Past Lives filmmaker Celine Song attached to write the screenplay. Sony Pictures have said, yeah, they're in talks. Nothing else really further. Julia Roberts has confirmed that there have been talks with her about returning. No official deals have been finalised, the same as Dermot Mulroney, who also starred in it as well. Hey, just around the corner, we'll get on some Teddy Swims as well. And you know what? Let's open up the phones right now on 4365 1045. Everyone who gets on air with us goes in the draw to get a ticket in our meat tray, a $500 voucher, thanks to our great friends at Robinson Family Butcher. If you give us a buzz right now, get on air with us in a sec, we'll throw your ticket in that, and you'll also be helping us with our next TV deathmatch.
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3: In Batow Bay, starting to tighten a little both ways on the entrance road at Batow Bay Road. Gosford Centre, a little bit of congestion on Mann Street at Racecourse Road. Chitaway Bay, also seeing some minor delays along Wyong Road at Enterprise Drive. And on your way down to Sydney on the M1, watch out for a broken down B double in Cowan just past the Pacific Highway overpass, closing lane 1. Long weekend or not, pet emergencies don't stop. 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Weather today, sunny, tops of 26. I'm Lisa, that's the latest Central Coast traffic on Star 104.5.
4: 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It's Gina and Maddie for breakfast now. Then from 9, your workday is more music variety with Pink and Who Knew. If someone said 3 years from now, the biggest song in the world, Ella Langley, choosing Texas. And let's feel good too, hey? With some S Club 7, Don't Stop Moving. 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I'll see you straight after Gina and Maddie on Star 104.5.
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0: Ted Swims, Mr. Know-It-All here on Star 104.5, 6:53. Coming up just a sec, Jay, we're going to be joined by our resident marine biologist, Kira Lee.
1: She is amazing. Kids, watch out for this. It's awesome.
0: Yep, she's going to be answering your questions on sharks, but we are in the middle of another TV deathmatch, and we need that Eye of the Tiger music to kick in because... Oh, there we go. Okay, all right, because we need the results on yesterday's. So, interim producer Jess... Two shows going up against each other with Friends and Simpsons.
1: Yeah, and you thought it would be dominating Simpsons, Maddie.
0: Yeah, I did think the Simpsons would win this.
1: Simpsons were 32%, Friends dominating 68%.
2: Wow.
1: The Coasties have got it right, nail on the head.
0: Okay, so I'm clearly a Friends fan. So, because this is elimination week in TV Deathmatch, Friends stay and we need to put them up against another show. What show are we putting them up against today?
1: Home and Away, I reckon.
0: Boom!
2: That's going to be tough.
0: Iconic Aussie soapy still on air. Jenna Jeffries, Friends or Home and Away?
2: I would go Friends for sure.
0: Jess?
1: Friends.
2: Basley?
0: The nostalgia in me. I think it's Home and Away for me. I really do. I think just because of the Australian angle too. Jodie's in Blue Haven. G'day, Jodes.
3: Hi, guys. How you going?
0: Really good. Really good.
2: Jodie, who would you choose, Friends or Home and Away?
3: Oh, Friends for sure.
2: Yeah.
0: Boom. There we go.
3: Never been a Home and Away fan.
0: Okay.
2: Well. I'm the same and I love Friends.
0: Hey, you've got a ticket, Jodie, in our meat tray, $500 voucher thanks to Robinson Family Butcher be coming your way. You've got yellow D32 and we'll draw it on Friday, okay?
2: Good luck.
3: So
2: you're welcome. And we've got Vicky from San Remo. Hello, Vicky.
4: Oh, good morning, Gina. How are you?
2: Good morning. I'm very well. Now, if you had to decide, would you choose Friends or would you choose Home and Away, Vic?
4: Definitely Friends, because I've never, ever watched an episode of Home and Away.
0: See, that's exactly the same. It was the same as Jodie. Oh, my gosh. Okay, Vic, you know what? Just for getting on air, we're going to throw you yellow D... What are we up to? Yellow D 33. Yellow D 33 in our mech tray, okay? We could be calling
4: Thanks,
0: you
4: Maddie.
0: On Friday. No worries, mate. Do yourself a favour. Do yourself a favour. Just jump on YouTube and watch some of the old clips of Home and Away where they're calling each other moles. It's a lot of fun. Hey, coming up next, we've got our resident marine biologist answering your questions on sharks. It's Gina and Maddie here on Star 104.5.
5: 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Central Coast traffic.
6: In Batow Bay, starting to tighten a little both ways on the entrance road at Batow Bay Road. Gosford Centre, a little bit of congestion on Mann Street at Racecourse Road. Chitaway Bay, also seeing some minor delays along Wyong Road at Enterprise Drive. And on your way down to Sydney on the M1, watch out for a broken down B double in Cowan, just past the Pacific Highway overpass, closing lane 1. Long weekend or not, pet emergencies don't stop. 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Weather today, sunny, tops of 26. I'm Lisa. That's the latest Central Coast traffic on Star 104.5.
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6: I'm Lisa, that's the latest Central Coast traffic on Star 104.5.
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11: Sunny today, a top of 26. Good morning, I'm Susie Thompson. Industry groups warn the latest interest rate rise will heap even more pressure on struggling businesses. The Reserve Bank has lifted the official cash rate by 25 basis points to 4.6%. David Alexander from the Chamber of Commerce and Industry says the government must work to boost productivity.
12: We need budget reform, tax reform, industrial relations reform, to lift the speed limit and grow the economy.
11: The state government's defended its eligibility requirements for a program aimed at putting life-saving defibrillators in local sports clubs. It follows outrage from the Central Coast's only Liberal MP, Adam Crouch, that clubs in his Terrigal electorate have been locked out from applying for a fourth straight year. A New South Wales government spokesperson says the focus is on ensuring it can support clubs and organisations in communities that need it most. They say they've listened to feedback and expanded the program to include a further 20 eligible localities to recognise that postcode boundaries don't always reflect the financial circumstances of individual clubs. Also making news today, two men in their 20s and a 16-year-old boy will face court today, charged with murder over the mistaken identity shooting of 23-year-old university student Marco Tapia in Glen Alpine. A 32-year-old man will face court today, charged with the murders of two men whose bodies were found 2 weeks apart in the same house at Gurranang in the state's north. And 53 hungry American alligators have been given their first feed of the season after months of winter brumation. The Australian Reptile Park's Alligator Lagoon roaring back to life as the gators were fed their first meal in 4 months. Updating sport, and the Socceroos have gone down swinging against Brazil in their second friendly, losing 4-2 in Brisbane. It was 2-2 at half-time, courtesy of another screamer from Connor Metcalf. And Ed Somerville has won the 200-metre freestyle with a short course record on opening night of the Australian Short Course Swimming Championships in Sydney. Ben Armbruster

0: did the same in the men's 50 metres fly.
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0: A moderate fire danger rating today. A marine wind warning for strong winds. A sunny top of 26. Mostly sunny and 30 tomorrow, becoming cloudy on Friday. Right now, it's 14 degrees at Blue Haven on Star 104.5, the home of Gina and Maddie for breakfast.
2: Gina and Maddie.
3: Yeah, it is Gina and Maddie with you right across the Central Coast. Now, coming up in just a sec, Kira Lee from the Wholesome Adventure Club. She's in the studio with us at the moment. Hi, Kira Lee.
4: Hi.
3: She's going to answer some questions that you have on sharks, because not only is she an amazing person, she's an actual marine biologist. But you've got something really cool coming up. It's so important, actually, coming into summer.
4: Yeah, 100%. So on the 11th of October down at Terrigal Haven, I'm going to be running an ocean confidence session. So this is a day where I'm going to teach you everything you need to know to gain your confidence to go into the ocean. This is for the people who are scared of the ocean, who don't know how to read waves, tides, swell, who want to pick the best conditions to go swimming, or just want to understand the ocean more.
3: Do you know what something is really important? Can you teach people how to read a rip?
4: Yeah, absolutely. And that is a big part of what I'll be doing.
3: Huge. So once again, that's happening October 11th.
4: October 11th down at Terrigal Haven. You can book it on the Girls Who Gather.
3: Oh, beautiful.
4: Great.
3: Unreal with Maddie and the team. Look, stick around, because we're going to get those shark questions
4: absolutely
3: answered by you next. It's Gina and Maddie here on Star 104.5. 20

0: across the Central Coast. It is Jenna and Maddie with you. And joining us in the studio is one of our favourites, friend of the show, Kira Lee from the Wholesome Adventure Club and our resident marine biologist. Hi, Kira Lee.
1: Hey, guys. Thanks for having me. I'm so excited.
0: Okay, we are in the middle of school holidays at the moment. And a little earlier in the show, we asked people to call in or send in some voice notes if they had any questions for our marine biologist. Ooh. Now, we're going to get to them. They're all shark-related.
1: Ah, I love sharks.
0: Okay, great. We're going to get to those in just a sec. But you are a bit of an artist as well, aren't you? Jack of all trades.
1: Yeah. So I teach kids art in my art school, Miss May's Paint Station. So some of the kids listening might know me as Miss May. And this school holidays, I have a bunch of really fun school holiday workshops in Terrigal at the Girl Guides Hall. And I'm really excited for it. We'll be doing some marine artworks as well because I love to throw in my special interests. And I'm just so excited to create with the kids. I really focus on enjoying the process rather than the outcome. So the kids have a really good time and enjoy just being able to play with their hands more so than being perfectionists.
0: If people want to get involved, are they finding you on socials?
1: Yeah, or? Miss May's Paint Station.
0: Perfect. All right, let's put the paints aside and pull out the marine biologist cloak.
1: The snorkel.
0: The snorkel, that's it. Okay, let's talk because we are so lucky where we live here on the coast.
1: Absolutely.
0: And I can see your earrings. You've got, are they rays
1: today?
0: Manta
1: rays,
0: manta
1: yes.
0: ray earrings. So we put the call out, as I mentioned, for some kids to ask some questions of you. I'm going to play them for you. And
1: Yay.
0: Then will you be right to answer the questions?
1: Oh, let's see.
0: Okay, here we go. Question number one.
2: Hello, my name is Matilda and I am 10 years old. I would like to know how much bigger was a megalodon than a great white shark?
1: Awesome question, Matilda. Okay, so the megalodon sharks, they are extinct. I will premise that.
0: Okay, because I saw a movie. I did see a movie, Kiralee, that says they might be like deep in the ocean still.
1: No, okay. They are definitely extinct. Well, I guess not definitely. We have only explored 1% of the ocean, so there is the slightest chance they're still around, but they're pretty big, so I feel like we might find them via satellite. Now, how big they are is 18 metres. They grew up to 18 metres in total.
3: Wow.
1: Whereas the great white sharks or scientifically, we actually just call them white sharks. Great white came from the movies. The white sharks, they grow up to 6 metres.
0: Okay, speaking of movies, I think Luca has a question on that.
4: Hi, this is Luca. I am 11 years old and I was wondering, what is the biggest thing movies get wrong about sharks?
1: Oh, Luca, fantastic question. I think that the biggest thing that movies get wrong about sharks is that the sharks are actively hunting the humans. So movies make them look like they're these underwater serial killers that are going to constantly look for their next victim. But actually, humans aren't natural prey for sharks. We're not what they're looking for.
0: What about you, Eliza?
5: Hi, my name is Eliza and I am 8 years old and I would like to know if sharks have to go up to the surface to get air to breathe.
1: So no, sharks are fish. So they filter the water through their gills to get the oxygen out of the water, just like fish.
0: Over to you, Ali.
6: Hi, my name is Ali. I'm 10 years old and my question is, how far can a shark swim and how deep can they go?
1: Oh my goodness, that's a great question. So, obviously, all of the data we have on sharks is limited to what we know. So, this is always evolving, this information. Recently, in 2025, they actually found a tracker that was set onto a great white shark in South Africa. It travelled 37,000 kilometres in just 4 years.
3: Wow!
1: And that is the longest record for how far we have that they swim.
0: That's incredible. Did it go in one direction that far? Or was it just was it doing circles? Was it doing track work? Was it doing... There are probably questions you can't answer, Kiralee. That's fine. I've got another question here for you.
7: Hi, I'm Millie, and I'm 8 years old. My question is, what's the meanest shark and what's the nicest shark?
3: Oh, cute question.
1: I think most people would expect me to respond with the bull shark because they're thinking about the meanest shark to humans. But I'm going to come in with my marine biologist hat on and say the meanest shark to other things in the ocean is the cookie cutter shark, because what they do is they latch on to anything else that swims and then they feed off that organism to live. Oh. So they're like an uninvited visitor.
0: Just sucking the life out of someone else.
1: Yeah.
0: Wow, I've just Googled it. Look at that cookie cutter shark there, Jay.
3: Oh, very unattractive.
1: Yeah, they also don't look great.
8: Kira Lee, thanks for coming in this morning, answering our questions. Good luck with the art school and the school holiday projects that you've got going on there as well. And please come back and answer some more questions for us soon, okay?
1: Oh, absolutely. Anytime. Maybe we can do porpoises or dolphins or something else next.
8: I'd love that. Let's do dolphin facts with Kira Lee next.
1: Love it. Ooh.

0: Sophie Ellis Bextors. Groove Jet. If this ain't love with Spiller on Star 104.5. Been a matty with you. Coming to the Laycock Street Theatre is part of the Gosford Musical Society. They're doing the classic Broadway show Guys and Dolls. Now, famously, I was in my high school production of Guys and Dolls.
1: Everyone knows that.
0: Famously.
1: Yeah.
0: Famously.
1: People are still talking about it.
0: Still talking about it to this day. And by people, I mean me. Even so much so that I was invited down to Sydney when they did it on Sydney Harbour with Cody Simpson playing the role of Skye Masterson and did some choreography with Kelly Abbey, who was also the choreographer of Guys and Dolls and a superstar in her own right. And so I think tomorrow on the show or Friday on the show, we're going to be joined this week. At some point this week, we're going to be joined by the cast of Gosford Musical Society's Guys and Dolls, including the director, Brett Crookshank, and Eve Katrina, who's playing Sarah Brown, and Bryn Watkins, who's playing Skye Masterson in it. And they're going to come in, have a chat, and maybe even do some singing for us.
1: I think maybe I should get the director's phone number and just give him a little pre-warning that you're probably going to audition for a spot.
0: Just understudy. Just understudy.
1: Here if you need, kind of thing.
0: Be a lady tonight.
1: He has no idea what he's looking into.
0: Coming up next, you know what? We've got this incredible meat tray. And when I say meat tray, it's a $500 voucher. Mm. Thanks to our friends at Robinson Family Butcher. Someone on Friday is going to win it. And we're just giving out tickets in the meat tray. Mm. I think we're up to yellow D34 at the moment. So if you'd like to get a ticket in our meat tray, go into the long weekend, perfect for the footy grand final on Sunday. $500 voucher to spend at Robinson Family Butcher. Give us a call now. 4365 1045.
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3: In Terrigal, starting to bunch up a little southbound on Ocean View Drive as you approach Terrigal Drive. In West Gosford, the usual congestion starting to build on the Central Coast Highway at Mans Road, and delays building on the M1 southbound after a broken down B-double in Cowan just past the Pacific Highway overpass. Still a good run, taking about 25 minutes from Carryong into Cowan. 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Weather today, sunny, tops of 26. I'm Lisa. That's the latest Central Coast traffic on Star 104.5.
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0: 11 degrees right now in Gossie. Sunshine tops to 27 today. Coming up a little later on, we've got movie tickets up for grabs, perfect for the school holidays. Go see Shaun the Sheep, The Beast of Mossy Bottom. It's in cinemas now. But we've got our old school raffle ticket book we've got in the studio this week for our ticket in the meat tray. And I think it's probably only fair if we do a little bit of, you know, when you're at the club and they don't quite know how to work the microphone to let everyone know that the raffles are happening.
1: Yeah.
0: Okay. Everyone pay attention. It's time to give away some tickets in the meat tray. And let's do it right now on 4365 1045.
1: We've got from Baddow Bay, Ash. Hello, Ash.
2: Hey, how you going?
1: Good. What are you up to this morning?
2: I'm just going to take the kids to swimming and then we're going to go to treetops and do the netwell with them.
0: So that'll be nice.
1: Sounds fun.
0: How old are the kiddos?
2: 8.5 and 3.5.
0: Okay, so school holidays already, and man, how are you surviving a couple of days in?
2: I actually love school holidays because I get to spend extra time with my kids, but I get to a little bit more chill of work.
0: Do you get to take some time? Do you get to take some leave?
2: Yeah. Oh, yeah. So I'm sort of like self-employed, so that kind of helps. So I get to spend a bit of extra time, and I just have more relaxed hours. So.
0: How nice. And how the weather being like it is today, absolute ripper. Well, Ash, you are in the draw for our ticket in the meat tray. You got yellow D34, okay?
2: Amazing. Thank you so much.
0: No worries, mate.
1: Have
0: a good day today.
1: We've got Terry from Erina. Hello, Terry. What are you up to?
3: Good morning, guys. Yeah, I'm just about to start work. I'll have my kids next week.
1: Nice. Got anything nice planned?
3: Look, honestly, we're all going to be packing and getting ready to move, so...
1: Same! Know.
0: Well, Terry, hopefully you're going to do it with some meat in the fridge as well, because you're in the draw. Yellow D35 coming your way for our meat tray, mate.
3: Thank you very much, guys.
0: No worries
1: at all. We've got Kylie from Baddow Bay. Hello, Kyles.
4: Morning, guys.
1: Good morning. You have got a ticket in a $500 meat tray. What would you buy? What's your go-to at a bougie butcher like this?
4: Well, we're going away camping this weekend, so I have to get some, like, steaks and some sausages and stuff.
1: How good. Where are you going?
4: Just up to the tea gardens.
1: Oh, lucky duck, and the weather's going to be beautiful. That'll be great, Kylie. Well, good luck. You're in the draw.
4: Thanks, guys.
0: A yellow D36 coming your way.
1: We got Mandy from Tookley. Hello, Mandy.
5: Hello, how are you going?
1: Well, what are you up to on this long weekend, Mandy?
5: Well, I was going to the footy, but my team kind of lost the spot on the weekend, so I won't be going to that. I've just been watching it on the TV.
0: Are you going to jump on the Knights bandwagon, Mandy?
5: Yes, I'm happy for them. It's really good to see.
0: All right, mate. Yellow D37 coming your way.
5: Thank you.
0: No worries. Oh, I've got a feeling I know our next caller, friend of the show, Greg from Chittaway Bay. Hello, Greg.
6: Good morning. Nice to be called a friend.
0: Greg, are you a Roosters supporter?
6: No.
0: Okay. Phew. I think I might have got you confused with somebody else because I was going to say you're not getting a ticket in the meat tray if you're a Roosters supporter.
6: I'm a sad Dragon supporter, but
0: that's right. You're a Dragon supporter, mate. Well, you know what? I'm going to give you two tickets in the meat tray, saying you're a Dragon supporter, mate. You've been through enough the last few years. What's going on for the long weekend? Are you on the Knights bandwagon?
6: Oh, yeah, hell yeah.
0: Beautiful. Why not? Well, good luck. You could have that awesome meat tray. Let's do one more.
1: Jenny from Wendalba. Hey, Jen.
7: Hey, Gina.
1: What are you up to?
7: On the way to work.
1: What do you do for a crust, Jenny?
7: I work at Gosford Private.
1: Oh, up at the hospital. One of the good ones. Yep. Well, Jenny, you are going into the draw to win a $500 voucher.
7: Thank you so much.
0: Yellow D40 is coming your way, Jenny, and we're going to draw it on Friday, okay?
7: Thanks, Matt.
0: No worries, mate. All thanks to our great friends at Robinson Family Butcher. I'm just having a look at some of the meat here.
1: Me
0: Unbelievable. Not only can you go and see them in East Gosford, right, they've got succulent steaks, free-range chook, award-winning snags. So if you are going away camping this weekend, those snags are perfect for it. And also, they deliver around East Gosford, Point Frederick, Erina Heights, Springfield, Matcham, Greenpoint, Niagara Park, Lizaro, Wyoming. You can even do click and collect. So you can order it online as well. So, yeah, big thanks to Robinson Family Butcher. Butcher hooking us up with that meat tray this week. We'll come back after the news. And Gina Jeffries, I can't believe you are going to drop the C word on the radio, and we're going to do it next.
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10: The M1 moving well north and southbound now this morning. If you're headed north towards Newcastle, watch out for road resurfacing works in Currumbong on the M1 between Newport Road and Dora Creek, with speed drops down to 80 k's. In West Gosford, a bit of congestion on the Central Coast Highway at Mans Road. Also seeing a little bit of that patchiness in Tumbiumbi southbound on Wyong Road at Tumbi Road. And Terrigal to Erina, still a steady run along Terrigal Drive towards the entrance road. Get caught using a mobile phone illegally this long weekend and you'll face double the points. With double demerits enforced 2 till 5 October, you can stop it or cop it. Weather today, sunny, tops of 26. I'm Lisa. That's the latest Central Coast traffic on Star 104.5.
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0: All right, Coasties, are you ready for Phil doing Phil? Well, Phil Burton from Human Nature is bringing the very best of Phil Collins to Wyong Leagues Club.
1: He's backed by a full live band, and Phil brings one of the greatest songbooks of all time to the stage. We're talking In the Air Tonight. I thought that was called Coming In the Air Tonight. One More Night, Against All Odds, all the Phil Collins classics you know and love. 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
0: Phil, the drum Phil from Phil doing Phil.
1: Yeah.
0: So many Phils.
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17: Funny today, a top of 26. Good morning, I'm Susie Thompson. Three people have been charged, including the alleged gunman, over the mistaken identity death of a man in Sydney's southwest. 23-year-old Marco Tapia was shot dead in the bedroom of his Glen Alpine home on the 1st of September. Two men and a 16-year-old boy have been arrested in Junee. Interest rates have risen to a 15-year high as the Reserve Bank tries to tame Australia's stubbornly high inflation. The official cash rate has jumped another 25 basis points and is now at 4.6%. Shadow Treasurer Tim Wilson says high government spending has forced the RBA's hand. The Central Coast has a new mayor, but it's a familiar face with John McNamara elected to the top job. He was the deputy mayor of Wyong Shire Council between 2008 and 2012 under Bob Graham and Doug Eaton. McNamara is a Liberal councillor and his deputy mayor, Rachel Stanton, is also a Liberal.
18: I'm focused on delivering important infrastructure and supporting our growing region and also improving everyday council services that local families rely on so that we can create a stronger future for everyone on the Central Coast.
17: They replace Laurie McKinna and John Moland as our Central Coast Council leaders. And a fundraiser will be held at the Nora Head Lighthouse on Saturday for a local organisation which helps families in need. Jennifer Thomas is a volunteer of the Lighthouse and is encouraging Coasties to come along to their fundraising barbecue and cake stall between 8 and 1.
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17: Updating sport, and Newcastle Knights hooker Phoenix Crossland has been handed a four-match ban at the NRL judiciary. The 26-year-old pleaded guilty to a dangerous contact charge for a tackle which left Penrith's Nathan Cleary with a broken leg. Harrison Graham will step into the hooker role for Sunday's grand final against the Roosters. And Brazil has beaten the Socceroos 4-2 in front of a record crowd at Suncorp Stadium. More than 52,000 fans turned out to the match in Brisbane.
8: Central Coast weather.
17: Moderate fire danger rating today. A marine wind warning for strong winds. A sunny top of 26. Mostly sunny and 30 tomorrow. Becoming cloudy on Friday, a top of 29. Right now it's 13 degrees at Booker Bay on Star 104.5, the home of Gina and Maddie for breakfast.
20: Gina and Maddie.
0: Yeah, really feel for Phoenix Crossland in this whole situation with the Nathan Cleary hip drop tackle. Obviously, heartbreaks for Nathan and what went on there, but for such an incidental, accidental
1: tackle, didn't mean any intent,
0: he's beside himself.
1: I bet.
0: And Nathan's actually had to say to him, stop saying sorry.
1: Yeah.
0: You know, like, it was an accident, and that's why. But now he misses out on playing in a grand final, which kind of sucks.
1: Yeah.
0: You know, we watched the captain of the Brisbane Lions team, in the sports worlds anyway, get off from punching someone in the stomach to play in the grand final, which
1: was quite intense.
0: Yeah, it's a gut punch. He got off and he got suspended, and then they challenged it and he got off because of his good behaviour over the years.
1: Oh.
0: To see this young fella miss out on a grand final, which he has to. They have to put their foot down. They have to suspend him. It's a four-match suspension.
1: Do you think that they're going to change the ruling around that style of tackling?
0: I think they're going to have to. Billy Slater spoke really well about it. I think it was yesterday or the day before, just about how, because of the changes to the game in the last 10 years, why that kind of tackle is happening a lot more. People in defence can't attack ball players the way they used to, because if you're slightly late, you're going to get penalised straight away. You can't hit a halfback or a 5'8 or a hooker a split second after they pass the ball, so you're holding off a little bit more, so you're a little bit more passive in your defence, so you're not coming as hard, and then you're going at the legs a little bit more. Anyway, so I just feel for the kid. But then there's also the flip side of it as well. So you look at Newcastle, Harrison Graham is likely to start as hooker, and which could open up an opportunity for a 19-year-old by the name of Diesel Hagen to make his NRL debut in a grand final, which is something that hasn't happened for 90 years. So there are stories around it. And there's also, talking about stories around it, the Johns brothers trying to get Silverchair to reform is another one, which I'm enjoying as well.
1: And then hope that happens.
0: Reliving the story of the Johns Brothers kidnapping the lead singer of Silverchair, Daniel Johns, when he was a teenager and making them party with him when he was only like 15 in 1997. There's a whole lot of great stories. I love grand final week. And, you know, it is nice to not have some skin in the game. I'd love Manly to be there, but just to sit back as a neutral, it's really nice. Hey, coming up next on the show, after we do a bit of Destiny's Child, Gina Jeffries. I don't know if it 7:40 is the time for you to start dropping the C word. But you're going to do it. You're going to do it straight after this on Star 104.5.

0: Movie tickets up for grabs just after 8 o'clock. Yeah, Shaun the Sheep, The Beast of Mossy Bottom, which is in cinemas now. We got those to give away. For those of you who have been following along with the Lindsay Clancy trial, her last trial ended in a mistrial after the jury couldn't reach a unanimous verdict. Well, she's back in court today with lawyers asking the court to throw out a retrial and find her not guilty by reason of insanity. We'll keep you posted, I'm sure Suze will, in the news on what goes on there.
1: And you are right, Maddie, it's only September and I am about to drop the C word.
0: Oh, cool. Unbelievable. Careful. Do I need to, like, beep. Where's the dump button? Yeah.
1: Christmas!
0: Okay, controversial.
1: Is it too early for Christmas decorating? I went to
0: on
1: Myers.
0: On the 30th of September, yes.
1: I went to Myers and they've got all the new Christmas decos out. I'm like, you know, what?
0: You know you're like that guy that does the... the Instagram where all the mums put the S's on end, the end of everything. They don't need to.
1: I know I am.
0: You just became
1: I
0: that
1: totally
0: person.
1: Am.
0: I'm just going to pop down to Myers. And then I'm going to go to Aldi's to get some shopping.
1: Going down to the Errand Affairs.
0: Yeah.
1: Well, I was in Myers.
0: Just Myer will do.
1: Myer. Yeah. I think it was Myers when I was a kid.
0: Grace Brothers?
1: Well, I did grow up in,
0: David Jones.
1: I did grow up in Queensland.
0: Yeah, I don't know if there was an S on it.
1: Well, the Christmas decorations are out. We haven't even had Halloween yet.
0: No.
1: And the Christmas decorations
0: are
1: out.
0: We're a month away from Halloween.
1: It's nuts. It's nuts. Got me thinking, how early is too early to put your Christmas decorations up? Because I guarantee there's someone on the Central Coast right now who's already got them up, got the tree up, got the lights up. If that's you or if you know someone, we want you to call Dob or Dob yourself in. Give us a call on 4365 1045. I'd love to hunt down the Central Coast's earliest Christmas decorator.
0: You got to say it's a safe space.
1: It's a safe space.
0: You know, you're not going to, like, grill them.
1: I'm not. Well, you know me. I've done up our backyard and someone came over the other day and they said, when are you going to take the Christmas lights down? And I said, they're not Christmas lights. They're fairy lights. Thank you very much. Well, now they're Christmas lights.
0: They become Christmas lights for a couple of months of the year.
1: Yeah, so I'm one of you. I'm one of you. It's okay. Give us a call. Do you know or are you the Central Coast earliest Christmas decorator? 4365 1045.
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3: 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Central Coast traffic.
4: The M1 moving well north and southbound now this morning. If you're headed north towards Newcastle, watch out for road resurfacing works in Currumbong on the M1 between Newport Road and Dora Creek with speed drops down to 80 k's. In West Gosford, a bit of congestion on the Central Coast Highway at Mans Road. Also seeing a little bit of that patchiness in Tumbiumbi southbound on Wyong Road at Tumbi Road. And Terrigal to Erina, still a steady run along Terrigal Drive towards the entrance road. Get caught using a mobile phone illegally this long weekend and you'll face double the points. With double demerits enforced 2 till 5 October, you can stop it or cop it. Weather today, sunny, tops of 26. I'm Lisa. That's the latest Central Coast traffic on Star 104.5.
5: 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It's Gina and Maddie for breakfast now. 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The biggest song in the world, Ella Langley, she's in Texas. Let's feel good too, hey? With some S Club 7, Don't Stop Moving. 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

0: 7:53 here on Star 104.5. Bit of Maroon 5 and Christina Aguilera's Moves Like Jagger. Jenna and Maddie with you. In just a sec, we got those movie tickets. Perfect for the school holidays. Go off to see Shaun the Sheep, the Beast of Mossy Bottom. But I had unbelievable scenes just before. Jenna Jeffries on the 30th of September dropping the C-bomb.
1: Well, it's happening.
0: Christmas!
1: Looking for someone to dob someone in or admit that they are an early Christmas decorator.
0: Can I say, I grew up in a house that had Christmas stained glass stickers. Mm-hmm. I reckon they might have been put up in, what year was I in your kindy? 1988. I reckon they were put up in 1988. So the front of the house, which you could see from the street.
1: Yeah.
0: And they stayed there until I was in high school. Just
1: really?
0: Constantly, there was a Mrs. Claus, a Santa, and then there was like this Christmas house kind of stained glass
1: I
0: sticker.
1: Love it.
0: Do you? That was very, great. It was really good for school. Everyone going, oh, you live in the house that has the Christmas windows all year round. Like, yeah, that's us. That's us. Thanks, Mum and Dad.
1: They're probably hard to get off the window, well, I'm guessing.
0: Yeah, eventually, once they got them off in like 1995, they just crumbled off because the sun had been baking on them for almost 15 years.
1: Oh,
0: anyway.
1: That's funny. Shauna. Hello, Shauna.
2: Hi.
1: Are you, can you beat Maddie's? Are you an early Christmas decorator?
2: Well, I have my Halloween decorations up already and I actually use my Christmas lights and then I'll leave them up for Christmas.
1: Oh, kill two birds with one stone.
2: I'll use my Halloween decorations for Christmas as well.
0: What, you swap a witch's hat for a Santa hat on top of a skeleton, do you, Shauna?
2: I use a Grinch mask to put over the skeleton.
0: Oh, that's perfect.
1: Perfect.
0: Unreal. Hey, just for getting involved in the show today, mate, we're going to chuck you a ticket in our meat tray, $500 voucher from Robinson's Family Butcher, up for grabs on Friday. You're getting yellow D41, okay? We're going to draw that on Friday.
2: Lovely. Thank you.
0: No worries. We'll get to the news with Suze next. 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
5: Still seeing a bit of intermittent patchiness along Wyong Road, southbound through Chittaway Bay, Berkeley Vale and Tumby this morning. Terrigal also bunching up southbound on Ocean View Drive as you approach Terrigal Drive. Gosford Centre, got some minor congestion on Mann Street at Racecourse Road, and in West Gosford, the usual congestion along Central Coast Highway at Mann's Road. The M1 southbound to Sydney looking good. It's a 13-minute run from the Hawkesbury River Bridge into Wurrunga. A polished man opens up, asks for help and shows up because when they do, everyone wins. 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Weather today, sunny, tops of 26. I'm Lisa. That's the latest Central Coast traffic on Star 104.5.
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5: 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I'm Lisa. That's the latest Central Coast traffic on Star 104.

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8: Sunny today, a top of 26. Good morning, I'm Susie Thompson. Three people will face court today, charged over the mistaken identity murder of a Sydney University student. 23-year-old Marco Tapia was shot dead in the bedroom of his Glenalpine home on the 1st of September. Two men and a 16-year-old boy have been arrested in Junee and charged with murder and other offences. Police will allege one of them was the gunman. The political blame game on inflation is ramping up as mortgage holders grapple with the latest interest rate rise. The Reserve Bank governor says stubbornly high inflation can't simply be blamed on the conflict in the Middle East. Nationals leader Matt Canavan's told Nine the federal government must confront the issue of its own spending.
9: I think even the bigger problem is the government can't admit that there is a problem.
8: The Central Coast has a new mayor with Liberal John McNamara voted in by his fellow councillors. His deputy is also a Liberal, Rachel Stanton. McNamara was deputy mayor at Wyong Shire Council prior to its amalgamation with Gosford City Council in 2016. He served under Bob Graham and Doug Eaton between 2008 and 2012. And the Terrigal MP says Coasties are still waiting for Opal card readers to be installed at local wharves. Adam Crouch says it's almost 6 months since the government awarded Central Coast Ferries the Opal contract. He says the delays are hitting passengers in the hip pocket at a time they can least afford it.
10: Pensioners, seniors, students and regular commuters should be able to access the same Opal benefits and fare caps available to passengers across the wider public transport network. Instead, our passengers are left high and dry, unable to tap on and off, while the ferry operator is being questioned every day about a problem they did not create and cannot fix.
7: Renew or join Wyong Leagues Group now for your chance at $50,000.
8: Updating sport, and Knights hooker Phoenix Crossland has learnt his punishment for the hip drop tackle which smashed Nathan Cleary's leg. He's been suspended for four games after entering

0: Hearing an early guilty plea, having been referred straight to the judiciary by the match review committee. And a pioneer of the women's game is preparing to hang up the boots with Ali Brigginshaw to retire after the NRLW Grand Final between the Broncos and the Roosters. The Brisbane star will play in her fifth Grand Final, but she says she's riding the excitement of those who are there for the first time.
1: We're just excited, you know. There's girls that have played in a lot of Grand Finals, but there's girls going down there for their first time. So for me, it's like a proud mum moment.
2: Central Coast weather.
0: Moderate fire danger rating today. A marine wind warning for strong winds, sunny and a top of 26, mostly sunny and 30 tomorrow. Right now it's 14 degrees at Budai on Star 104.5, the home of Gina and Maddie for breakfast.
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4: Hey, Suze. What a beautiful morning it is out there. Get out and enjoy it for the school holidays if you are able to. Hey, just around the corner, a new one for Taylor Swift, if you haven't heard it yet. Patient Zero. We'll get that on for you. Also, we'll give away more chances to win a ticket in our meat tray. $500 worth of meat for the long weekend. Thanks to Robinson Family Butcher. But right now, G, it is time to get people to get on the line. 4365 1045. We've got movie tickets. Go along and see Shaun the Sheep. You want to win those? Give us a buzz right now. 4365 1045. This is Flo Rida and T-Pain. Let's get it on.

0: Geordie getting low there at 7 minutes after eight here on Star 104.5. 17 degrees right now in Wyong. Going to be an absolute belter. Let's do this.
1: Gina and Maddie, come on down.
2: Okay, we're going to play a game of Price is Right where interim producer Jess will name some products. She's been shopping and it's whoever gets closest to the price, you or me, Maddie, and we play on your behalf. You don't have to worry. Jacinta from Berkeley Vale, hello.
3: Hi, how are you?
2: I'm well. Would you like me to play on your behalf or would you like Maddie Baisley?
3: I'm not sure.
2: Oh, you have to decide. All you've got to do to win these tickets is one of us has to win and you have to choose one of us.
3: Okay, maybe you.
2: Okay. It's not very
0: so
2: definite.
0: So much confidence there. Hey, Jacinta, up for grabs is movie tickets. Okay, so you're Shaun the Sheep, the Beast of Mossy Bottom. Are you a big Shaun the Sheep fan, Jacinta, or have you got some mini-humans in your life?
3: Yeah, I do like Shaun the Sheep, but mostly for my
0: seven-year-old
2: twins.
0: Oh. Jeez, you got your hands full. When one gets hurt, does the other get hurt? Is that something that happens in your house with the twins?
3: No, because they're boy and girl.
0: Okay, so it's only
3: the ones hurting each other. So.
0: It's only Wednesday of the first week of school holidays, Jacinta. Has it already fallen apart?
3: Yes.
0: Yeah, know that feeling. Which means Jade in Rimba. Hi, Jade.
4: Hey, how you doing?
0: Really good. I'm playing for you this morning, okay?
4: Thank you.
0: No worries. Have you got someone you'd want to take to go see Shaun the Sheep?
4: I've got a 5 and a 2-year-old, ooh. So right up their alley.
0: Yeah, aww. And you are right in the trenches. All right, let's do this. Producer Jess?
2: Yeah, so the theme for today, we're giving away movie tickets, is cinema snacks that you can just buy from the supermarket.
0: I love that. Used to do that all the time.
2: Yeah, the best.
0: Yeah.
2: Much better idea. Go there, get that first.
5: I reckon. Yeah. There's some good snacks there too. Yeah. Lots of variety.
0: Okay, yeah. What do we got?
5: All right, number one, a packet of Maltesers, like a 140-gram bag.
0: Mm-hmm.
2: That's just a small sort of bag, isn't it?
5: Yeah,
2: that's
5: not your big box. Medium size bag.
0: My wife will always have, Bella, will always have a bag of Maltesers in the house. We could have no food for the kids. And I'll go, but I guarantee you, in that top cupboard there, there's a bag of Maltesers, always.
2: And they're just Bella's, they're not for sharing?
0: Not for sharing. And she knows. She's like, has someone been in my Maltesers? Oh. I'm like, yeah, the kids.
2: Oh.
0: All right, so I'm locked in at $7.
2: I'm locked in at $9. Maddie, you're right on the money, $7.
5: Yeah. That was hard.
0: I've done a few emergency dashes to go get some Maltesers.
2: I keep the peace, Maltesers. Jacinta, I'm going to go real hard this time, I promise.
4: Okay.
5: All right, second one is a bag of Cobb's popcorn. So just standard bag. Okay. Say
2: your big bag.
5: Yeah.
2: Okay.
5: Enough for the whole fam when you go to the cinemas.
2: Okay. I'm going to lock in $5.
0: All right, $3.50.
5: Matt's right on the money again. $3.50.
0: Thank you very much, which means Jaden Arimba, you have won yourself a family pass to go along and see Shaun the Sheep with the kiddos.
4: Thank you very much. Thank you for that.
0: No dramas. Jacinta, just for getting on air, we're going to throw you a ticket in our meat tray, okay, which we're drawing on Friday. You're in that as well, Jade. But Jacinta, you got a ticket for that as well. All right, we'll get back into the tunes. More movie tickets on the show tomorrow. This is Olivia Rodrigo's Drop Dead at 10 minutes after 8. I'm going to get real vulnerable on the radio. If you're listening yesterday, Gina's made me expose myself, and I'll unpack that in just a sec. I know.

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2: Shannon and Maddie with you.
1: Can I maybe change the script a little here? Because yesterday on the show, have a listen to this. Sorry, guys, just expecting a delivery. And I wanted to show Gina new shoes.
0: Because you need new shoes.
1: Yeah, those are the ones I got.
0: Oh, yeah, they're cool. They look a lot like another pair you wore last week.
1: They are exactly the same as my other pair of running shoes that I've worn out.
0: I knew.
1: Yeah.
0: You own more shoes than any man I've ever met in my life.
1: You've got to replace. You sound like my wife. You've got to replace them.
0: You've got to replace them. I don't reckon you wear the same shoes 2 days in a row, ever.
1: Now, then you said to me,
0: yeah,
1: go home and count how many shoes you have.
0: Mm-hmm, okay. I'm curious.
1: And I did. Oh. And I did.
0: Honestly? Like, did you cheat a little or did you do it with all honesty?
1: As much as this makes me feel very uncomfortable talking about this, because I know it's a problem and it's a discussion I have a lot with my wife.
0: Is there too many Shoes Anonymous you could join somewhere?
1: So what I thought we could do is make you benefit out of this. You're listening right now. So you've heard this sweeping statement from Gina Jeffries that I'm the man she knows with the most shoes in the world, right? You know that it causes issues, friction in my marriage, my running shoes. Give us a call on 4365 1045. Have a guess at how many pairs of shoes that I've got at home that are not just like ones that, well, I've counted one pair that I mow the lawn in, which is just one that lived downstairs.
0: Yeah,
1: you've
0: got to count them.
1: How many pairs of shoes?
0: Yeah.
1: Right? Just have a stab and we'll give you a ticket in the meat tray, right? It's a $500 voucher from Robinson Family Butchers for the long weekend. Yeah. Ticket in the meat tray. Everyone has a crack. And if you get it right, we'll give you 3 entries into the meat tray.
0: Not your old shoes you mow the grass in.
1: Actually, we could do a shoe swap. If anyone's a size 11. No. Hey, look, 4365 1045. You got a chance of winning a $500 meat tray from our friends at Robinson Family Butcher. Have a crack at how many shoes, and I'll tell you exactly after this.
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5: In West Gosford, still seeing a little bit of that patchiness along the Central Coast Highway, both ways at Mans Road. Erina also under speed on the entrance road between Avoca Drive and Terrigal Drive. Seeing a little bit of a bunch up in Terrigal on Terrigal Drive at Charles K Drive. And the M1 southbound towards Sydney, still looking good this morning. It's a 25-minute run from Carryong into Cowan. Get caught speeding this long weekend and you'll face double the points. With double demerits in force Friday 2 October till Monday 5 October, you can stop it or cop it. Weather today, sunny, tops of 26. I'm Lisa. That's the latest Central Coast traffic on Star 104.5.
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12: 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It's Jenna and Maddie here with you. Get back into the songs in just a sec. We've got Elton John and Dua Lipa's Cold Heart. But we are on 4365 1045 at the moment. Jenna Jeffries has accused me of being the man that has the most shoes she's ever met.
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12: Now, I don't think it's that many, right? But we're just throwing it out there on 4365 1045. Have a crack. See if you can guess. I'm doing a little bit of math. I counted yesterday. I'm just making sure I got the numbers right. Get on air. You get a ticket in the meat tray. So that's you, Kelly, from Hamlin Terrace. Congratulations. You got a ticket in the meat tray. How many shows do you reckon?
14: I reckon around about 80.
12: Sure. I don't... Kel, if I had 80 shoes, I reckon the marriage would be over. I reckon Bella would leave me and she'd take my shoes. No, it's not that many. It's not that
13: That's
12: many.
13: A lot.
12: That makes me feel a lot better, though.
13: Yeah.
12: If you're thinking 80, maybe I could buy a couple more pairs. So jump on now. 4365 1045. If you get it on the money, we'll give you three entries into the meat tray.

Cold Hearts. It's Star 104.5. 8:25 is the time, and it's 17 degrees right now in Woi Woi. It's going to go up another 10 degrees. It's going to get to tops of 27 across the coast today.

0: So we are talking shoes, because yesterday on the show... Sorry, guys, just expecting a delivery.
1: And I wanted to show Gina new shoes.
2: Because you need new shoes.
0: Yeah, those are the ones I got.
2: Oh, yeah, they're cool. They look a lot like another pair you wore last week.
0: They are exactly the same as my other pair of running shoes that I've worn out.
2: See, I knew.
0: Yeah.
2: You own more shoes than any man I've ever met in my life.
0: You've got to replace. You sound like my wife. You've got to replace them.
2: You've got to replace them. I don't reckon you wear the same shoes 2 days in a row, ever. So, you don't, do you?
0: It's funny.
2: What do you got on today? Show us.
0: I got these ones on today. They are different.
2: See, I've never seen them. They've got leopard print in camo. What are they, Nikes?
0: Not leopard print. They
2: it's leopard print
0: no,
2: camo.
0: It's flowers. It's flowers.
2: Oh, flowers.
0: They're my Nike lowriders.
2: Yeah.
0: And it's a canvas shoe, and it's kind of like a green flower print on it.
2: That's very nice. I'll tell you what, I just got to see the sole and look like they've never been worn.
0: Well, you've got to look after them. So we're throwing it out there because we've got this unbelievable, I keep saying it's a meat tray, but it's a $500 voucher from Robinson Family Butcher in East Gosford.
2: Yeah.
0: Hooking us up for the long weekend. Well, we don't get the snags and the chops and whatever it is that's going in there with your $500. You do. Everyone who gets on air with us this week's getting a ticket in the meat tray. Mm-hmm. And if you do get it right, I'll give you 3 entries into the meat tray as well.
2: So cool. So Lisa from Budgie Boy, how many pairs of shoes do you reckon Basley's got?
3: 63.
0: Lisa, I would love to have 63, but no.
2: Maybe by Christmas.
0: Not that many. So it's a little lower than that.
2: Christy from Wyoming, what do you reckon? How many?
4: I think Maddie has 37 pairs of shoes.
2: Yeah.
0: If I didn't throw out quite a few just recently, I reckon the old running shoes, I reckon I'd be up there, but no, it's not that many. Feel really good. This is making
2: this is your therapy session.
0: Yeah.
2: Gabby from Madawi, what do you reckon, Gab?
5: Hey, only because my partner has over 20 pairs, I'm going to go 21.
2: Oh.
0: Well, it's not. And it's more than 21. It is more than 21.
2: Okay, Mel from Morisset, more than 21. How many do you reckon?
6: Let's go 27.
0: 27, you reckon, Mel? Well, look, I've got a few white casual shoes in there. I've got, like, my running shoes for short distances.
2: Yeah.
0: And then I've got some running shoes for long distances.
2: Ridiculous.
0: I've got 3 pairs of trail running shoes. So when I run on the trails, I need a different running shoe to the other ones. I've got my RMs. I've got a couple pair of RMs for when
2: you
0: I'm posting.
2: You've got more than one pair of RMs.
0: I've got a black pair and the chestnut pair.
2: Jeez.
0: I know you do need them. A lot of, stuff for the rugby union. And I've got a couple of pairs of high top Adidas. I've got my golf shoes. I've got my cricket shoes.
2: How many pairs of golf shoes?
0: I've got 2 pairs of golf shoes.
2: Do you need 2?
0: Well, one's more waterproof than the other.
2: Right.
0: So
2: if it's raining.
0: And then I've got my Metacon workout shoes as well. Mel, you've absolutely nailed it. It's 27, mate. Congratulations. You got 3 tickets in the meat tray. So what numbers is Mel going to get, Jess?
2: 48, 49 and 50.
0: There you go. Yellow Yay. D, 48, 49 and 50 into the barrel, and we could be drawing that out on Friday for you, my friend.
6: That would be awesome. That would be so good.
0: It's not that many, though, is it, Mel, if my wife's listening? Like, it's a reasonable amount to have.
6: No, it's a bit too many.
0: Mel?
6: If it was Gina and women, we can have as many shoes as we like.
2: Oh. Mel! Absolutely.
6: We don't really need that many.
0: Oh.
2: Yeah, Mel. Yeah, sister.
0: Us poor men. Suffering with inequality when it comes to shoes. Oh, boy, what a shame.
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9: The M1 moving well north and southbound this morning. If you are headed north towards Newcastle, watch out for road resurfacing works in Currabong between Newport Road and Dora Creek with speed drops down to 80Ks. In Terrigal, a little bunched up southbound on Ocean View Drive approaching Terrigal Drive. And in West Gosford, the usual congestion congestion along the Central Coast Highway at Brisbane Water Drive both ways. The M1 southbound, Gosford to Hornsby, a 45-minute run. If it's obvious you need great insurance, get GIO. 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Weather today, sunny, tops of 26. I'm Lisa. That's the latest Central Coast traffic on Star 104.5.
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7: Sunny today, a top of 26. Good morning, I'm Susie Thompson. The Central Coast Director of Business New South Wales says local enterprises have been hit with a double whammy following the fourth interest rate rise this year. The Reserve Bank increased the cash rate by 25 basis points to 4.6%. Scott Gould says it's sure to put some local businesses under extreme pressure.
8: Many of the business owners on the Central Coast, they get a double hit, right? Because they've all got mortgages. A lot of these business owners, and then they're also going to see that general interest rate increase knock into any of their commercial loans as the cash rate goes up.
7: Three people are due in court charged over the mistaken identity murder of a man in Sydney's southwest. University student Marco Tapia was shot dead in the bedroom of his Glen Alpine home on the 1st of September. Two men aged in their 20s and a 16-year-old boy have been charged with murder and other offences. Detectives will allege one of them was the gunman. Two other teenage boys remain before the courts charged over the incident. The state government's defended its eligibility requirements for a program aimed at putting life-saving defibrillators in local sports clubs. It follows outrage from the Central Coast's only Liberal MP, Adam Crouch, that clubs in his Terrigal electorate have been locked out from applying for a fourth straight year. A New South Wales government spokesperson says the focus is on ensuring it can support clubs and organisations in communities that need it most. They say they've listened to feedback and expanded the program to include a further 20 eligible localities to recognise that postcode boundaries don't always reflect the financial circumstances of individual clubs. And Liberal councillor John McNamara has taken over the chains from Laurie McKenna following the mayoral election. Liberal Rachel Stanton has been elected as deputy.
6: Renew or join Wyong League's group now for your chance at $50,000.
7: Updating sport, and Lani Pallister has had a night out at the Australian Short Course Swimming Championships. She set an all-comers record in the women's 1500 metres freestyle after taking out the 200 metres freestyle earlier in the program. Newcastle captain Kalyn Ponga is crediting coach Justin Holbrook with his career best form. He says he's taken a different approach after Holbrook's arrival at the club late last year.
9: I think the coach has just given me that freedom to be myself, to express myself on and off the field, and like, I just, it's taken a lot of pressure off me. I don't have to be someone that I'm not.
7: And hooker Phoenix Crossland has been banned for 4 games for the hip drop tackle, which broke the leg of Nathan Cleary.
6: Central Coast weather.
7: A moderate fire danger rating today. A marine wind warning for strong winds. A sunny top of 26. Mostly sunny tomorrow, a top of 30. Right now it's 17 degrees at Budgieroy on Star 104.5, the home of Gina and Maddie for breakfast.
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12: Sure is. I'm going to get on that new Taylor Swift for you in just a sec. Also, Jenna Jeffries going to take us inside her home. And I think you're going to rag on your husband again.
13: Well, we're moving house this week.
12: Poor Rod.
13: And you will not...
12: Poor Rod.
13: You will not believe what that man has done.
12: He married you.
13: You wait till you hear.
12: Hey,
13: tell you what.
12: Not that long ago, the lineup for Laneway Festival has dropped and it looks pretty good. You got Fontaine's DC. This year you should come and stay. We picked it like a dirty nose a couple of weeks ago. Hayley Williams from Paramore. Coast's own Nina Jirachi. And Adela as well. The song's called Nicole Kidman.
13: Really?
12: Happening in February if you're into that kind of gear. Oh, I can't wait. I'll be getting my tickets. But right now, let's get back into regular programming. This is new stuff. Only dropped on Friday. We were the first station in the country to get it on. It's Taylor Swift's Patient Zero with Jenna and Maddie on Star 104.5.

0: Patient Zero, Taylor Swift on Star 104.5. New music there. 8:41 is the time. It's 18 degrees right now at the entrance. It's going to be a belter today.
1: Okay, I'm taking you into my personal life, that stuff I shouldn't probably tell you on the wireless again. But, you know, we move house this Friday. We sold our house and bought a new house. And it's this Friday, so everything's packed. There's no food. I haven't been grocery shopping because I don't want to put stuff in the fridge. I've packed up all the linen cupboards. Everything's, we're just in boxes. Guess what my husband's done?
0: Unpack some of the boxes?
1: No, it wouldn't be that helpful. he's invited someone to stay for the week. And he, you know, we physically...
0: Well, and what bed sheets? You've packed them all away.
1: I had to leave one that bed made.
0: Uh-huh.
1: We literally move on, like when packing up, but we leave on Saturday.
0: That's good time for the cash rate to go up too.
1: Yeah. Old mate leaves on Saturday as well. But,
0: so, is he going to help you move?
1: Well, here's the... The biggest problem, yeah, I should get him to help us. The biggest problem isn't that we have a stranger staying in a house from Melbourne. He's actually a really nice guy, but that's not even the biggest problem. The biggest problem is what he keeps saying to me in front of Rod. He keeps saying, Rod, I'm in love with your wife. Honestly, all the time. All the time. He said last night, I cooked him dinner. He said last night, Rod, we're nearly finished. So tomorrow, because I've finished band tracking. Mm. Band tracking means like a drummer goes in, bass player goes in, the whole band goes in. Then the band all leave and then it's just him and Rod and doing vocals and all that sort of stuff. He goes, I'm a pretty fast singer. He said, tomorrow, what time do you reckon I can be out? Rod goes, I don't know. He goes, in time to take your wife out to lunch.
0: Can you be careful? It's not like a... knock on the bedroom door in the middle of the night.
1: I tell you what, Tess, true love, nothing like moving a three-seater lounge.
0: Really?
1: Yeah, I'm going to get him to help me.
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0: 101.5. Hey, look, you know what? It's almost time for us to pull stumps, pack up the kit, get out of here. But we still have we've got enough time, I reckon, to get some more of you in to the draw for our $500 meat tray. Mm-hmm. Thanks to our friends at Robinson Family Butcher. Seriously, everything you love about a proper butcher shop in East Gosford there. So if you just give us a call right now, 4365 1045. I think we're up to Yellow D. Are we up to Yellow D 54, I think, Jess? That's where we're up to. So if you give us a call, you could be winning this $500 meat tray. I'm calling it a meat tray. It's a voucher. You can choose whatever you want. For the long weekend and for the NRL Grand Final. And then we'll also drop our theme for Brekkie Bangers this week as well.
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3: In Gosford Centre, seeing a little bit of bunching up along Mann Street towards Racecourse Road this morning. In Lakeman Mora, an earlier crash on the Pacific Highway approaching Chain Valley Bay Road is now being cleared. Minor delays still about. In Wyong, underpace on the Pacific Highway southbound and Allison Road. There's also slow on Wyong Road northbound towards Tuggera. The M1 southbound towards Sydney looking good. It's about a 45-minute run from Gosford into Hornsby. 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Weather today, sunny, tops of 26. I'm Lisa. That's the latest Central Coast traffic on Star 104.5.
4: 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It's Gina and Maddie for breakfast now. Then from 9, your workday is more music variety with Pink and Who Knew. If someone said 3 years from now, the biggest song in the world, Ella Langley, choosing Texas. And let's feel good too, hey? 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I'll see you straight after Gina and Maddie on Star 104.5.
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0: It's Jeanette Ramani on 104.5. Jeanette's in Norahville. Hello, Jeanette.
1: Good morning.
0: Good morning, mate. Look, just for getting on air, you have got yellow D53 in our ticket in a meat tray.
1: Thank you so much.
0: No worries.
2: Welcome, Brad.
3: We're not talking.
2: Hello, Brad from Gwandi.
3: G'day. How's it going?
0: Who are you talking to there, Brad?
3: I was talking to my workmate about the Knights and the Roosters.
0: Yeah? And what's your thoughts? What's the conversation in the workplace about it at the moment?
3: Well, we reckon the next secret sound is going to be the Knights cheering down the stadium when they win.
0: Oh, you know what? I'd be all about that, mate. And even if you've given away the answer, I'll take it.
3: That's it, mate. Yeah, no, we're just working here next to the council building here, setting up some temporary fence for another preschool or something, or a service station maybe.
0: Yeah, nice.
3: We don't have enough.
0: Mate, you are in the draw for this unreal $500 thanks to Robinson Family Butcher. Everything you love about a proper butcher shop, mate. Good luck.
2: Hello, back from Currumbong. What are you getting up to on the long weekend?
4: Hello. Nothing much, but we're just about off to swimming lessons today.
2: Oh, lovely. Do the kids love swimming lessons?
4: Oh, my fair mermaids in the water, aren't you guys? Yes, they said yes.
0: I love it when they nod on the radio. It's really good. There they are. What level of swimming? Are they like seahorses? Are they marlins? What are they up to at the moment?
4: Oh, I have no idea what the fancy name is, but we're just starting fast for the summer. Get ready for summer.
0: Beautiful, nice. Mate. Well, you've got yellow D55 in our ticket in a meat tray, okay?
4: Awesome. Cheers, mate.
0: Thank you.
2: Patty from Marimba. Hello, Patty.
5: Hello, how are you?
2: I'm good. What are you up to this morning?
5: Just doing some errands for work and then hopefully taking my kid to Time Zone if he's good enough.
2: If he's good. Maddie and I went there the other day. Time Zone is so good.
5: Yeah, it is pretty good in there, the new one.
2: Yeah.
5: So, yeah, he's pretty excited.
2: I bet.
0: Mate, you've said it now. This is the thing.
5: I know.
4: Awesome. Cheers, mate.
0: Thank you.
2: Patty from Marimba. Hello, Patty.
6: Hello, how are you?
2: I'm good. What are you up to this morning?
6: Just doing some errands for work and then hopefully taking my kid to Time Zone if he's

0: A tree?
1: It will come in very handy this long weekend.
2: Are you on the Knights, mate?
1: I am.
2: Beautiful.
1: I am. All right. I am at the Jewish
2: sport. Fingers crossed, mate. Fingers crossed. And let's do one more.
0: Okay, we've got Ian from Erina. G'day, Ian.
3: Hello, how are we going today?
0: Very well. Ian, what are you getting up to for the long weekend?
3: Long weekend, hopefully having a big barbecue with all the family. Need it all, that's for sure.
2: Yellow D 58 coming your way, Ian. And you know the best part about Robinson Family Butcher? You're an Erina. They can click and collect for you, or they can deliver for you as well. So, mate, just have a look them up online and you'll knock your socks off, all right?
3: Will do indeed.
2: No worries. More chances on the show tomorrow to get another ticket in the meat tray. But we now need to reveal the theme for our brekkie bangers this week. This is where each member of the Jana and Maddie Breakfast Show puts up a song that we think bangs pretty hard. And seeing Pabs isn't here, I'm going to draw a theme out of the hat today and see which one we do. Oh, look at this. You couldn't have scripted it, guys. Yeah. It's people who have performed at the NRL Grand Final.
0: Oh!
2: And the list is long. The list is long of people who have performed at the NRL Grand Final. It goes all the way back to 1986. We had Kylie and Jason.
0: Wow!
2: 1990, John Farnham.
0: Yeah, the best.
2: 1991. So I'm pretty sure the Panthers won that year. And that was the Village People performed at the NRL
0: Grand
2: Final. Which wouldn't have been the NRL, it would have been the ARL Grand Final. 1993, iconic Tina Turner. 97, you had Jimmy Barnes. The Super League Grand Final in 1997, you had John Stevens and Olivia Newton-John.
0: Oh, I was at that, actually.
2: The Super League?
0: Yeah, that's the one I went up to.
2: Controversial.
4: That's not the one the Knights won 97.
2: Mate,
4: because that was super.
2: Again, you don't need to bring up the 97 grand final really against Manly. We've done it again. 2002, we kind of got Billy Idol before the power ran out.
0: Yeah.
2: 2003, we had Meatloaf, Hoodoo Gurus, and Kelly Clarkson. 2004 was Grinspoon and Chris Isaak. 2005, the Veronicas.
0: There's some good ones to choose
2: Wolf
0: from.
2: Wolf Mother in 2009. Ricky Martin in 2013. Oh, this is when they started getting. So, because you had 2012 was Good Charlotte. This is where we had the voice. Coaches from that year performing.
0: That's right.
2: Yeah, Good Charlotte, Ricky Martin.
0: It's already here.
2: Slash and Train. Hey, Soul Sister with Slash on guitar.
0: Oh, there's some good ones there. Ricky Martin, I forgot about him. I like watching him shake it.
2: In 1999, Jay LaGaia, Thelma Houston, John Swan, Mark Abel, Angry Anderson, Valet Angry, Hugh Jackman and Vanessa Amorosi. I've got to look that one up.
0: Oh, wow.
4: There was Macklemore.
2: Macklemore? Yeah.
4: There's the famous bit of Alan Jones going, listen to this for rubbish music.
2: Yeah, well, Alan's pretty busy at the moment himself. All right, well, there's something to choose from there. We've got 24 hours to make our decision. Handsome Adam is here. Hello, mate.
4: Good morning, team.
2: Getting closer and closer to GF for you. Have you locked in what you're going to do? I know you're still trying to find tickets to the grand final. Good luck.
4: Look, here's the thing. No tickets, cannot find them anywhere. And if you want to go like celebrate in Newey with all the Newey people, every pub is booked.
2: Yeah.
0: Because you were trying to go.
4: Yeah, I was thinking I'll go to a pub, but every table at every pub in Newcastle is totally booked. But
2: they should put a live site. You know
4: they,
2: what?
4: They have announced
2: have
4: it this
2: they?
4: Morning.
2: Yeah.
4: McDonald Jones Stadium. Gates are opening at 3:30. They're going to do a live site there.
2: Smart.
4: Free, you can go in, but you've got to get your tickets tomorrow, 10 a.m. if you want to be there. You've just got to register, but it's going to be free. And if they win, I think that's where they're going back to.
0: Oh.
4: So can you imagine McDonald Jones?
0: Oh. You going to do it?
4: I was like, I might. It's very tempting.
2: I saw a shot the other day and had a skateboard, and then it had the hat that Joey was wearing when he was that famous scene of him skateboarding after the
4: down 97. King Street.
2: Yeah, down King Street. And it said, Kaelin, it's waiting for you.
4: Yeah.
2: And also, Joey was on telly last night again, pushing for Silverchair to
4: reform. Yeah, talking about the time he kidnapped.
2: I told Gina this story this morning about, so it was like 5 o'clock in the morning, the morning after winning the 97 grand final. Yeah. It's the famous, then the sunrise interview happened a couple of hours later. Better than Lego. But Joey tells the story about how he went round. So Silverchair had, I think, Frog Stomp album in 95 when they were like 14. So Daniel Johns, lead singer of Silverchair, must have been about 16, 15 or 16 at the time. Mm. He went round to his family home after being on it all night and all morning, and on it in a John's brother kind of way. And then went and kidnapped him, went upstairs. His mum let them into the family home, went upstairs, woke him up sleeping in his hoodie, abducted him and took him and partied for hours with the
4: Newcastle
2: team.
4: Took him to the workers' club.

0: Unbelievable. They still reckon that Daniel's blocked Joey's number since then.
1: I bet.
0: But yeah, fingers crossed. I don't like the chances of Silverchair getting back together, but geez, it would be good.
2: Oh, it'd just be amazing, wouldn't it?
0: All right, we're out of here.
2: Forget it being a grand final. It just might as well be a home game at that point.
0: Yeah, I know. Absolutely. We're out of here. Have a fantastic day. You've got a whole bunch of more music variety coming
2: winning
0: everyone's
2: way. Winning spring fling too for
0: what's
2: the school
0: going
2: holidays.
0: On? What do you got?
2: What are the hottest things to do across the coast? We've got family passes to the Australian Reptile Park, family passes to Extreme Screen at Hoyt's Erina. Speaking of sport, Mariners, the F3 Derby with Newcastle Jets, got family passes to that.
0: Oh, yeah. And if you do jump online, if you do want to go to that, we've got a sweet upgrade as well for that. If you do jump online, star1045.com.au to see them take on the Jets. It's happening Saturday the 17th of October, 7 p.m, Our Paradise.
2: And Yochi vouchers too.
0: Love that. All right, we're out of here. Have a great shift, mate. I'll leave the keys in the
2: engine.
0: Thank you.
2: Bye.
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5: In Gosford Centre, seeing a little bit of bunching up along Mann Street towards Racecourse Road this morning. In Lake Benmora, an earlier crash on the Pacific Highway approaching Chain Valley Bay Road is now being cleared. Minor delays still about. In Wyong, underpace on the Pacific Highway southbound and Allison Road. There's also slow on Wyong Road northbound towards Tuggera. The M1 southbound towards Sydney looking good. It's about a 45-minute run from Gosford into Hornsby. 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Weather today, sunny, tops of 26. I'm Lisa. That's the latest Central Coast traffic on Star 104.5.
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5: funny today, a top of 26. Good morning, I'm Susie Thompson. A man's been charged with murder after two men were found dead 2 weeks apart on the same property in the state's north. The 32-year-old accused was arrested at a hospital in Grafton by police investigating the two deaths at Gurranang. Meantime, two men aged in their 20s and a 16-year-old boy will all face court today, charged with the mistaken identity murder of 23-year-old university student Marco Tapia in Glenalpine. The Reserve Bank is warning of further interest rate rises unless inflation comes down. The RBA board's lifted the official cash rate to a 15-year high of 4.6%. Governor Michelle Bullock hasn't ruled out another hike when the board next meets in just 5 weeks' time. Central Coast Director of Business New South Wales, Scott Gould, says it's a tough time for businesses which are already under the pump.
1: This is just going to add to what is already a really tough landscape for business owners to be trying to keep their businesses afloat and, importantly, hiring people on the coast and paying wages.
5: And Coastie's heading to Sydney for the NRL and NRLW Grand Finals on Sunday. We'll be happy to know Sydney Trains has ditched its scheduled track work. Sunday was a nightmare for anyone trying to get to the Knights game against the Panthers, and Sydney Trains has decided it will run a normal weekend timetable on the Central Coast and Newcastle line, with additional services and extra resources to be deployed across the networks. Travel is free for anyone with tickets to the grand final.
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5: Updating sport, and Roosters 5'8" Daly Cherry Evans is experiencing a very different grand final week to the one he had as a rookie at Manly 15 years ago. The 37-year-old's looking to bookend his NRL career with premierships before a swan song in England.
17: This time around for me, I know my family's really proud of where I'm at, and we're hoping to make it a special day, not just for us as players, but for our families as well. And I know my kids have been a part of the journey the last few years, and they're pumped to be going to grand final day.
5: That audio thanks to Nine. The Socceroos have gone down swinging against Brazil in their second friendly, losing 4-2 in Brisbane. And Pat Cummins could play his first one-day international for Australia in almost 2 years. In the third and final game against South Africa tonight, the Proteas have already wrapped up the series up 2-0.
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5: Moderate fire danger rating today. A marine wind warning for strong winds. Sunny and a top of 26. Mostly sunny and 30 tomorrow. Right now it's 18 degrees at Buff Point on Star 104.5, the home of Gina and Maddie for breakfast.
2: Good morning, Central Coast. Thank you there, Gina and Maddie. They are back tomorrow morning, 5:30 a.m. right now, though. More music varieties. How we are kickstarting your workday with the biggest song in the world, Ella Langley, choosing Texas on the way. And this

0: that the pregame entertainment for 11 minutes is going to be the best it's ever been. Could it be that lady? She will be in the country. Olivia Dean there with So Easy to Fall in Love on your Star 104.5 Central Coast. Or could it be somebody who killed it at the AFL Grand Final over the weekend? I'm talking about G Flip. Their song, you are loving it at the moment, Coasties. I got Bet on Fire for you next. Plus, Will Smith, before he was going by his actual name, was the Fresh Prince. And his song, Boom, Shake the Room, here at 9:37.
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Now, this is how your workday gets going, right? The Fresh Prince, now known as Will Smith. Boom, shake the room there on Star 104.5. Yeah, day's also going to get going if you win in our spring fling. Hottest things to do around the Central Coast is where we send you to the movies, Australian Reptile Park, the soccer. Win in less than an hour now. Another song to get your workday moving. For more music variety, Sabrina Carpenter, Espresso. No.

0: I hope you're doing what you said and turning it loud, Coasties, as you're driving down Tumby Road and ready to win in our spring fling. It is the hottest things to do with the kids. These school holidays stop them from saying, I'm bored. And the winning song you're listening out for is Somba's Homewrecker. And I can tell you, it is on my playlist in the next 45 minutes. So if you want to win, I'd suggest you don't go anywhere.
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11: A sunny top of 26 today. Good morning, I'm Susie Thompson. 3 people, including the alleged gunman, will face court today over the mistaken identity death of a Sydney University student. 2 men and a 16-year-old boy have now been charged with murder and other offences following the shooting of 23-year-old Marco Tapia in his Glenalpine home. 2 other teenage boys are already before the courts. The construction sector warns the latest interest rate rise is likely to slow the building of new homes. Matthew Pollock from the Master Builders Association says the hike puts further pressure on the feasibility of projects across the sector.
12: We already are in an environment where project feasibility, you know, the input costs that go into construction, is the major impediment to getting projects.

0: across the wider public transport network. Instead, our passengers are left high and dry, unable to tap on and off, while the ferry operator is being questioned every day about a problem they did not create and cannot fix.
1: And a fundraiser will be held this weekend for We Care Connect, a local charity helping local kids living below the poverty line. Jennifer Thomas is one of the volunteers behind the barbecue and cake stall, which will be held at Norahead Lighthouse from 8 till 1 on Saturday.
2: The week after the barbecue, Newcastle Financial Services and a private donor actually double the donations that week. So, for example, if the barbecue and cake stall and raffle make $1,000, it actually turns to $2,000. So the more support we get, the better.
1: Updating sport, and the NRL's pre-game entertainment will reportedly be an emotional tribute to former star player Jai Arrow. News Corp reports a group of Australian singers will perform a rendition of You'll Never Walk Alone while Arrow completes a lap of honour at Accor Stadium. The Socceroos have been beaten in their second friendly against Brazil in Brisbane, 2-0. Pat Cummins could play his first one-day international since November 2024 in the third one-dayer in South Africa tonight. And PGA Tour winner Carlos Ortiz has signed on to play at the Australian PGA Championship at the Lakes in November.
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1: A moderate fire danger rating today. A marine wind warning for strong winds. A sunny top of 26. Mostly sunny and 30 tomorrow. Right now it's 20 degrees at Bushells Ridge on Star 104.5, the home of Gina and Maddie for breakfast.
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4: Thank you there, Susie Thompson in the newsroom. She is back in the next hour with another update. It is Adam with you right now, ready to make another local winner in our spring fling. You're listening out for Somba's Homewrecker. 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Well, that plays after Eminem now.